0: Men da ya wodu ase or the Pentecost praises papa bi energy etata enano pay. 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We're starting a brand new day. 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We're told Sir, the Ministry of Education and opay any a teacher for any basin kunya na omedi san semi and hu en komo. 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But don't forget, sir, last week President Mahama ede adwen chirebi baye. 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Ne suggestion is saying, o se GJA, Media Commission, and a Media Foundation for West African Kambum. Na yen sim kunya as o mine ni in this ankumwe. And no baye a national dialogue on politics of insults. 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Is it really a social media issue nkwa? An answer if rehem. And no pay asemidika, ye be trace the history of politics of insults. 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
1: 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But I would see when this was over in the day. 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One of the major things you have to consider is to consider the dedicating the first hours of your day to uninterrupted intentional activities. 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Everything I'll do will inure to my benefit and to add value to others. Now, the idea may you know, if it's missing kitty, I'd a suffata, then put my idea dimu, now for so dear breme, anyone a bemi. 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
2: Here we are focusing on EV installations, not EV charging installations, and then solar installations. So across the world and across the globe, we are all witnessing the effects of climate change. And Ghana, as a committed member of the global community, has also nationally determined contributions that we must make to the mitigation of climate change. And as part of that, we are looking at 10% of our renewable, of our power consumption in the country being generated from renewable energy by the year 2030. We have promoted or graduated graduates who can assist in the installation or lead, not just assist, lead and assist in the installations of all these installations we are talking about. This year, we are focusing on EV installation.
1: Prostate Health Foundation Ghana called Kumasi Central Prisons. Akoye nshishe mu mema no ma ewi eche ni mu 300 de ye se one more ewo prostate ahuduo mu oha o kase no eto so.
3: And here we call them inmates. They need our help. That's why we are here to present these items to them. Moreover, their health is very important and the key to the society. They have the family members, but the family members cannot come here and take them to hospitals and all those ones. So we are here to help them in terms of providing health care to them. And most of them, we are the inmates, the men's side, the female, the men's side, I think the female is here. So we are doing a prostate screening for them, liver screening, all kind of screening for them, so that it can support them. After doing the screening, maybe somebody is sick or somebody is not feeling well there, then we prescribe some medicine for the person. We have doctors here who will do that for us. And here we call them inmates. They need our help. That's why we are here to present these items to them. Moreover, their health is very important and the key to the society.
1: Yanto akasiano so na ene ya babe to jase enwura mu enhyehye mechre bushfire ne honso semono ate aba form 62.8%. Yeah, Ushemwa, a ya Fimo January Dokosi Angus Bosumi wa Fimo no 235 cases no more record day. And now the total Afra 2025 for Mwa ne no ye 631. Na ye chief fire officer Daniela Mausi in to and a day semi to Jabra 2026 National Bush Fire Campaign won pa hun to ma ewa table.
4: Theme for this year, bushfire prevention is a collective action for sustainability, environmental development, and a great and greener Ghana. It reminds us that bushfire prevention is not a one-man job. It requires all of us, government, traditional authorities, farmers, students, the media, and every citizen for us to come together and work as a team. I am happy to report that our collective efforts are yielding results. From January to August 2025, we recorded 631 bushfire incidents. For the same period in 2026, it has reduced to 235. That is 62.8%.
1: Concerned citizens, be a one more nyankpara a year to long men see more than Krata Command Penny for 2024 no more. No, Rahusen BC men, I'm so Uraba, Kwani Din de Saibo, Haruna Rudona friend Alhaji. At one anonymous year, do I my bin more prayer was seven penny for so one fine if you moonumra or moon near Koso.
5: We want the circumstances surrounding the incident to be properly established through a lawful investigation. And we want the affected family and community to receive appropriate information about the progress of the case. Our concerns. We acknowledge that the Ghana Police Service has indicated that investigation into the incidents are ongoing. We also acknowledge the engagement that have taken place between the authorities and concerned stakeholders since the incident. Our concern remains the space or the slow movement of the investigation. It has been almost 2 years since the incident occurred. The passage of time creates concerns about the preservation of evidence, the availability and recollection of witnesses, and the continual uncertainty faced by the affected families.
1: Labadi Beach Hotel, and 35 years. Now, one moon fish here, and we are sending them to the DNY, and we are going to be brain. And they wɔmo de agudie mu nsɛm so hyehyɛ so bra wɔne hotels ahodoɔ no edi saa agorɔ no na ɛnyɛ so wɔmo bɔbɔɔ kɛkɛ ne mom ɛyɛ nkabɔ mu no wɔn mo ɛpre akaseɛ no ɛtoa so yi
6: Labadi Beach Hotel, one man and French head, we are sent. Now, one mafidi da, one moody, and move back on the say. But the ball of back and see a bachelor so. I'm a hotel, I hold well, my munina. Now, one mafidi, you know, brandy, ever can see more ever boapa. Now, penny four, did you make the share so? And one much less away. And yeah, ball of back and see again, one moo you. Then, one said the bear and kaboom, ever bought one more, but that hotel, I hold one more. Now, one much marriage, my boom, more marriage, my dear. I want Sarah Hemon, I couldn't impa. Now, penny on the HR specialist, our Labadi Beach Hotel. Right, butchy, and a little just say. Say, we'll share, baby, our dear, I could drew a memoir. Who be here, pa, say, one ever come on one boom, and can Casabria bring your bay. Now, one more to me, I reckon ever faswa, Maraquin, and pa, and auntie, and one more fiddy day, one of faswa. What did you make to say? Add the air come on one boom more, not a to me, a boa pa.
7: Oh, say, a German hospitality, a very difficult kakra, in tea, football, new games, new way, your warnings, Emma. Yen in a year rejuvenate your home and sana sometimes busy period neighbor. It is also to promote fair competition. Even

0: We organized the event to bring together our sister hotels so that we will know ourselves. In fact, the game that we are organizing here, we've done some before.
1: And this is Amanyo Kono, regional organizer, wo Timanta Moya Suleiman Mumuni, Nene Wadiato, executive, so no, no, one, we need a coin, say, we'll be free to me, we party no more, we mantam no more, so then, kabumpe, and a bit to me, abu aman, kunim, die, aya wandia.
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3: 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And then I share better now, so across the country, with two regions, so
1: that's what I see. In VV Mantemo, Paniya, when the National Youth Authority, I know Yanita, Seguan, Sam, or the Atom Mabunin in your animal center, Tia, who draw young penny for them, I won't know. One morning, so, won't so much ye, Nintime Muama, Numa, and why ye didn't know, Emre, I say.
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1: 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I won't say, hey, I know be more local. What's the question? It's free. It's a washroom, your own home. Now, I'm a woman, I'm a woman, I'm a woman, I'm a woman, I'm a woman, I'm a woman, I'm a woman, I'm a woman, I'm a woman, I'm a woman, I'm a woman, I'm a woman, I'm a woman, I'm a woman, I'm a woman, I'm a woman, I'm a woman, I'm a woman, I'm a woman, I'm a woman, I'm a woman, I'm a woman, You should look at the level of minimum award by unemployment in a Wutu district team.
0: Enwechi enakofa bai ni dream training di ma Future of Africa Mawili Azaglo enso edeto abanim se omoden se ensanodwuma entete ye ho adesua mechre TV tino bemmu api na boa amamabu no so enya ho faso pa
2: yes with equipment hairdressing equipment dressmaking equipment welding plumbing so that we upskill the master trainers so that they can also train the young people to provide opportunities for them right in their communities. So we are training over 60 youth in this community, and then we have 32 master trainers and you know, people who own businesses. We are helping them

0: scale their businesses so that they can also provide the training to these young people in the communities. So the Ghanaian youth who are living in Welcome.
1: Yenyere no sono dum TV bedwam kasea na hana bema kwan na no pay ye de sie wo mre no wada agent ye da se papa papa jumadie ne de se bedwam ne ye bia no dada de amal bra bibi bema mwache ye de nyom 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and sports. Timid off for me some watch you my.
2: But I say
1: if you have a call
2: what they are doing crumb na yeshe kakra because when him say Saturday and lorry fare increment
1: I shall
2: say 8% and turn up pay may I sure say ebi mu adwene ma so.
1: It will be weekend will be MP.
2: Aha, until they'll be hit with the new prices. Until it expected say maintain ho ase kakra because even Saturday Michelle pa between La Paz and Kokumpe. Michelle fa trotro. Me two trips.
1: Yeah.
2: Driver phone will be an 8% in the said what you say.
1: Even before Kran will be on the charges all the two.
2: I can't 8%, but Ubian and interest here with 8% and an interest here with 8%, you know. And I realized they say first and honor between Ibi and Yameche to Kokumpe Omoje 4-5. And a BJ
1: 4 cities 50 pesos.
2: Thank you. And a BJ 6 cities. A BJ 5 cities 50 pesos. Inti amongst our driver for now, no amount for 8% and no translation here.
1: Different. Now the station masters in you home over on the ever more a year now.
2: Enna may share down so.
1: Aye,
2: sir. Ye behena must uncle other places in so near Quaco has said here a honson semino et here. Kaneshi to Accra, offer free Tema station. We can need them if I trot.
1: Oh, yeah, dear, yeah.
2: Kaneshi to Accra, offer free Tema station. First, near 4 cities, 30 pesos. Say, almost 5 cities, 50 pesos. That's about 20%+. Accra to Usu, Tema station.
1: Yeah.
2: First, almost 5 cities. Say, almost 6 cities. That's 50%. Almost thereabout. Accra. Tema station to Dansoman Snet. First, no more just 6 cities. And they almost 9 cities.
1: Hey!
2: Into 8%, you know. Driver need beer and senior calculating. Into and then clearly, it is expected, say, amount for Bayer, maintain one circle crack. Yes, say, Nana Krum to
1: Circle. No, moji 13 cities.
2: Eto
1: moji 15.
2: And then moji 15 cities.
1: Ese amudi anuka de clear so the 20%
2: plus na
1: so. So.
2: But you see, a driver phone car say no more per 30% free abain ho. And as omo anya 30 no kra no benya 25-20 kra omo pe.
1: Omo ye okay. Ndi so one far more.
2: Omo pe di phone ko ji 8 na brew wom. Na 8% no any need the lowest increment a driver for ji in recent history. A bambian your montanase and negotiate as low as 8% increment. Ah, womaji pain, but womaji. But clearly, you heard your cost war a crumwa. A driver for no are insisting on charging at least between 20% and 30% in an uncommon pena. No penny and penny for the bidding commobus. I said, how are they insuring, say? 8%, you
1: know,
2: a teacher for strike.
1: Yeah.
2: Across the country.
1: Friday, no.
2: Yes, almost as a Friday.
1: Yeah.
2: We're told to the Minister of Education, you will be soon kunyano pay. Now, on my hand, someone up,
1: we see it.
2: And pay no, so back up, a buying school, yeah. Pretertiary for strike. We're told to say, Nagrat Fonso, Edio Muhajimu, and into a Sosuku Fonso, so do your Ajimu. Inti, and come away, can who be. Ah, ye di and ne anope. Kejuan and Kasaba.
1: Kejuwa.
2: Yeah, we can see who's bad. Now we can eat the uncle ya mammy house of folk cry.
3: Ah, got a conversation. Ataniata. I'm a permanent coach.
1: Oh, so as I say,
3: ah. Maybe I don't know. Say, Kano, and I'm quite a sooner. Express road to how and I'm hard to
1: tell you. Hey, anyway,
3: I'm not. I'm
1: not. I'm
3: very new on my destiny. I'm training for
1: a
3: quick.
1: Ah,
2: every day.
3: Dominate,
1: and one. Obana wonye onya dia na yeyu ho. 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
1: 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Te wosa megire me ho.
2: Omo dia mo he no from the perspective of timamfo. Ye per results. And I had mo busa se se nipa no te ho no mo na ma na ye daso ma ne te ho no. O si echire nkobusa ne contribution to party no ba power
3: na mo mfa ne kwese ba
2: o si echire busa ne godfather ne hwan eh same every
3: yeah me call radio you say be the burden pa
2: ah well
3: you say o ya de ni ya o tie ni pa bi
1: yeah
3: na ko fan same bebre aba and ya o ye asami di kan hwan onim twa twa bo wa
2: oh we no there because social media
3: but na di di bu ntia o
2: kejua nankasa me nkomo e
3: ate ye monremu live on Adom TV na no pay na me catch you say DBS Industries Limited and a Franco Trading Enterprise na ken ho a eden sabe no dey bro ye kan say Pablo I'm a Bernard Padibo trade producers special say the feed the UEFA Nations League and you know Portugal we number yes na no winning 1-0 we almost winning 2-1 you know more second game on the premier so we Ronaldo at na bench says penny for so we man kwala kwala ne kwan na o mran che yi mi say do so ahini ni ye o modia Siyari kina wengine wajua so benden. Kwa lang kwa lang mbwa juma yu ni tu. Wene adi adi adi. None other games about the biggest of them. England ni Spain. And Spain chile sawe world champion. Chile England yeko. Ida msu kia mwamode piyomsi. Yanko he sani ya games ni bisi kwa he.
4: Oh, that's a poor mistake at the back. It's gifted it to Lamine Yamal. And inside the first 2 minutes, Mark Gehi is dispossessed. And Lamine Yamal cashes in for Spain. A slip from Williams, and the grateful Anderson finds Gordon. And marauding Bellingham. Back to Anthony Gordon. Gordon! 1-1. What a brilliant England goal that was. It was always going to take something special to score against this miserly Spanish defence. And England and Anthony Gordon have provided just that. Gordon. O'Reilly. It's raucous at Wembley. And it's another for England. Oh, Harry Kane. A spectacular English turnaround in the space of 4 minutes. A VAR check underway just to see whether there's any cause to rule it out. Let's have a look. Looks like Gordon. Bellingham wants it back. Rodri with the challenge. Appeals for a penalty waved away by Davide Massa. Well, Rodri was pretty confident that there wasn't significant enough contact here on Jude Bellingham. And the suggestion has been made that the referee should have another look at this. And has prevented Bellingham getting to the ball. And that's exactly how Davide Massa sees things at the second look. Oh, Kane rattles the frame of the goal. Forced into a mistake, he's given it to Olmo. Baena squeezes it home. What an impact off the bench, Alex Baena. Six minutes after Harry Kane missed a penalty, 6 minutes after he came onto the pitch, Alex Baena with a wonderfully accurate strike. Baena. Oh, what a fabulous finish that is by Mikel Oyarzabal. The build-up was precise, the build-up was patient, and the finish was clinical. And Spain are back in front.
5: Three. Portugal both with 3 points in League A Group 4 after winning their opening games. One Norway change after that victory over Denmark here in Oslo as Sheldrup comes in. Bruno Fernandes is absent for Portugal and Cristiano Ronaldo is on the bench. Neto's pullback. João Félix with the finish.
6: And for the second time in a matter of days, João Félix gets Portugal's first goal on a night of Nations League football. It's Ødegaard. Costa spills it, Berg's there, and Haaland's on the end of it. He is just always where he needs to be. Oslo's unstoppable force at it again. Erling Haaland for Norway. Oh, Nilon's given it to Ramos. Ramos has chipped him. Ramos has scored for Portugal. It is a nightmare for Nilon. And Norway, having so brilliantly worked their way back into this game, have just gifted Portugal the lead again. Portugal charge forward with João Félix. Leão. Oh, it's off the bar and then it's wide. It was Ramos again. Costa had to be quick with Haaland's presence. Heggem just delayed a little. Nilon's out. Nilon's missed it again. Ramos is in again. Ramos has scored. Every Nilon error being punished by Gonçalo Ramos.
7: Canapri is set to be introduced. Here goes Solis, though. Greece growing in confidence. Solis' cutback has come all the way out. It's deflected. It's in. Greece in front. Dimitris Korbelis with the goal. What a moment for Greece, who could well be set to win in Germany. They've soaked up the pressure, and now they've hit the hosts. Ivan Jovanovic, the coolest man in the house. But this would be quite something if Greece were to make it two wins from two in their first ever campaign in the top tier of the Nations League. A great night for Greece, who win in Germany to make it two from two in their first ever top tier Nations League campaign. 100% start in League A of the Nations League.
3: Right, and so the course of games, they be more on Denmark, but Wales by 2-0 Norway. And many came where I said Portugal. So, and in the EBU, and for the first time since 2008, and Ronaldo are available for the national team. I was spending 90 minutes on the bench. And Tensi, and Ronaldo at me about bench. The idea is, I know the other, and in the whole career, in C. Say, oh, now on Bobby. You know, this is just the third time since 2008. So, I don't know, I see, and the Jesus at me, I dear papa, papa, papa. And you easy, and only the acquired on some and so everyone. Cristiano Ronaldo had the interview and ultimately say, yes, Luka Modric, and so boy, Jumapa, and the Croatia phone, Jumadio Mudi, any moon, and the likes of Kylian Mbappe, Jamal Musiala, Kai Havertz, Alexander Isak, Munano, Hadrian injuries at the Tiabore, Omania, easy, Cody Gakpo, Bruno Fernandes, Omina picking up injuries for international duty. I are a host and pine and a page, ready to dry them. You're in Netflix, just no, not for young queen. In the UEFA Nations League, there are games. And of course, Turkey, Ejina Kono, and Ultimo say yes. I know by the power, Turkey in Italy, and I dare him. So, I don't know one of the biggest games that you're moon next. Sweden, Nepal, and Nebo, Romania, Bosnia, and Herzegovina, and of course, Northern Ireland, and Hungary, Nebo, Belgium, Montenegro, France, and Yabweni, Nafi, Latvia, and Cyprus, so at Yaboom. Now, Georgia, and Ukraine, Bebo, Nafi, Armenia, and Montenegro, and so at Yabweni, where you will find Nations League fixtures and I'll pay. They own some and so Ebrewo. And of course, Okoko Pimu or the Africa, so the NY, and so yeah, boy, AFCON qualifiers, and then Equatorial Guinea, and Sierra Leone, and Ebona Zimbabwe, and the DR Congo, and so the Abuani, there will be Central African Republic, and then Burkina Faso, Tunisia, and so Ebo against Botswana, to win the games there, Basso, or the Africa Cup of Nations qualifying, and then the place here, the Ebrewo, and I shall see. If it if you don't know the people room woman men that it's not so sports arena so crazy home come on and oh yeah name Man City for my swan share Man City for swan share 115 charges nigga no wabo one side the kaka kono my here turtles be on my jiji neighbor jiji a few months some sikai so mutriano and yeah is a crowd but I'm appeal it say yeah cause no more dream woman tia say munye boni biani adia Rodri and can also see a kind of Man City in some we call so I need a yeah so wabo one so share your brain and also see a kind of and they were copying my basso and Bobo. Now, not to Sir Man City in Samoa, a costume, Rodri, in general.
8: They always tell us the confidence they have on the innocence. And, you know, when you look to someone's eyes and talk in that way, And we have the example of 2020 that the process was the same and at the end nothing happened. We were very calm in this way. You never saw the team nervous about these kind of things. Nowadays, I'm not saying it's going to say normal, but many teams or some teams go through these kind of situations, and it's part of football today, and everyone has to follow the rules, and for me that's great. But they always press the confidence that they never did something wrong, and we believe in that. That's the thing. And since the moment they prove wrong, we will believe the club. And you live daily on that club and the things, all the people that had hard work all these years to have all the success we have, you know, not only Pep and the players, all the structure from the owners to the guys on the that work daily. What we did, they cannot take out of us. I mean, it's something that is not paid off by money, you know, it's paid with effort, with partnership, with you know, being shoulder to shoulder every day.
3: Rodri and I didn't say what to Jaffa and somewhere and so a course or Man City Diano Ibedi actually be PB and the Bebro and in a 20 Women's World Cup Ghana Koya ni a Persia Kwe ni Mamfa but Negusu Kosafini a we Spain Achi Korea a bon on penalties at Jana 20 World Cup no Tikashan is a family Spain for their world champions and we may wanna from they are again world champions or mana from the crew who obeyed the papa. DBS Industries Limited, Franco Trading Enterprise. If you're on your MFM, you're on Sam Kakrano, so of course, the Black Stars of Ghana are back in town after, say, a conjure share against Ivory Coast. Your training will say, a Dachina at the Accra Sports Stadium at 4 p.m. You're making an Ashona, Yene, Gambia, the Apium, so you're being 3 points, you're being the Adiana. But be back one month for Kamon Sampai goalkeeping department. Your goalkeeper's coach, Daniel Gaspar, or Kasafa, your goalkeeping department now.
9: Fortunate to be back, very grateful to be here. We have three outstanding goalkeepers. In my opinion, I have no doubt it's the best assembly of goalkeepers in Africa. And I believe that, they believe that, and we continue on our mission and try to bring some glory and happiness to the fortunate to be back. Very grateful.
3: Ryan Gaspar, no chemo sayagana, goalkeepers, na top for tele for pa. So, did you say to me about on Tuesday? And I said, I don't know. I can't say, you know, breaking news. Yeah, that's sorry. Yeah, but I bet you all, they say, Kumasi Asante Kotoko. And a tinkler at Tonquanta Mopai. And what Adriana Stars, Cochini Sheba Banyara, and the Monoman and Ida Hokrana Sam Ketua, the board of directors of Asante Kotoko Sporting Club, I agree to the request of its head coach, Mr. Eric Tinkler, to be released from his contract with the club, effective immediately for personal reasons. Early on, both parties engaged in meaningful negotiations to avert the decision at this time of the relationship between the parties, but finally had to respect Coach Tinkler's decision. The club maintains that professionalism, unwavering commitment, and total focus are crucial to the achievement or to achieve key performance indices that are set to meet its present objectives. The club is granted to Coach Tinkler for his professionalism, is grateful for his professionalism and commitment to the success of the club during his rather short stint with the Porcupine Warriors, and wishes him well in his next endeavors. The club remains focused in its sporting objectives as the technical team is poised to proceed with this club's strategies to achieve its objectives under the leadership of the director of football, Mr. Stanley Paul Menzo. It's way and a dear Konoko for the Ababetu draft. I said, you're not for sure, I'm going to coach, not to say, I'm a, you know, Ntiasia Yejuma, ain't you know, and I'm going to Nkwanta, Apai, and check on me name a new coach to take over the reins of Kumasi Asante Kotoko. Now, how's the vote? And so, maybe I don't know, and I got a question home, a Pamomo Kuchi, and only other games that pass. So, in the Ghanaian Premier League, match day 4 in Gohebimra.
10: The ball and Amankuna has made Danlad pay the price. Asante Kotoko have conceded on the 5th minute here at the Barbera Sports Stadium. And guess who? Nobody else. But Steven Amankuna returns to the Barbera to hunt Asante Kotoko and Samuel Buedu. Have the right to say whatever he wants.
11: Exactly, that is exactly what he wanted, and he's managed to get it very early in the game. This is quite unpardonable from Danlad Ibrahim with his experience. Would have expected him to do better. Kotoko, when I have to claw back, he started the entire build up. Tamuzi got it back to the goalkeeper. Hamzata gave him an option and cover. What was he trying to do? He kept his eyes off the ball, and Amankna, he's eagerly always waiting for it, and he's punished it.
10: Defend your line so well. Marfo goes past Enchi, puts one through for Sana, Sedu Sana. He goes past Dunlap, a chance for a second. Uledjuana completed here, and Sana makes it 2-0 for Edjuana. Edjuana Barge, this is how it all started. When they tried to create the goal scoring to witness, this is how it all started. Emmanuel Marfo skipped past Enchi. Then came Sedu Sana, hesitated but decided to go for it. He skipped past.
12: Ready.
13: Mensah. Mamadou Kourouma's effort. Makrieli makes the run. He swings the ball into the 16-yard box. Chance for Karila. Good block by Esibe. Here is Jonas Wisdom. Abdul Basit drives one. Brilliant save by Shuaib to deny Karila the open goal. Good save by Shuaib. Wisdom goes past Osei-Sibe. Wisdom with a cross. And again, Sharif Shuaib with that effort and that.
11: And you could feel the anxiety from the fans. They want a goal as early as it can come would help the team to get all 3 points. They cannot afford to lose the point.
13: Chance for Karila, and they find the opening goal. Karila have just broken the deadlock. Mohamed Zaidan puts Karila in the lead. Zaidan breaks the deadlock and breaks Fabian hearts with 3 points.

0: And so 4-1 Andy Watakwa and Medema Sporting Club Manya 3 maximum points. And of course, Nyasam Ketua Kra. Now, how's of our coach and Ibosa Kapo after one more defeat our Karela no? Ninsama or the children.
1: Our players and our supporters, but this is football. I'm not sure we deserve this defeat. Today we were trying to find some solutions, but we couldn't. Especially a lot of balls, especially second balls, and I think Karela created advantage from these balls, and that caused us to give them advantage to attack consistency. And what to tell? I'm really sorry, as I told. I'm not sure after this game because we didn't create it so much, but also I didn't see so many opportunities for our opponent team, and I think we didn't deserve this defeat. Yeah, this is very disappointing for us. You know how is every away game is very difficult. But what to do? We have to forget this fast.
0: Ari Mosa Kapo, head coach, Adema Akra to Fukrin, some of the two. Jano, Uko Piemo Kumasi, Asamo Buedu, and Oye Coach, Adema Adriana Stars. After say, Oshere Koto Kumako, Koto Kopamo Ni Coach, Tamini Ekofiezu.
2: Things played well, but we came with a tactical plan, and the boys did it perfectly. Yeah, I told them that we have early goal, so they should concentrate when you are doing the attacking balance. They shouldn't return the ball, but they should keep the ball up front there, so definitely the goal will come. But you could see that it was a first penalty, then I don't know what happened. That's the referee description. And I told them that they should forget about those things and concentrate with the game. I know that definitely the goal will come. I told them they should concentrate, because everything is concentrated. The goals that we consider it is lack of concentration during the later part of the game. So I told them, so this game, we have to focus and then concentrate till the end of the game. I think that worked perfectly. And then they shouldn't sit back. They should always come for an attack. They should, when they sit back and they break, they do the counter press. So I think that will help us a lot. This is what we want, because we can't win all the matches, even home and away. Definitely, you can, with a little mistake, the opponent can punish you. That happened to us. We are the Samaritans. And winning this match, it's a massive. So this that you have thrown this one out.
0: Head coach Adema Adriana Stars there. Not too much. We have 3 maximum points. Then in exchange to Shirim Young Apostles, out of Lions, born to come. You know, Otimo Baku, Brickum Chelsea, and Vision, a ball draw. Sweat Royal Blacks, and summer test change draw. But Chim, a ball dreams by a goal to Nelash Gold, but then baby by 2-1 into winnings and a results in Sequoia in a Ghanaian Premier League. At the Ebro. Mammy table now for Yem Fampon. How the book, now or her so bit images, Royal Bottles tell. And so, any Aquayana, Aquayan, or Cotri Fanable, and the other games should be here, yeah, draws for the tennis. This is it. Summer test, we have a so 8 points. And a summer test, but your mommy table, no, not for you. Yeah, summer test, 8 points. Out of Oak, second, 7 points. Positive City Hall, Ashgold, fourth. The Adriana Stars, fifth. 6 year between United, Karela, Tosun Song, Basheke, Tosun Gotri, Medema, Tosun Kron, an outstanding game. A Vision FC, Heart of Lions, Swedro, Blacks, Santa Coro, Cotton, BB, Brickum, Chelsea, Gold Stars, and about Dreams, Samari. Oma Marine, Guasi, Oda Maso, Munina. I'm a cow, my pump, I'm going to take a shadow society from a summer test back on top. This is it. So yes, I'm not table near the one. Some. Any abroad? Okay. Well, DBS Industries Limited, Franco Trading Enterprise. Okay, now you're there. Good evening, Sam. The bride, the basic. Now, we're in your media. Actually, some, you know, any abroad. Pablo, I'm a better party with training producers. Now, I'm a real Franco. I'm a good TV, you know. I know air conditioning on your man. So now, I'm a board and I see a DBS. Get a my sense. Kind of fun. Yeah.
3: So bad. Yeah, I'm me fear day.
0: As a fear day.
3: Yeah.
0: As a net Emma.
3: Yeah, I'm
0: dumb. Men are so.
4: So. Opportunity. I'm be to take it in here.
0: And try. Last hour. Last hour.
4: Yes.
0: Last hour.
4: Friday name.
0: Kriki. But you're gonna share on Friday at the La Palm Royal Beach Hotel dome. Oh, come on. Maybe our co-program one or show the rough from them.
3: We are going to be there. kra mu ikitua bi na mu tuetua no maba bi edene se mo buy in groups no be 10 na ye ma 84 tika
0: sa u
3: ti ya 2 enti mo mra nyum bay nyum bay abrofo nyum tete die bi krampo ye die ye be di kam mo kush
0: ya ye be bom be bom ana mo ye company mo to 50 ebo mu a
3: 50
0: yes mo to 50 bo mu a ye ba be in program bi a o pe bi a we just choose the program ye ba be your office am TV and fans, they be
3: like within a week, he moved.
0: Every time he said, yeah, we program. No.
3: Oh, okay.
0: No, see program back.
3: Oh, wow. Maybe
0: I don't know if I'm
3: not. And say, be a Franco, say, no, I talk. Yeah, I'll be a show, no, DBS, if we say, no, I'm not talking about
0: the yellow. Yeah, you're sure. It's an offer. Yeah. 50 plus tickets.
4: Uh-huh. Don't talk. Well, good offer, yes, pal.
0: Yes. It's a cooperative for the idea, man.
4: Oh, into, we are CEO now here and pay payer. We would they a boba could be kun
0: Abba.
3: And my betters
4: would talk tickets by 50, not the amount of staff.
0: Yeah.
4: So and call Germany. And Utos have 50 tickets now. Program be a Wadum TV show.
3: Adum FM
4: so your open. Your baby show no office amount. Can you imagine mileage having?
0: Yeah, yeah, yeah. Then only Udini was
3: a second for a Jimudi. Papa, yeah, quite a gada who ya. You're quite another anymore. On who says it will be to me, I get me. Minimally did, dear, but you will cross out or more to my. Oh, no, you're quite chain and light.
0: I have
3: one. And to all moon, you know, Mumra.
4: Banks, Munto,
0: yeah, bank is okay. Yeah.
4: It's Mama workers, you
0: know. I mean, opportunity is for
3: everybody. Hey, and you may be there, the uncle, born in uncle, ginger, or Munai, young quad,
0: online.
3: But what
4: do you think? Also, many tickets in your bachelor, not total.
0: Bachelor, not total.
4: I'm about half so many,
0: yes, a poor shell. Yeah, of course, yes, we had a La Palm Royal Beach Hotel. Many be at all. I would be. Star 725*3404#.
4: That's right.
0: Star 725*3404#. Pepro.
4: It's a Y2K this thing.
0: Ah, no bad.
4: It's a new one. You can crack.
0: So, do come around, baby.
4: Oh, wow, when you need to pocket.
0: I mean, that's not my first year.
4: I'm going to say, a driver for no AD 8% and also, and maybe Jim more than that. We go home so I'll be after that Christmas on your so that Anna Obeji. I know the entire see. But your correspondent, a co chum, a co PMO, a war, Kwame Nkrumah Circle, and a interchange. When a driver for no AD in common, near passenger phone so AD in common, young co Kwame Nkrumah Circle, na yene a co wa, and her said, and nano pay circle, aye, efa. 8% lorry fare increment in Hona, Yefan Commoning in our Embrawa. 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
5: Mame na wasi na mema arefo nyina akwa ba emra adum tv said the udi kan eba e kan ye no samre yegina new plan station ya no e wo kwa menkroma circle hanu mu se ya ye ne adra ofo e wa ha bi edi nkomo 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
6: 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Say ye betwa usana say ye antwa na say ye ko adia ye befa no sa. Anti ya som.
5: Ye nuanu mo wa ha yi biso so, ene ye bekasa na abisa. Say 8% no a ye de ama won mu no. Omuso musan, womu jitum. 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
6: jitum. 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
5: 8% na ye de ato transport fare so no. Muso musan. Passenger for no woman name on Kitahu dear Ewasa, Sika, the Atosu, and Sik, Evany Chiamuno, saying this.
6: Bosu, 8% in the Yamiano no cray, our form Nanke per 30. But to mamma, 8 still not 80 crown of passengers, no. Still Musani Ekasa, our came no more, yea. But to see a fool and no Bosu, and in 18, and in 19. Yet a lawyer fair and so. Not fool and near 15 cities. And a beba 13 yet till lorry fair and so. Yet so 15%. Sisia ya two full anymore from 13 to 18. Ye two man must say yen to 8%. What ya dear so 2 cities? Oh my head so 15%. But what to adinimu 5 cities? I feel me out to mu dia was 8%. Ain't no boss who ever form. This year upon not so could you not pump on us or tofu la who be your next canaka crabby. And so, and Saturday night, two munibes in there. Passengers near your legacy will come, Musa, and to your best rabbi, and they say 8% in there. Yes, and one share, one sound share will be him, or from Pa Omway.
5: Yeah, that's open. Also saying, I will cover a new transport phase.
7: Because me mean TB that, say, I'm going to be about soon, what to drive for agents, they move 8%. A BC that. Now, 8% will convert to cry and do 50 best ways. It's not they come out. I know if you saw in canvas also. So, and Tiabano should be known found away there. Answer, M. Y. Answer, oh, call Abuso kind way as prep as you see out to me, what to mean talk. So, on with the SR, you break into the Abano Slena.
5: Obani, what are you making your own? Where driver, okay. And to also who knew first, he's saying, would you two say 30% na open when you're 8? Musum,
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9: na e kra me ni wa hanum ti ne afia ne mahu price of things, and you know, that's what I can say for now. But minimum set the price in the crowd.
5: One would you tomb said it?
9: Said it, yeah, you tomb.
5: Remember, I also ever had him say, you have said you bet him in the Eddie and come on me. Yamua crab, I'm radum TV.
10: Yeah,
5: and I have one memory done a chance here. A henna, Oko, first now, which you are saying, and which you are saying.
10: Me free Medina, me free circle. Nearby, and I'm to 8 cities. Now, maybe I know, I'm going to 10 cities. As first, you know, I didn't bomb Pisagra. Now, it's your band, yeah, to me, sir.
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11: I don't know the price. Well. I'm from Su. Okay. I'm going to Abusoka.
5: Okay. Yeah. Okay. So this is the first time you are coming here, right?
11: No. This is my second.
5: You've been coming.
11: But I don't know. The price is okay.
5: The price is okay for you. Okay. Thank you very much. Okay. You have a pay each other. Ebuano. Enuti Bibi. Said the Yegusu ayawa. Yane apasinya fuano. Ekasano. Yebehe. Papa driver. You or how onade apasinya fuano. Yedu omokono. On a do more air quantity, ever not yet an idiom. Come, I'm more crab, I'm radum TV.
12: Send your banner, say, ever fan, because pass widening, diesel sliding. It is all my tumulus almost the engine, say, I also at an amiasi, also a yamasa.
5: Yeah, that's it. And see, I draw for nine, the goose or ha, you know more air to chunk on one, said they were nitty and passenger for no so by an own moba. A binomachra, a one, womusum, womujitum, a binomoso etra, a canine, a chamanema or modia, but say, one magia to Musa, a buono, a womuvetia, womaya hushia, any in Tiana, no betty and Tibibi. 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
13: ye beda ase bebre akɔwa twum ne amane boy de free in Chroma Circle ede aba wonso ba bia wo Ghana bia you want to share your experience with us. Your WhatsApp line, not the screen, so but more than ever fa so. Minim baby a war gun, I be a kumasin a war, I be a takra de, I woke food ya, I be a wasamankes a hobe, be
3: so much,
13: sir, who keep cool so hobe, be a Nailmina. Minim said the 8%, you know, a reflecti, a war baby a war, but a person mining in a hunu near Koso across the country. And to share with us, I know pay 053-102-9795, and no WhatsApp line. Share wo lorry fair experience and pay my aim. Na yini hun komo. Driver for only D 8% and so and they be charging more than 8%. No. When you ain't in komo, a show is interactive. Young call at domonline.com, young call her stories a hodwa e woho.
3: Stories a waha no pay no ba could be a kame ya da SHS technical school students and they say no mwaji tumu. Se womo a sort you be. Ain't in a yajina one munin tumono so. Action one must know our hobbardmonline.com and also aha and Ghana Armed Forces of One so they say documentations and anybody selection on 28 to 30 and that's a ne and we could see Wednesday and on by yes you know and also aha I mean Adam on so challenge and this Yamanokono over full price explanation I want so they but on a fee GAGCAGD so one more explaining a teacher phone two more name.
13: Commotion accountants in this department.
3: And also a who asked
13: who say and no who sure who here before a teacher for
3: now
13: say one more promotion a kemu can't promotion no home my
3: yet
13: and our control I didn't change the move processes are or more editia a teacher for ya promote you or more. Interesting.
3: Na yeah. Anuko mo ko mo se yen tumu no kra na se 100 gano. Anuka na etwa mu yam. Ntie ne me ya show se meetings because so
13: dey.
3: Ministry of Education sa.
13: Me ya se nko mo de be kwa kwie. Yen ko de bo kratar ahodo no so the chronicle any dey share here. Bell of Armageddon. Gideon Boakun warns against over reliance on gold to fix forex. Dr. Gideon Boakun Mrashebedwani Emma Tano North constituency Sanso Kasa Emma Dr. Mahmoud Baumia Efa economy ho na asem ne se ense se oman no ye de ye wure nyina ehye gold wa ye de fix eye CD ehun ensem one the chronicle double crater na e de aba attacher tells court no evidence to nail Edubu Ahene free him. Interior minister spokesperson calls and kokonkete nkete critics
3: eish
13: Abutrika drops 8 names in $8 million romance scam.
3: Yehuwa.
13: emrahye bedwani bi ka ho bi
3: Yehowa
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3: I was say and come me quote na ka me skin po
13: Daily Guide Obokrata say arrest over social media insults I don't know about them President Mahama or say people like Kevin Taylor monimu omo bebia Daily Guide Obokrata say excitement built as Accra host AG World Congress.
3: Nyame yaduma 14th October to 16. Nyame yaduma wo ba sori ni bi Sunday. I first Sunday, bra.
13: I can't remember sorry.
3: Wo? Me bi wo do abusi anyina.
13: O
3: wa na na hoya. Anti nyame yaduma Sunday wo beba ringway.
13: Oh, assemblies ya sorry pa inte ne ye beba, ye beba bi pa. Assemblies. Daily Graphic Obokrata banner headline US Ghana Health Pact humiliating. President Mahama justifies rejection. 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
1: 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prostate no and multiply at uncontrollable rate ya say surrounding organs it is because of BB prostate na ya cancer so a enya prostate no kwa na enya urethra no it me affect no it me affect bladder it 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

0: Obano, your panono. 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What do you hear? 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Challenge Y2K Jam, 2nd October, La Palm, Doom, right? Fishyame, Yem Party. 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
1: No, no, pa. 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
1: Adi and noa.
2: Adi and chi. Adi and tutu.
1: Hey.
2: Adi and noa. 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And noa yen tutu.
1: Hey. Adam, my dear, yeah.
2: I have a friend all day.
1: Hey.
2: Green need and tea. Me mother call me a bee.
1: Hey. When you're no, pa.
2: This is a video.
1: I2K, October 2nd, Mr. Yenina Yenshia wo the Dome, La Palm Royal Beach Hotel, 8 p.m. Sharp!
3: Yeah, chill.
1: Yeah, yeah, yeah, yeah, yeah, yeah, yeah, yeah, yeah, yeah, yeah, yeah, yeah, yeah, yeah, yeah, yeah, yeah, yeah, yeah, yeah, yeah, yeah, yeah, yeah, yeah, yeah, yeah, yeah, yeah, yeah, yeah, yeah, yeah, yeah, yeah, yeah, yeah, yeah, yeah, yeah, yeah, yeah, yeah, yeah, yeah, yeah, yeah, yeah, yeah, yeah, yeah, yeah, yeah, yeah, yeah, yeah, yeah, yeah, yeah, yeah, yeah, yeah, yeah, yeah, yeah, yeah, yeah, yeah, yeah, yeah, yeah, yeah, yeah, yeah, yeah, yeah, yeah, yeah, yeah, yeah, yeah, yeah, yeah, yeah, yeah, yeah, yeah, yeah, yeah, yeah, yeah, yeah, yeah, ye

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E ye free because of the September month ino. Iti ye free. 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
0: Franco air conditioner so 40% discount that's
1: up to
0: oh okay
1: eye up to
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0: yeah.
1: Ye say oh na we dey nkeze mu biem kakrama mu biem kakrama it is second time we na say there be and ye ma 24 hours
0: mhm
1: men ka say we met na fia na ebia na de chee which is third
0: no
1: na
0: we no percentage free so
1: percentage na free so and mean tin eye 40% of selected items
0: na selected na ye dey here so that ye buy ye
1: no eno na na me ka say oba enye eye ye product ni nyina na emum no dia me bobo osu
0: air condition no
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1: 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Wo akra ene Kumasi a free delivery.
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1: 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O participate na o order wo we no online. 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
0: Free delivery. And crani Kumasi for.
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1: Online.
0: Free delivery.
1: Eya Franco shopping na se na mi.
0: And when e si da bay ye na da bay.
1: Eya Friday 2nd October 2026. Okay. Friday ya. Into the Udi January ya say Udi coffee. Ebu wa an office afi no set ya. Ope air condition, sound bar.
0: Ope TV.
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1: 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Mama appliances there. Na wudi say Franco ye share say ye the phone e ba. The phone okra am podi. Brana beje odi.
0: O sa phone no so kan
1: ho. O phone no so kan ho. Smartphones no so kan ho. Na enu dey free man real meboye. 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Maka akere wo. O to bo aze. We na me pe. Na ni nyina na ya ka bom up to 40% selected of items. Ye ye ne kama na ye de amao na afi wa ma omo so
0: na. Ti ahon na cheche ye mu ye. 40% of selected items.
1: Yes.
0: December na me to TV nko a me ni 40% wo so.
1: There be owo. But the entity maker say up to 40% selected items. Oh say enye product ni nyina na award that entitlement. Your product be a year lining up. Oh. And a product na year lining up, I dem out 40% up to 40% selected of items. Then you answer aqua aqua idea we here. What is it? In tea, and you may be our old barber, the yet to oh, we in so.
0: Yeah.
1: Franco, you near my papa, and they be all cry as in at a tussle, Eddie amount at that. In a year, the entity are ye a bino, and a year eating a maple boy and a microwave. A bit to say sound bars. Franco air conditioner, yasha gun, a weather, and a idea, you know.
0: Me
1: ba ye me hwe dia esisi a me hu aye nyu sia aha ye ye hwe Ghana weather no so na ye dia ye ti Franco air conditioner kan ho TV ne kan ho smartphone ne kan ho blender se kan ho any home appliances bia wo hia bia ne ni nyina no e kan ho na mum e ye up to 40% of selected items aye a ho no na wa hye no so e dia ma
0: na you know online dia no Kumasi ne Accra delivery service su bia ma ye
1: ai eno no na na make an me pa cha Franco Speed Shopping at Ebbasson, which is 2nd October 2026. Makacho say, 24 hours. Meant if you are not in oh, a second, and you are do third, I'm a call there. Obadi a shop, and the other barber told the opposite would be a name on the
0: way. Yes,
1: yeah, more opportunity. Yes, I'm out discount, bra. Na be di jano dia opese wuto bia obi wo kra na na opese oto we opese oto we opese oto we na odwene ho
0: Mr. Ma school for no munye mumra mumra se na ma bia school mu hia laptop so no mu hia phones no research no ni ade inti Mr. Friday we meboa
1: Friday we
0: how dey no tone Friday wo Kumasi kwa dia ko online na order
1: yes
0: uti fi ane dia bro
1: school
0: ane dia bro so ho nte your opportunity ni about time and crowd do one when the laptops will be a heavy and mobile phones because of research and omnia dear. Where the Franco, what day a shop and a
1: speed shop.
0: Be shopping, I'm bad, dear my union. To a dear about time, and crowd no crowd more emotional. Mon channel so say a Friday.
1: A Friday, 2nd October.
0: Shops
1: in Nina, and
0: a year, Juma.
1: If you are moment, yes, yes, Macacho say a banner, a year. Franco trading. Unim say the whole Ghana, your branches will be here.
0: Yes, and
1: okay. And you know, Obi complains, na dena maya no Accra, ne Kumasi mko. Minim say wo mu baby sa. Na aya na wenya abotre. Di enti aya ye no Accra ne Kumasi ne say. Ye pese ye no step by step.
0: Accra.
1: It will be one say next one e beba. Ebi aye be no Accra Kumasi any central region.
0: Sir.
1: Next time ne aye ni say aye ni say. Inti me patch for now ne di. Yes, that if you Accra ni Kumasi. And only the order.
0: Any delivery, no.
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0: That's the number.
1: 0302-225651.
0: Okay.
1: 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And as obiti miya WhatsApp in with the 050 no. 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
2: at the clinic sprachule clinic Spark Schule.
0: Yo.
2: HSA. I hear for language school.
0: Oh.
2: Yeah.
0: Yo. Yeah, that must say. What's it? Queenish?
2: Spark Schule.
0: Okay. Yeah, that's say. Yeah, that's say. Pa. Na. Obi we bisa se. Nanka we kwa diye. Efa me ho beye. Na. Me menko. E di enti. En amudi school wei abagana. Benedicta.
2: Enti. Konex Pakshule eye language school ye check kasa foreign languages okay. Nye Ghana languages
0: okay.
2: Na ye biggest one eye German
0: okay.
2: German inti ye check German kasa no now ye check from level A1 ekosi B2 inti kasa bia levels wo okay. Obe start wo baby na makwa kuju baby
0: mm-hmm.
2: Ya shasi A1 obe timi ye check akosi show so ano obe timi because sisi ano obe so wantu kwenko Germany for any reason at all mm-hmm. Omo expect se obe hun kasa no
0: yeah
2: inti ye eno na ye ye check no
0: mm-hmm.
2: Yeah, also no year war international exams are who's young as we are. Answer now bet me I'll call embassy. We here a boarding car tie by chess away young as this exam, yes, yeah, where your school or any mouse are boarding car time.
0: It's a member answer, Joshua.
1: Yeah,
0: and he said, Gunner, maybe she is a CA. Now, maybe one or best queen knows she and Cassana for so bad at the Berno.
1: For so near also. Send him, he came, send they say we say we took coin from Germany. Near Germany coin or Germany, Austria, Switzerland, Amoka German Kassan.
0: Okay.
1: Na pep in your own Ghana for the pressure, you have to call Europe, especially Germany. Na Umko Ju Kron more, and as you say, and Kassana quite a problem. Because I won't mean being come on, you couldn't mean to now. And as you say, yes, won't mean being come on, as you say, I know. Before we pray, Kronmo, I'm sorry, I'm semi cotorist. I'm common, but at the end of the day, you know, Ober Kono. Obe kono obe bere.
0: Yeah.
1: Cause so
0: Kasano.
1: Kasano. So there's so many legal ways. Obe tima ko Germany, akwa ye juma ombre. It's a usu ya kasana. Ye wa juma bebre. Ye kase from 18 to 26, efe bibi ope. Ope ni ye tise nani. German abaya nima opportunity for young females from 18 to 26. Where we are secondary school. Uti fie hun dia oye. Ode brabi su ya kasano wa. From A1 to A2. Ya ebe bua ama wenye host family. Host family tira se obi ya obe kwa kotina ni nchen. Obe shen ni nkola amano. For 1 year,
0: okay.
1: Then I'll be to miss you like a friend cultural exchange program. Then I'll be moving to German at 6 months here. And you know, I can't be very well. Like I say, crown or Austria say, Epe, Mamma, Omunia, Jane, cooks me, chef, Omia certified. I'll ban over your language now. A bit more, one more, for 6 years to 6 months to 1 year. No one's on my back. And you know, there's so much opportunities. I'll be seeing German.
0: We're quite an uncle, maybe so, SHS if we. I want my USC, I would need to maybe a year, or need degree beer, or if better than what me about school.
1: I don't acquire them with German Cassan, I say. German, I buy no, I was so much programs for people like this. You'll be a friend in nursing, okay, nursing training, if an husband. A patch says, even poor we secondary school now need any knowledge about nursing. I bet my business, Cassano from A1 to B1, near one when you're that training section. It's over called Germany, you know, I training for 3 years into the nursing. Industry. Oh, we are near your science. So I'm a woman. I the opportunity in the adults.
0: Director, okay, A1 to B2, Anna.
2: Yeah.
0: Yeah. And Senate, how many years? No. How many months? No.
2: Oh, and what's that? Usually, in comforting A1 to B2, it sounds like 4 whole levels. Mm-hmm. Back up 4 into A1. No. Each level is just about 2.5 months. Oh, into okay. Within 1 year, a bit near A1 to B2. Into A1 year for beginners, or more often, I'll move a chassis. Then we'll free while we'll be called A2. Not just say, what could you car? Now, what could be one? Now, if you could B2. B2, then I just say, oh, proficiency.
0: Wow. And see, just 1 year now, we'll be to me the Eshia Casano.
2: Yeah.
0: And then German Casano.
1: Apart from 1 year, no, so say, if you move Pesamusian in Tema, you have another program, I do by here, I'll be in Tema within 1 year. If you are here, Juma, open Tema call, it's no only time for 1 year, no, you know, a bit my program, Mama, within 6 months, no. But me who now with my German Cassani.
0: Okay. But now what Cassani? Okay, German Cassani, it may can be war, Austria.
1: Austria and Switzerland and a Luxembourg.
0: Okay. Okay. So be at me ba.
1: Obiatimiba. A be a Konyan de Vima Obia, Utimiba, Bissia Cassano. The Sia and I'm one some more university on some coin masters. And I will almost see my additional sword university. I sell by Nobisia Cassano. Nas and I could draw on my bed easy amount.
0: Okay, so apart from education, and I say, we should be, you know, I didn't for so be me a benya at your free school, no?
2: In the school, like I mentioned earlier, no, Ciciano, before long ago, no, certification, but the bakope, and I never Ghana.
0: Okay.
2: Who has our certificate, no? Who's your cousin? I was so to me, that's our certificate in a country. In the exam, more, wow, I'm so sure about betro, in your sir. And your school, no, CCI, and so your license, OS examination center, it's me, mouse, our craton.
0: Okay.
2: Now, aside, ope, I was building you also, yeah, direct employment for more professionals. Maybe I want you in a particular profession at channel, and also, yeah, it bets me out bomb away in your sir profession, which means I don't know anything. I hope I could train you when a juma away data.
0: Okay,
2: also, aside the master's and then the bachelor's, yeah, PhD programs and so,
0: okay,
2: and so, yeah. There are some CCI. There's this program across for Ghana. You find a PASH program. Omo the German language era SS near the end. It will be a better person be a teacher. So, obeying your training, where you hope I'm in your Ghana and Juma Ghana here.
0: Okay. Yan share one video ye am run a bar, baby a location, a one a contact at the amount. Yan share CCI.
3: German, you Saudi Ghana. Now, person who's seeing German Kasai friend in Dutch. And one of Kunik Spratule, a German school, Mudia Bagana. So, person who's here A1, B1, A2, B2, or Mubachero.
4: Kunikana.
3: Kunik,
4: and one,
0: Screen or so 0247876 0247876 and 0302 516405 0302 516405
1: Yes, and more, you want some more, or family reunion, and no, a one, the certificate, no, the German embassy, so,
0: okay, into classes time near time, bay.
2: Yeah, well, flexible timetables because you were juma for new school for into your weekday dear and your weekend dear. You were in your mid dear, you were on a party. Until time I would dear never found. Now I'm back.
1: What do you mean, were online? Oh, my see what tree, baby.
0: Online,
1: yeah, online, it's all about class, baby. There's no difference. It's even more, even to me, for online, made in Woody Betro, your teachers are. My experience, I'm much mature. I'm a crown online, quite cast about class grandma.
0: I'm saying,
1: prizes near the form crown. Compared to other schools, the prices that form very, very low.
2: Okay. And I also for the Christmas, Nancy, I sent it to the school.
0: Mede aye yi se me kwato ade abro fun kwa na mede bi ona mo ntia de na me kanase nti se kakra bi a mede ba twitwa me ho wo de anke ye ya nti me sure about time no ene wo a wo profession bi no me ade opportunity da ho bra be sua kasai bi na won so wo kwa ho no ma wani antitu ahu because seriously jaman fo no won so wo ye ho ho a nipa de sa na yete
1: bo
0: hu se wo
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1: the American say German brings bring a lot of opportunities not for everyone we are students or we are school utifi ehun ya oyẹ ana ọchina onim de ọchina bi beba learn a second language that you know opportunity ni ba any odin nti no the American say wo de bra na ya ochiche mu akude mu metu mu ase a chere German kasa ebi mo fra no musro min ko school da made in sua alisa kola abofra wa status 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
2: 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say legal ways for how we be call Germany we be answer na we draw kwa na we dwuma na we school dada into em obi anje usika be be say obema tourist visa bra Queen's Park actually be true legal ways are be tin dia call Germany we ni abani nyasem bia
0: 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Wayfree, O Dad, Chairman Roxon, and all wish you a happy birthday. Happy birthday, Nkoma Kofi Atakakra, Kusi. 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

0: 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I'm Jerry.
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They say mwa kwa no mayo confused. 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
0: Hey, non-stop music. You are called jamming. I'm a diache.
2: Friday, we are. Yeah, G and Nkwanti. No. Na, in some for from when you, mo amo ka hotel and any year some. This is a G and Nisho. 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
1: Absolutely, always. Me and the Ghanaian artists, them from very early time has connected. You know, we've done so many collaborations already on record with a lot of the Ghanaian artists. Of course, you know, with Stone Boy, of course, Shatta Wale, my brother. He's the wild one, the fire one. Of course, you know, Samini. Next brother, but there's works in the pipeline with Sakodi. We have the elder, what's his the elder name? Rocky Doheny, of course. How can I forget Rocky? Me and Rocky connected from was one of the first Ghanaian artists that I've connected with. It was Rocky Doheny when I met him on a rooftop in Los Angeles with India RE. So I'm really excited about the Ghana Jamaica homecoming. Of course, you know, may have Nima Cash from the very first time. It was a blessing. Every time, I was just laughing. Every time since I met Cash, Mayor of Nima, and I come to the airport, he has never not met me at the airport. So I'll never forget the first trip, you know, and Reggie Rockstone and VVIP, you know, that was the beginning 11, 12 years ago. So now we are here. We are still continuing the mission. My brother KOD, who is now working in the government alongside the president and the Black Star Experience, so we're home. I'm home, you know. So the collaboration between me and the Ghanaian.
0: I say me call Jamaica. Because you're part of it. I'm the part. Is it really a mission? Do you know German for me? Call and I may call a ye. Me question a ye part one. So I can't. Now I be grabbing me and grabbing me. Baby, I'm a drone. But I mean, it's possible. It's a whole year. I'm a call. My question. I say me upgrade me. Who cried? I'm in common him. 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Me boy, dada de ya fin wonderful frobo. 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

0: Enti bi fo bona nso de eno no eno de je se demu na ebeti ase o ne ayi o de se me camera aso be ya no be first toss o mo na beti ase me sua no ma beto no be se mo naja me producer ai kaso Beyonce here no o ba fe fe ne wo fe sa chim I was a pen night out o ya ya de dan no one na mu hwe de ekoso anajo no ntiti ene bra.
1: The Gaia's Queen Medase, Miss Masumua, and Yaba Underbridge Annex, and a location, Ewa East Legon. And we are here to celebrate a life. Abrochwe Hima, a socialite and an entrepreneur, and Odin is 60 years birthday, Ewa. And we are here to celebrate it with her. Yeah, from the OPD Lason. This is Night Out in Accra on Bedroom. 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

Ladies and gentlemen.

0: thank you madam ase madam nna mo ase so so se mo na mo baba baba beja me for this special you know landmark madam ase na anyway me tre obi a utiri asima just be yourself and maybe be an how you know I think that the rest no is within your own self jiweni na obi abewu oye dey yesi owo to ade ato bi da se board o be ko into that so
1: hello osebo the zara man
2: etsei
1: mi ado me ma kwa baba bejo ma ho se pe
2: so mejo so
1: me pese mi hu nya o pese wo ka tre the birthday queen
2: me we sing a happy birthday at this age 60 years now where we are looking at it tells you say fasting has got nothing to do with age me bompa say erade man ahoden enkwa nothing ten na afofro enhwani ensua no Ghana and I say winyini now dress say I can wasem but because of our tribal roots identity idea we a very common wa brochi and it's also because wa hwen hu ye ntina ni age no unhu say we dis a emfie no but they make a ten and say ni awoye bia onye yeah at this age they be men nyaji bia no so far as on head to bia no onko so no onye na yenum bi say na e take fast na say no you done so much
1: wo she birthday no na wo she the way people pulled up with omo dressing and people really dressed for this and then I walk afa
2: oh obi e wa ha bia dressing eh perfect obi e wa bia say omunum say enipa na omo ba ne say no ya fashionista and is a one dress here wan ka say roma wardrobe bay o baby so everybody is looking good including yourself
1: thank you hey coming from you thank okay, you
2: you're looking good I like your outfit
1: thank you
2: yeah thank you. You're welcome
1: it's
2: a bit dazzling
1: wow shame yeah I know say you were thrilled whilst watching it because yeah, there are a little bit of fashion, and I know say most of the popular faces are yeah, who are Ghana ha. And what's our what done? Well, to me, who say people are really, really having fun in Ghana, and I'm actually happy that I came. Night out to the crowd on bedroom so. I had na midi mu besi. Your friend me OPD.
3: Ayo OPD on any producer ya hose paint ono ade no ho awiawie ye ne de a yem fancy e ne yada mose mission microphone shoes ne ma wo mo ntimiti a ona so a fa chana ya grown point so ati ase na wo bo a ho se efiada by this say to two ticket in a turn in term ne nkosa enwo so pressure ne nyina bi mo ne rade nkosa enhyira ye ono ye fefefesa bidia fia amankwa tamaklo bibia ye crado pensem mu etwaso

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2: 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Nobody can convince me in this country say politics of insult and your politicians ne dia ba say political actors na omye beneficiaries of sa atemdidie yi ebe ka kire obu ho se eye adabraka ba bia 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atebudidie a wo mu stop wo mu a wo mu didi atem omo a wo mu eye sane ma no so long as say omo benefit a wo mu stop wo mu no no amount of national dialogue and talk shop can stop atebudidie na cause on social media. Sometimes we tina sia na mebusa me ho say enti ye liberalize airwaves no na ye ana say enye. There is a sharp distinction between criticizing and insulting. Se obo obi achi and se wudi obi atem ensunsunu ye kese dem. Ye liberalizing airwaves na magana force ye mfendi atem. Ye liberalizing airwaves ni magana force wo monka wo madwen kire wo madwen no mo form anuntu kabi ma menka bi numu. But ye liberalizing airwaves ni we e dey na politicians ni the airwaves na ye over the years. And no, I want a diaba, and I yet to TikTok or so no. And who a diaba, and yet no, I will Facebook or so no. Nayamia, sir, political actors, no, as sign, one more near my woman, Yahoo. Nay, ye created the impression, sir, TikTok only came up with politics of insult. It is not true. Politics of insult started with politicians. Nema politics of insult ebegin semkura ne emra politicians fear say say omokwaji frequencies ewo NCA ebie radio stations ebie TV stations eno nema politics of insults no gin semkura ene gana ha say wo 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It started with the same politicians who today are crying. Na na no meti ye mampeni se Kevin Taylor kura woni mu no. 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Omo nji ndi se wo se wonnim Kevin Taylor mpo. They don't believe you. 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And it is not just President Mahama who has done this before. The time has come, sa ye nina ye jitu muse. 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Muntie.
3: See. And this is a journey. Why is a journey a okano kwe? Emanda mikei. Se amanfu entie obanoa. I have friend Kevin Taylor na. Wanda.
4: I'm sure you've all been following the new media. I'm a media person.
3: But no, Boase. And this is a journey. Why is Centrania or Kano Kre? Amanda Mikei. Se amanfu entie obanoa.
2: Central Regional Chairman, my NDC Emmanuel Kuni. Who doesn't know? Se Kevin Taylor Boni Dean. Udi atem. Edim Penufo yin atem. One would have thought Sanka Chairman yin your opportunity no. Anko Bejina Simpio so a condemning someone walker, especially around this time when Mampeni, a presi, besin kunyan yedi hun komo, a kojina honomo, a presino, papa. You see, omo moshe attempted dear for nechi. There is nobody on social media, a odi atem in the name of politics, a politician min shenechi. There is nobody. A wati social media soa na dwuma ne se wono betena hono mo a odidi political opponent atem a political party bi en benefit en free ne wo ye no ho. We are hypocrites in this country. Se say atem didie no enye just politicians na edi omo ho atem o enne ye di asofo edi ahemfo kese minim society aye timu yi impanimfo ewo mu aye ndi wo mu atem both MPP ni NDC ye wi a na ya be pretend se ye wo problem bi ye wo se si ano kwan ye wi a na ya be create the impression se ye nim ye koba aye a ene edu sei ye dada ye ho ye nunu ye ho sere na message sisu biem Ghana for adie wei. Say ye nyina ye pese politics of insults ni ejaya Mene wo mienu a ye ye consumers of social media. Ye ye consumers of traditional media. 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Na odi atemu a sɛ nipa ne nya more likes. Is it because Ghana for money gya atem didie ho ana? Is it because Ghana for sane ye pen ana? Because the same people who are complaining about politics of insult are the same people who are giving the clicks, Emma no followers, Emma womo and likes. Say yeah, yeah, na wako chikam resi nenim, ena wodi atem, ena wonya nipa ba kumpong follow noa, anko bengunu nese waman form pe. But ye gana fon anka sanso, yen suni yen bembi nyanchumbi wa yafan, ye be complaining si yen pe, and so we will be the first to rush to go and share the video. We have a role to play as citizens. Let's start naming and shaming. Start unfollowing the insulters on social media. And start calling politicians out. I'm going to find full respect, you know. Now, you're going to hear a Debbie Beba. Asamba akupen obi bekwa kwa kano sa social media. No so, ah, ebema oyene kesie atowo meimu. Meko. And so I said, my DJ, my penny, they say, my penny, see, I see a near break. Say, I tell you, the dear way in politics, you be jaya. Young Kangunu say, and yet TikTok in a diaba. And you're more political actors, more chassier on the campaign platforms. And then, and you need a gin, some a drew baby, a drew. Now, see, I see a pursue too, I see a dia. And you're more political actors, you know, Munya could draw and cast a jay. We'll call people out, name and shame, and disassociate ourselves. That is the only way. No amount of dialogue. We need real commitment from the political class. And sign a Twitter. No crane ever could pet. Who can't know you free? A semi dika. 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Yeko, yeba. Yedin pense, pense, muju me di bro. And some ahodromi and san egu punoso. Yedi hun komo. They may deba wakwen we can hubi. Politics of insult. Me I teach a four strike a one wako and the 8% lorry fare increment. Beja fwa tenase. Mrashe beja fum yunu a woman chenha. Honorable MP Melkru Frum and our honorable member of parliament Emma Ofori Krum. We're back with more. Stick and stay.

0: Well, until Munko resolve that issue. But if they resolve that issue today, that doesn't mean we are calling off the strike. You know, we have three main issues.
1: Just like he said.
0: Uh-huh. So, Ninyan so waho ayeshe.
1: Okay, so if you've just joined us, if you've just joined us, Ayera Isaac, Niba or head of salaries, Nat Ewaha, Anna Adukwera Adukwe Ayikwe Awule, Vice President Pretag and so Ewanzi. They've spoken a lot. Mepese Wauti Naoshe, we will come back to wrap up with them. Wauti Naoshe on YouTube. Lots of questions. Any teacher for the donors? Honestly, it's worrying. Join the conversation 0302216561 0302216562. At this point, what do you suggest to government through the agencies, GES, controller and the ministry to do? Because union ba teacher for ko ba ko pe o a teacher for nyina ka si ani de o sa sekrata as say until further notice, and that further notice is simple. I won't go on the edino until 31st of August. Is that correct? Krata Minister Ankasa Ajitu Musa said the Jumano won't be effective. Sa Krata no, the Ebeke Biano, and you're just one out of the three. In the Assem Kassian a day, Nimuno, you should be interested if you're a Ghanaian and you're a parent. Alba Ewotuku, you should be very, very interested. Join the conversation 0302 2165. 61 or 0302 216562. Mamen Kao say latest phone Ekosu ye wa brabomu yonko inti 60 years and still counting. Latest form say ye be ya wada bit ma de ye. Wechiri bremono ni usisi ni unye pi enyo yanum. Unyo ntua basakum. They've been with us. That's why we are bold to say our partner for life. That's latest form. Good morning, Apomti say. Hello, good morning, Apomti say.
2: Morning, oh my, now where?
1: Namia Dumboko.
2: The go for Jenny.
1: Go get you.
2: Oh my, semi-tier controller, spokesperson, and the Kasaina. Teachers in the Kanomunya Botre. Or see, I'm with the 6,000 plus document in our brain. And the GS Nessa, I'm going to find it out from, say, I need document, I hear no more the ACO. Because we're teaming up process, somebody 80,000 in an ACO. And now, what process is 6,000? And you have a boot controller for. A controller, and it's almost 6,000 plus now, commando. And they already have moved to form when you breathe. And what's one or so? And the fact is, minister, be I make a declaration. Now, a beer back door on an aqua, as I say, and Yenisano. And you said, any minister, and I can move a water. That will be to me, Cassem. Then you're the right thing. I can do fellow the Assemble. If you're honest, I'm resisting. Name will mess around, almost say. Amu tuwa na mumbia, ayo musika, papa mtu wa mbo. 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Kode mewe.
1: All right, yeah, Darcy. Good.
3: I mean, so
1: that's the.
4: Yes, right. Yeah, you know, you're the conditions of
0: the private area allowance. When they're trying snow more crime, they say, President, Akoka, Nancy or call, Wakoka, Minister, call Parliament, Akoka, Deputy Minister, so inter. Oh, every forum be a you be my teacher for 20% every for and Ukraine, you try and snow, my dear, so I will hope. Now, yeah, Yakra, and say, before this document, and also I aspire. Collective agreement no be expired. When you say teacher for na GS o mu nisika we dey mamenka GS ye nisika ah ye dey be kwa ko survey na ye hu deprived areas no into your forming committee Ministry of Finance Ghana Education says any three teacher unions na ya ye tua ye unions no tua ka o na o mu call the whole of the country e ko ye document no ba ye say these are the deprived areas. Ya ye sika, teacher for sika. And the yes, our document. No. I feel that implementation. And on a yin to me, and I don't cry any try.
1: So join the conversation 0302216561 0302216562. Na but tell yourself Koso Kyle say you are winning big because of the Mahati promotion at the bro. You are dialing *500#. 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My hate a year promo. You could be the next millionaire. Now, once you free the Ghana Revenue Authority, Eho Anaba. Ghana Revenue Authority say, Domestic Tax Revenue Division say, filing of value added tax and communication service tax note. Returns for August 2026 is due. So, the Ghana Revenue Authority reminds all persons registered for value added tax, VAT, that VAT and communication tax service returns for August 2026 should be submitted on the VAT and CST returns forms not later than Wednesday, 30th September 2026, which is the last working day of the month. File your VAT or CST returns early and avoid payment of penalties. For VAT, the penalty is 500 Ghana cedis and a further penalty of 10 Ghana cedi for each day the return is not submitted. For CST operators, late filing of returns attracts a pecuniary penalty of 2,000 Ghana cedi and a further penalty of 500 Ghana cedi for each day the return is not submitted. Remember to submit the August 2026 returns not later than Wednesday, 30th September 2026, which is the last working day of the month, and avoid paying penalties. Kindly get in touch with us by email on info@gra.gov.gh and as a toll-free number near 0800-900-110. What's happening here? 055-299-0000 or 020-063-1664. Now we're wrapping up our conversation. Now yet to me, maybe by the close of this week there should be reasoning for all of us. Now your teacher for instance school. Yera, Isaac, what's the final comment out to your mind?
3: Make final comment and say Ghana yenina e manya o main bia o pese u develop no unto to education ase na education so bekoso a na ye teacher fo yen so ye Ghana fo teacher fo e wo Ghana nyina so ye Ghana fo enkola ye tifie no yen so ye maka ho e ha yen ba ba bi edru no ye ye hu hwie nye ye nti obi o wa futu obi a no onfa ma aban no na aban ni nye na sedie sedie sise pepepe na yensa
1: in this case that sedie is the 31st August agreement
3: exactly na ye collective agreement no on renew no temtem ni mani mu ye ai na the private area allowance no so no on effective
1: irauli
0: 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Or be sharing, but you ain't share you one on one. Oshebo pi na fortunately or unfortunately bako kra has not come to reality.
1: Enye mokan no.
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1: But we see bako so just recently that teachers are more opted to go to deprived areas, no? Obehwe am special.
0: Na eno e wo document na no kan na say no ho na ye cross strike. Me say san she mu no ni oka ye nyina before ba be president no ba ko kran ye djuma ni ayetimu na yetim nte yesre no promises of the my teacher fo nyina meeting no na mitimu bi na me nene na table ba ko ho intoma ni ye djuma
1: nte until further notice the benny bit my cutting off
0: until further notice na ni until further notice
1: then be me cutting off
0: one promoted teachers ni nyina omo for omo to skill afen so omo ye nhyehye na ye hu se they about implementing the deprived area allowance fully say yatna se ebia at the end of September no ye sha se ye twa wonka ye beti ase and so na this condition of service no ya ye hu adwuma nyina ya ye draft bi awio
1: implementation
0: aka say ye kwako agree on figures into within 30 minutes when ye betumi atena say agree on the figures into mo penne if they are ready to agree on the figures I dey am awon no and no they say within 5 minutes where be meeting and na ye wie
1: well for the first time if you get to my YouTube comments now 100% support from teachers and Ghanaians. The answer said this time there will be a change.
3: Yeah, very well.
1: Now I'm going back to the classroom.
3: Very well.
1: Now, Modi Ahmadin Sronko. I capture all the lost times. You know. We are grateful.
3: We are so grateful.
1: We are so grateful. All right. Yeah. All right.

0: Well, MTN father, my birthday dedications, I mean, that's and then we'll be getting into the discussion segment. Thank you so much for your time. I mean, birthday dedication.
1: Oh man, me that say, and then Seneye Wawoda, happy, happy, happy birthday to you. Nyamin Sira, Nyamin Yokesemo, Akuma Swadina, Emremwate, now on TV, Monso, Emmao, and then Ayamia, Medrofu, Emilia, or US, and then Nawoda, Oba, Emilia, Unyamu Shawate, Non Yokesia, Mahunso, Sanko, Sia, make up a real graduated the account, Oba, the Tonso Pangun, Sano Jumaso, now on your case, so my customers be brave. No, my wouldn't ye, what to Batafrin Gana, Quatna Brutse, away you moye, Jumadia, Oba, dear Emma, or Bresso, a Sika, on Fadina, a man, or body in Shishao, Ranyo Kessia, Emilia, last Saturday, so birthday in home proper, call your donation, a war, and someone prison singing, Yehunu, or body in Shawa, come up, party, and me, have a blessed, blessed day today. And then so, Auntie Jacqueline Kunadu Asamoa, or St. Joseph's Roman Catholic Basic School at Abraka, and one now or Chadia, and then our da. It's Auntie Jackie, Yamu Shishawate, now on your Kessia, when you're 50 years today. Happy, happy, happy, happy, happy birthday. 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Na and then so or say happy birthday to Mr. Benjamin Owusu Italy Modena. Eho ena wo nyame won shishao Mr. Benjamin Owusu. No, your kesie and Pabia or Bobadi and Tia, or my winning 106.3 years, or Badi and Shishapa, or Rab Benjamin Usu, and Shia ye dean in Quatintin, and yes, or Badia and Fa. 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

0: Well, we are back. Yeah, try and come on so I don't say make us a Jason Seven at 106.3 FM and August Auti. APSA focus on guys say, well, now you have the chance to get an APSA credit card. Ubenya up to 55 interest, 3 days, flexible limits, free card swipes, and worldwide acceptability to pay now. Now, if you want to sort it out later, into visit the APSA bank branch BR to apply for an APSA credit card, and then maybe Bianco Kama Kama and Famo MTN Susimen Cosumbo. A year, and you was with Tracer and Adia, and how crank could DQB as one baby on Crabatan be on Miamia Bibria MTN Community Shop, and they would do any chair. A year, a baby to say airport shell. I want to ho down some shell and some more. And Messrs, skip the long queues. Cause I'm here hot now. If you could, you may be a only MTN for say SIM card, say fast registration, high speed routers, and I say MiFi devices. MTN say they've got you covered. The whole Jumana be and cause Star Oil and Aid and Yamia Dum, Nemoa Dum, your PGM co over 270 stations or memo baby. And once you are thinking high quality fuel, once you are thinking of a dependent lubricants and smarter fueling, you are thinking a Star Oil. No one team on a digima soon kwama bibia a conca and the amount. Electro and Susiman can show say Ghana Fontier if we say, if you've been waiting to replace that old TV, fridge, washing machine, and as air conditioner, this is one unique opportunity. Electroland saying, they say the almost the factory price sales number from 30th September to 4th October, 5 days, you know, and on kwa massive deals. Samsung, TCL, Media, and Afri, Nasco. So of course, and they no man, no man, and crying. Spintex, Kumasi, Takra, Dekofodia, Suedru, Mankesim, Kaswa, and Atamali, and share with you a course on them. In Tikahun, say terms and conditions are applicable. A war, a honum. Mammy Faway, and Tuja Emma Busia for Mature Era, a Gamma, a Nebusia. 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say good morning
1: hello
0: good morning
1: Pastor, good morning, woman.
0: Yes, dear, it's you.
1: Pastor, no more for me to say you.
0: I'm your dumb.
1: Madam, I'm your assistant. Pastor, teacher for the person make a cacaja abandon say yes, Renala. Teacher for your one, your quality, daddy. And to the Abbeyan, yes, Reno. On Shana, on Saturday, I have a paper. And now, secondly, I adapt for the announcement, said the Saba, or Mum, each of them would say, if you are called, you say, if you are called, you say, Mum, Mum, for Mope. And yes, and your mother, dear, and I have passed from him. And I'm part of the Adamia Mapumasun said, may you wait my, may you so long, will you be? Oh, my life, man, I'm my dear. Now, not the room for me, for your operation, and you for what I'm making up one year. Almost there, your moon to be one. Now, Miss Ah, I did my hope I had 10 years in me. Mean, yes, she that means the watering operation, and I didn't know so hammy. And to me, who I am, the casua.
0: All right. So, all right. So, yeah, that's it. We'll do that check for you. Now, I'm here to mention the one this year at Tigra Ediamo. But that's it for drawing our attention to that. Good morning, Apom to say.
2: Good morning, Omar Henko Brasanti.
0: Yes, sir.
2: What's the last? Who catch you are wanting? Now, so what day? Who catch you are wanting? But because if you confuse that for one, I'm beginning to go on for
0: it. You
2: and pay my Mamfako Yanamintia, honorable member of parliament, will confuse honorable or to the Gokuano. Oh, my, and pay a somewhat the Mark Mother Casapan, a confi Akon. Oh, my, a confi Kutom, a confi Muna, a confi Safa, a confi Abuano, Yakon, the Oh, my, as a lace, yes, and a city gentleman, the man of Mahamade. Each year, and now, Obuchi Mukano. I am a honorable member. I am a major road.
0: All right, yeah, that's it. Good morning, Apom to say.
1: Oh, my name is here now, sir.
0: Name Adam.
1: Hello?
0: What are you, Mamie?
1: Thank you. But my myself, GS4 We think I win your almost of a church almost in one Tababua. And after I send the dear no so almost a moment come once in the deputy obedience on social media. And obedience, eh? If I was still raising her, that can tell us, you know. Most of Ghana Jalok, also so that can tell our papa to say that he tell her boy. And the other day, oh, Pagana Jalok, and so be that the papa for us to say, wa boy. In your mind, you're a bunny thing.
0: All right, yeah, Darcy P. Good morning, Apom to say. Hello, good morning, Apom to say. Well, Nami Adam, be able.
1: All right, let us see, I come on down.
0: Yet you.
1: But my comment teaches me. Teaches my family, they have been born, And it is the best of the teacher. I am the youngest school because Miss Rebe Kagana for teachers today. I said, Sabi, Sabi, Sabi, almost the full
3: Now, so by your president, or by your minister, or by your dear, Nancy teacher, Mr. Ben. You say your president today, or chair, or your, yes, sir, no. Or she teaches him, yes, sir, no problem. Then, yes, why, I'm not to go to the school, me now go abandon, abandon Palano Bobo. No matter the president, your mope. Mesreno, yes, Redana from Banina, yes, Red, you go to your bushel, yes, Red, your mumpy, and a family democratic, Madame Marshall. Morning, I mean, you.
0: All right, you have a friend who chat to cry. Good morning, I pump to say.
4: Good morning, Oma. Oma,
0: yeah.
4: I saw a phone and chat. Yo, Oma, in fact, oh, yeah, do my power, Oma. Now, we in an able to buy. Debia saka bi no ka wa santi mi kan na makai o na mi shira o o se rose random o mai mi sumi ha o teacher for di bia na o mutima si bia da da kokuma because my father was a teacher na o mai adie ba kwa 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teacher because of how our call man say na we fit na omai ye mi can say yeah ye transfer Ghana ha omai ye be ka say about we buy him but be try say kwachi koke dollar any here ma bi wo new town our container omai ni bi say say sa koke bi no mka so mati wo New town, and a dollar, and a near my bid container. Ta, and your money for him. Yes, you will be my wild house here. Oh, my, what if you cook? Ticket to show, oh, Musa, oh, my remote airport. You bet you. Now you turn a ha. I'm a cocaine. Wait, you see, you do what would be cement bakubaku 80. Cement bakubaku 80 woman, and then cocaine 80. Now you're transit. No cocaine, you need for Ghana, half a foot. Yanya Nipadia, Antinu. Now, say as at now, people are post. Anka badi po ye trans ya anka badi stand nipa ya chiwo mu
0: efo
4: ye woni pa
0: efo so efo efo so nim say aban
4: your support no so papa we
0: efo so nim say aban so nim say aban chi eye nipa binu a wono susu say wo ye omo ye part of adia akoso no ntio efo ye da si piece o jibre efre nana
5: yes papa
0: machie
5: ye ja boko de
0: na I will see now the
5: This
0: is the fourth time in 1 month I was some bags, best six.
5: Oh,
0: one of the two. And also, says the different one is there.
5: Maybe some me sisters, my brothers, also my brother, my cousins.
0: But they should stop that.
5: Say, why should they stop that?
0: No, David. That's what I want to say. They should
5: stop that. Obi, show me as they should stop that.
0: Because. They should stop it. They should stop
5: why?
0: It. Nana, so what I'm saying here.
5: I don't hang here. Miss Atikuta bags are here.
0: That is why I make us walk cry here. Trust your name.
5: I'm going to bag I'm cry.
0: My ye be naked.
5: That's
0: just oh, Nana. You have to cook this weekend, Nana.
5: This weekend, I'm going to
0: cook. Okay. But Bibi Eboko.
5: Bibi Eboko.
0: Abai Muboko.
5: Abai Muboko.
0: There are two skirmishes. Bia APAP, a teacher for the. It's very worrying. Very, very worrying. Now, the hard news is here. I just say. And to call between controller and GES. Because controller say, Nipa do doa GES dia bremen, and I'm a validity. And a GES is Nipa over 58,000. And it's almost so, it means a coin and no more community. Now we don't know.
5: I said, Mammy Fanchia, my name, Mammy Fanchia, my wish for any with T4. Anyone, Cassa, Mammy Fanchia, so my honorable you do. I be doing a traffic kukrumpa.
0: Yeah.
5: Say we be starting the day no quicker. I buy papa ba we be a person man no hoye she.
0: I buy
5: papa. E ba. Say ni abe.
0: Yeah.
5: We be a hoye she. We be a pentem na.
0: We be a pentem akwa.
5: Akwa akwa ba na. E kurumu aye kama. Imbe bini imhu ne sa. Teachers na se me die. Enya die se se ankesi.
0: Yeah. O kasa te se. Chief Justice, a brebini hunisa. It's a fair comment.
5: A fair comment. I have fair comment to say.
0: Yeah, my boy, I'm about to say.
5: Brebini hunisa. It will be our home. It will be our home. I can't. I'm not paying my chair, Excellency John Dramani Mahama. And now I'm going to call you and and obi aso person ye ne president.
0: And he took time to respond to the Ghanaian community on Yama
5: Bibi. Okay, chee crass or so can home. Utimi we say Odru ye hono ubiya ye f anything. It's all matter men can't you move besides so wing.
0: Oh dear, I think there was one say,
5: Oh, is that the mama? Hey, Papa is. Yeah, we are not married. Some of the daughter me come with me guys, but me hide. Oh, okay. So, she gonna any money? Maybe we have be almost gonna be on the dinner at Kojie Busia. What do you say? And now okay. Wako shiye ni mwinyampa enye unajiri ya fokura de omsi enfeti ni bumreye na no, umama mefan
0: president no.
5: Ene miya kukudra wa digina stage soke kenbi e kana jen on behalf of Africa and on behalf of so many you know na efe ne se wo ho na brofu bi okoyi ba ye de na mehu ba bi efri wose deleterious hey 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
0: bebia
5: waji bebia
0: all
5: right what and it was good.
0: Nana, what should be the solution to this dialogue?
5: We need inside there were a stakeholder engagement. What do you want to say? I don't believe in conflict. But I believe in stakeholder engagement, nibbing the thing in the bud. What do you want to say? Saying kita hon kosuk wa wa no wa no wa. Problem bi wa wa. Ni siye siye no enye din. We enye bi bi a ye, sometimes a software issues. What do you want to say? Sometimes a software issues sa. As I say it mi eshe. Sometimes a compilation issues. Sometimes a collation issues, ebia ye didn't be quiet, ebia and ebi do me honu so many times. Mm-hmm. Pay cramp, sometimes you know, month be a while win your salary. Yes, me by my juma or public service for long. I've spent 27 years of my life in public service. And San Uncle Fuyi be pam, yes, my men can be you, but they said me kai wom. So me pam me.
6: I see me my catch or say
5: ni nyaika.
6: Jaika.
5: Ah, me jaika say. Jaika nye ye. Because it's your fear. Oh my.
0: We see so many ya kura be patcho wa.
5: Oh my, I realize no. Almost I'm seeing me Christian in a meme nye. Because me too me a Torah Christian. But the point is that if you to accept Christ, there are steps.
0: Yeah.
5: You see, acknowledge your sin.
0: Yeah.
5: Acknowledge your sin. 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Nebisa bonifache necessa usuban eneni nenyi na mpp fo ogu so ka kire me se wo mo ba power wo mo be ha men me
0: na
5: mka kire wo wo mo gu so ka asem we wo kokwa mu e ma ye be ka kire me.
0: Oh,
5: I'm telling you into no ho
0: ebia ni enye no ho papa
5: enye no ho papa
0: your friend ni komo po
5: enenya amanfo ya na yesa amanfo ya mu nyina amusima hu ni pagoro. Even Nanado cries when Huni Pacro. Mijan
0: and two for say, go and face it.
5: That go and face it. What do you say? Nippon mood, this still a month for nominal ones, yeah, then I'm the actual.
0: Nyakasa papa will be because like
5: that is what I'm saying. Say it
6: means something in answering a boy, sir, or the Matin, yeah,
5: Matin, no, Matin,
0: and you're normal.
5: Normal. mate no kon mi ja me fog me me see we kasa kasa mate no no na mate no sa.
0: Do you go all out to do everything to make sure Sabai we beka?
5: Why not? Why not? I'll go all out to make sure say the next time no be battle. Omo omo ke kan ka we ni nyo on bet no position ya kopim so on be sakra. Yen to aso.
6: Ah next time no kan dey.
0: Next time and the NDC.
6: Ah say next time no NDC mu no omo omo omo pejo ma ha second time.
0: Oh Debbie.
5: Send your TBI.
6: Send
5: your TBI. Nipe bi or bebe bi a me pe.
0: Correct.
5: It doesn't matter. 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
0: So on open. Once it's NDC.
5: Yes.
0: Only problem.
5: Same na me mo akano. 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
0: And you're very healthy.
5: And yeah, because how? 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
0: Dem party na woni samisa.
5: Odi dem to ndi samisa, ntimi krampo no, me mani bi sai me say e di asem.
0: Dem party.
5: Because MPP for na NDC for bi ye nanfo, wo party ntimi wo mani samisa.
0: Dem party na baza.
5: E asem na kan na me metena ho ahwe. 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I grade. Ntimi no. Your friend is saying me hwe o man wi ase ohun se me me bo obi asuma ye beka se maye assault battery me ku obi ye beka se maye meda ye dim beka akotun na se me bo mpa ye gu tri tun nya ko ni di ye nya ko pom ni nko di le enti ni ye nto aso enti no asema abei e ye more of e stakeholder ye nya more of stakeholder engagement.
0: All right.
5: I mean to ne bit me ni unions ye adwuma pa o mun ye difficult but we should also understand the say only one mood delia, they have a base. What I say, it is a big political your friend is a grouping. I almost so base since they do be a necessary penny for no suit me
0: yet.
5: A gumuk and I almost me a base. No, who's almost but any say, Drew say, me have gone through strikes at PURC strikes and you're healthy. Me, one thing I don't like for any government is strike. But yeah, na union so me can be bitch room say 8 years of Nanado, yeah, who strike be baby as out. What am I say? 2013 to 2016 strike be bre demonstrations be bre. So what am I say? Inti no, we should all union, we should all make sure say we should engage. Idea of engagement matter. So if you engage from the very year, me kwa me advice is me say at the presidency, me na mini unions ni daily. My advice is say obi a wadwuma MPG on the unions as a minister and find a union relationship officer.
0: The minister also makes a pronouncement any challenge kakrab or say at the last minute, 31st of August, Minister Education SHSA Bibia Kosubiano control and konokutia. Omoka on close to all the chapters.
5: Yeah.
0: Control and should release abase onu na juma na oyɛ no. Verification validation is key because o tugum sa ehun sunsunso no ahwa emboa no. Ɔse ɔno de ne de ne nsa ka 6078. Wa ye ho adwuma ekɔ. De aka na GS for the name say enipa 58000 de emedru no ho. Ɛno sun teacher for say enye no kure. Because obia na wo no GS workers who are validated already who are controller system named that. It's a honor.
5: The minister castle man in corpus or chin is a monk come on a mon validate, mon verify intent. What do I say? This one, there's conflict between two government institutions, a stakeholder management. There should be more engagement, more talk.
0: But that thing I saw when on your mokani in Perudona, a bank. Agencies too, no. I'm not
5: that's I make can say there should be a relationship person where you're in between all the agencies, the Fair Wages Commission, Accountant General, Auditor General, the Ministry.
0: Managing
5: all these things. And especially the unions. Because Minister, when you papa quotes me managing unions excellently, was Haruna, when he was Minister for Social Welfare. At that time, me I say because of tariffs, same thing we used to engage him. Papa. Because every time we do tariff, the unions were up in arms against it. So the point is that SSA, well, because you see, behind every agitation of the unions is something else.
0: Me,
5: I did my master's on why one of my master's degrees, my thesis was why the unions resist tariffs. and it's revealing. The last time I go school, I can't find my copy. I want to publish it. Why did they resist certain things? Why did they go on strikes? I did my interview almost thoroughly, and I got some insights. So you should go behind the scenes, have them, talk to them, engage. A key.
0: All right. What we do?
5: Because then through that, no, you get to the bottom of it.
0: Okay.
5: When you be
0: so I like your approach.
5: You see, the first thing that you have to think about is Nkolano. Nkolano at all levels. Because we're pre-tech for Kahu, a university for Kahu, secondary for Kahu. In such a say, where you school calendar no cramp one fee bed this
0: one quite careful so I buy fee say Jack mo take advantage much tree and say guyachi moon him said the mo you do a bit in a cassa.
5: But what's in kit no but say who the cassa need the can say your continuous engagement and your proactive engagement. Ubin to mean sink it. Because a proactive engagement, there's a relationship person deal. Anything a president is in, and I deal with the unions for me, deal with these people for me. It's a proactive going on. But me, the only thing is a true specifics now. Yeah, I'm person maybe because maybe the ministry, there's a minister for labor near there.
0: Okay.
5: So you don't want to interfere. But me, the main union, I deal with them.
0: What do
6: you do? Oh,
0: now who you? Nobody comes near Ofurikum. Nyami Adam next year. I know. Say Omasa endorse who am I?
6: Nyami Adam Roma.
0: Yeah. Say at least oh yeah, Juma Kakakra.
6: Oh yes. Mm. So I am Monday. I be going to no. I come make commission ICT. Kesi pa ICT center. I see with computers. Nibibia screen. Bibia oh kama air condition.
0: Yeah, we come see. I may check. Come see MPC na. Ubia abakose. I think you've benefited and you're giving it back to them.
6: Yeah.
0: Uko suku owa. Ana ura suku pomo owa.
6: From Nesri primary.
0: Research team neji ubia.
5: Oko tech primary na.
6: Yeah.
0: You are giving back to Adi almost Adi man.
5: So when you say holding
0: your
5: Ofurikum,
0: yeah, Ofurikum, yeah, Ofurikum, yeah. I see.
6: Yeah, commission in Monday. See our teachers.
0: Yes, and Chimbi.
5: That's awesome. Then who be behind the pictures?
6: Your population. Yes, you see our population about 250,000.
5: Hey,
6: starting from Apradi Junction.
0: Apradi.
6: After just Apradi Junction, we increase our left and right.
0: Oh, yeah.
6: Now all the way to Anganga Junction.
5: I go back to Anganga Junction. Inside Tech.
6: KNUS
5: in Nyaka. KNUS in Nyaka. Because they're all in Nami.
6: We're from so far. Ashanti region is the largest.
5: Because yeah, I see Ofurikum near Shen
0: Ofurikum.
6: I'm not going to. Very populous. Nipa wumupa.
5: And a different, if anything, Nipa different
6: demographics.
5: Demographics.
6: Yeah, I'm not going before. Oko e jazo ngabenya north.
0: There's so much chemus.
6: Specifics. All the tribes, almost every tribe be our home. Now Oko. Susan so we now can to phone a doctor. Then Moko Buedia Mina Pedu Kokobi and Masuna Diamonia, the typical
5: Asante
6: phone. Oh, then KNUST as a university name, so warning crop for lectures
0: all over
6: students. And Anna, your KNUST or your Valley View University campus, Odium. Yeah, was Central University campus or
0: wow,
5: Odium
6: Kahon, St. Louis. Mansell's Technology Secondary. Ninina.
5: And as Netflix, who Ninina?
6: Who Ninina? Affordable, who Ninina? Coming.
5: Hey.
0: That's true.
5: It's that just only Muntaka na Boshi.
6: Muntaka, Boshi. Many a duchum Boshi wa Bosom Che.
0: Many a duchum Boshi.
6: Many a duchum Boshi. Many a duchum Boshi. Many five consensus. Many Subin Boshi.
5: Only Subin Boshi.
0: Subin so.
6: Aye. Many five consensus na Boshi.
0: Wow. And a duchum Anasu. Wow.
6: And a many mama pata sokwa.
0: I can say, and all the offices done, huh?
6: Debbie.
0: Odiobia, come on.
6: Odiobia, you drew on a man, I say. At the end of the day, I think, say, me, many, me, executives.
0: Yeah.
6: ana ye din komo boom
0: yeah
6: enti e kona de nyina ye be
0: imagine ye musa
6: ko se ye nkona ni akoni a support
0: so as we speak now jumbo do chairman afoko moon decide yana
6: there be even if you were you cry believe say as a party and you say ba bonte ni akeka
0: okay
6: because I was here to me ade de nka bo mbeba
0: okay
6: after the election enti say individuals kona ye declare and blanka boom process no and your position ope a memo ababegia e was all to tone amaye
0: you are towing the line of your father on pe noise on pe confusion e din awon timin kai because on call for ibra aka omo de o papa politics da bro din awon so na bro
6: o my ni se usia ade bia so share free usia de ye wo
0: yeah
6: aha na me sia from painful bebre anyo no kwa me papa on painful bebre enti at every point in time I me even as a party crano internal elections aya ye bidi ho komo wo abonti
0: ni anyone is so
6: meninje ho aya na internal election there even media for kwe bisami I ran away from it
0: and that's what energy sema ba koko ntum so what
6: mate
0: good news
6: good news ma omo e good news ma omo but ukọ ekuafo na nkasa ho anya energy sema ma omo
0: eh na mo de koden kosi enkosi koden koda abaya pege mu so abusi da bi
6: o ma hine de e ma anya energy ni se wo free ba bi na wo ba afom wo se afie twa mu no
0: eh
6: na ekuafo na je 3006 ana ye be ra new season no September wo se se na ya announce prices ya no last September
0: yeah
6: abaya ni announce 3006 ni mo enti free tete Ghana kwafo do mun say announce price that say announce say afi baako and we say born no obegye to the next season that has been the practice ana afi na etwa mu no ya announce price in we drew February and ya say ba betay price ne so it was a shift from the traditional pricing system na ya no
0: reasons were given
6: then now when you shift ya no we say we kwani a obi afa na adwuma sey business na oyee enti kwani no e bia wakwa kwobobosia wo bank wo de abedodo na afu ho ene apafo kofa baade waje o chipa ba ko 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ni nipa na boka and e kana abon so say free February ni na koko body nya sika mo mo into e che pansa na sika sha say bank kan e be see na kwa some of the farmers no still almost say omun san kan sika from last season into sa e how no ma famu na well now more expectations say a free April May air corner a bonish as I say peja and this abren me cram me barbonte say time of February I'm to bonus I'm gonna say see a Ghana you be yeah you be a friendly review a bonnet call for my better so a course I bet to me and a free April May na bonish as I say peja na a call 4,000 a can see you do June do 5,000 6,000 meet Sunday chat no actually in a cramp we meet be enterprise yeah 5,600 into the LID of 400 kawa or 6,000 now the Ghana premium of $200 kawa or 6,002 and so we use that calculation now from June cocoa border to cocoa between 5,500 to 6,000 so I'll be seen in our average yeah who say amount now omudia makuya for no ewo for menunti na ohwe statement no a me ka say the devil is in the detail every year bia koko board announce price a omuka amount omu realize e enti afi ometa ka say you realize average 6000 ana ye ma farmer no 70% but sa statement we no when disclose amount of realize do ka ni say they are giving 71% of the amount realized but we mention amount no oma obi enhu de onu nyaaye nti oso ama 70% say 70% no eye $5,000 eye 70% of 5,005 eye 70% of 6,000 obi anim but oso ama 71% a obi anim but pe ye ne calculation ne ye ne eye traders a ya monitor market no from June na be si sabre ya ne anim say June no omo turn 2026 2027 kuku no e be si sabre no averagely the lowest, the minimum band, is $5,500. Now the LID of $400 account. Now the Ghana premium of $200 account. At least why it is 6,000. No? It takes you back to September last year, price and Egina, and Sana Ebony Beshayaba form. No? In Tankesa, at least, and 11.5 FS now, you said, no, last year, September, ni Egina, and Sana February, Ebony Beshayaba, Obetiso. At least, guess what, to me call bear 3,000. Oh, there was 6,000 now, there campaign, the FS and a campaign talk. In Tiano, the FS said that time now, open power. Into what kind of open the J power. But to me, I like to be level headed. Say, price na na e wo drasono say me be world market you know trading you know our CCR won say ye gina 5006 and from June sa bo ne na ye gina to 6000 ye tumi nya 6003 nyina ana e bo ne kwosu bi amoton mo kuku nti ano na mo average amode be nti mo ma ye hu de amoton ya amunyaaye
0: ansana
6: ye tumi adi san komo na oba na the 63 cities but so na ka che me say 71% of realized average. Oh, I realize average. No, my
0: mind is clear. Any clear?
6: Yes.
0: Any clear?
6: Not just say na there be yabem.
0: I say me the day we come out so every day. The end day we come out so person can watch him.
6: And ano pay? In some the day so, kuku in some yes rabbi ne say, sa 71%. No say Ivory Coast. We can't normally compare Ivory Coast. Ivory Coast. Some that saw light cup season. And Ivory Coast, omo ti koko cha in Ghana. Omo ti between 1.6 million tons to 2 million tons. In Ghana, wo 500 to 600,000 na wo ten o sisi anu ewi wa ton ewi. But ono ni de no, on ton e like crop no da so ye dey eba. In Ivory Coast, ye run next month mu na obe ende ne light crop season no na wa call ni main crop. Into onya kra announce ni main crop season. 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
7: omo ye oma na kasa baba
6: omu dru omu main crop na
7: sabe me wo
6: omu dru omu main crop na ye be hu ebo a omu de beba but ekuafo no ene wo hwe de galam say eye el nino whether effects de eye koko ni ade wo se ye hia ekuafo na at the price a ebe motivate omu and your price they be the motivate you
0: more.
6: Now, on my honey,
7: teacher for the same way.
0: Teacher for the
7: same way. Teacher for the same way. One who can't
6: say me, baby. Nana, for time in now.
7: I can't name me this.
0: Nana, yeah.
6: Maybe it's here. Teacher for the same way. And I agree with her, say there should be proper stakeholder engagement with teachers. Emi the same minister say ne
7: Oshiawo.
6: Na adia ba kuna e significant. Ebia inu anoma e wabe mu omurefi. Oshia Britain omo system ah. Ose omo parliament omo House of Commons and omo House of Lords. Omo oni e mebu aye deba House of Commons. Ne so omo shene policy wise ne besa omaino a situation aye say odeko House of Lords normu determine. House of Commons and going to me indeterminate. But your idea be what? Say what the what your campaign as a government? What is your manifesto ma? About House of Commons and no enko House of Lords. Because as your manifesto mama people no at Oswaba. And based on the old culture of normal to Oswaba, and the HSA or money in Aja Tundada. And the no, I was we implement it. And no opposition can't hold the crowd to Iday and implement it. And this manifesto. Oko page 99 sama asamba ko mu kafa teacher for o mu kan sem bebre baba ko pe na me person me twa o madwen ya dey isi so o mu say we will prioritize the timely promotion of teachers
7: so o maye ya ye
6: o maye niti o timely promotion of teachers and ensure the availability of funds for their remunerations Availability of funds. Is
7: where hitches.
0: Teacher for Simonia.
7: There be the boost and once accountant general abem. Minister abem. We make a job say sometimes a software issue.
6: Software
7: na a glitch. Collation. What is a collation verification? The process goes on.
6: We are no election.
7: Papa on one say we nya verification. And ye be true mu. Ye timi tie nipa keke. As say ye timi the tour. And the idea of Kenya, he has obeyed we are repetitive. Because he
6: is that. If you say, oh, share salary structure.
7: Oh, my idea, that. It's where I work.
0: So the situation we find ourselves in then a hitch is kakrebi.
7: Promotion allowances and my akem me your friend is out of station or more call the private areas or my allowances and my
0: president
7: no, but I'm saying it's on our car or
6: out of station. On
0: what sense is sucra?
6: On Casome Mamma dying. On
7: Messi,
6: on Casome teacher for rent allowance.
7: Because you sometimes me who be do missing my age my public service 27 years. Sometimes I will pay my ye tia okasusu ye tia obi akana wu nipa ba kunu pay my edu baby afusi epesi ebo ugumbe. But ye kwa ma abeshe na ye software bibi. Sometimes ko be di krampo. E di bi ayan choni ye date bi ayan fanche baby. It's me delay niema.
0: Ona we ditu atasi.
7: Oti asi. So we ye juma o public. Debio.
6: Asaba teacher for.
7: Aha. We ye juma o public service.
6: Almost amu control promotion exams.
0: Yeah.
7: Eni ni la kau.
6: Omo amu pass exams.
7: Ezi ye promote omu nieti omu. Ye promote omu.
6: Enti matiye from abain akasa omo kasa ma abain ibibi. Omo say. Omo kwa chweza msiwe na wose teacher phone in a day list ebro omo.
7: Nenye no yeke.
6: Teacher phone in so says msiwe kwa chweza mwa omo pasi ya muna
0: dada.
6: Mwa dada.
7: Debio.
6: Iti automatically sani ya promise
7: wa manifold. Enye automatic se wu pasi ya. Bebio.
6: Ana abaye ne chweza nasi.
7: Ewe nyampa. Ya promise ya promote wa mama allowances that go with the promotion. But ya ikan statement ni.
6: Nana ya teacher Fabro.
7: Omo si allowances a go with. Na mo krampo de se mo kache teacher for so omo reward is in heaven.
6: Debi.
7: Nana do kache.
0: But you are resetting to the
7: professional allowance.
6: Nana do nebe introduce
7: your teacher
6: put.
7: Teacher
0: who resetting?
7: Debi de resetting ti ya yankan history. Ni enjoy history mwe.
6: Complimentary data.
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0: Na na ya mo hwe na mo nso ti chapo. It doesn't take away the responsibility. 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
7: na na se reset. 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E ye na yi chi a wo mu.
0: Ona bo du page and bag na na.
6: Ye de adwuma na ma
7: mo. 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
0: Yeah.

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4: 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Numbi.
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4: Mira, na where did you wee?
3: Annie, ma mami ba.
4: Oh, the kakraka home do we say?
3: Hey, and Jimmy Lamin ye. Na unim madam for bam check kakra do the excuse me kakra why?
4: Yes, my love.
3: Hey, a den S ye. And your wife we na usisi yari any kokonti. You won't found your shino.
4: Who can say what's me or chia heba powder?
3: Set me no. And no na bwam ye yimisi.

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Monday. Monday edition of Waking Happiness. Ye se wo hwem akra akra akra akra bosu we aso awia ne sa. Ka 2 days. Ye ko. And that is Monday 28th, September 2026. Ghana's finest, soon as I pray. Wasugusuna utie yen. Emphasis that Kessie and Komo Penny Quancher for Tete Banafu Dobuti. You may die. Ona Shisha Eddie and Mami Isaac Owusu and San AKA OPD. Wopebi Eddie. 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You may die. Oboe Chidom near De Brewo. The grow this year, Big O 5, and so the Miatum, our YouTube Adum 106.3 FM. Hey, I bet a wound in one. Not a new way now, Ted TB. It will feel at Y2K Gospel at Yazir. Mamina Tina Ted, a new pine, one more dear bagan, a grassman now, I say. You were tenanted Malakhe, and you were tenanted Tomac Mischa, and you were tenanted Venike, as it be Enko Enfama DBS Industries Limited. And they were turn chance, yeah, now a Carlin Plus roofing sheet, you know, yeah, my 10% discount. 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And you makuay, and I saw my son no pay. 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Woman, I saw my son up a. I made the words of motivation at the Braille Life on Adum 106.3

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Udi Jaria a boil, it gives you organic skin care. What you say? Improve sunburns. I hope we're about nipped your enemy at all times. You look beautiful and younger. Mawidian Yamotuabra would be a jarry. So, your bema, so your bar. Your what Duffy's acting cleanser, so what pimples, rashes. Ah, a bay nipped your enemy, a tuning nurse, a camera, and so at the mine. Wa ni trimi entimi entai emfu emma no mesra wo we hear Duffy's healthy glow shower gel netimi aboa wo it gives you that rapid hair growth but my trimi no afu kama e dia ma wo ene wu pe bia do ani kiremu East Legon AH Hotel e ho ene e wo Kumasi Pogas Furniture Tech Junction we dey there. 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

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Aye. Yeah. Once a new money can factory prices no one yeah what the crow for kwa no more koto no so act me and yeah cotton and to way and yeah conquer chili conco there be all factory factory a factory price and what the amount say was starting young coupon ya domwa a year 30th September echo pim a year 4th October 5 days way a year massive deal Samsung TCL Media Nasco set open television open refrigerator open washing machine open air conditions open gas cookers and a microwave open home theaters and you may know or the amount factory prices that you say and unti men chain ubogramu ewa Accra Spinters Road Kumase Takra Diko Fodua Swedro Mankasim Kaswa Tamale we did there number bit me and friend Penny Fonso AS 0503 159 739 Electroland. Was it factory price sales?

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2: e wo se mani gie e fe se ma fa Mr. Kill aye be man kasa
3: wa fa meme draw Mr. Kill aye be memua enya fe na wo be ye hu debate
2: tell him tell him
1: hey na ada no fa no word cup sir
2: na so amoa me se Mr. Kill ya ma fa nti ma ye be memua case closed
1: me so me pesa me ye be man kasa nti na nya Mr. Kill ni bi wo hia to
2: Mr. Kill our pharmacies herba and over the counter medicine shops dudua kokulun Ghana limited east legon a champo junction for 0244 139176 and 0204 139176 a member wadi fie dun wa twede kronko a ene fa Mr. Kill
3: FDA aji ejedi nkrato yatum.

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0: 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Thanks to you computer clinic. 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
3: The pressure is on, the clock is ticking, and everything is riding on one dish. 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

0: 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And Tina Copoya, Duma, who tears at a young AC Colonel for Amponsa, a good Jumua, oh, Brade. Bra, Nayensia, Ning Nayen Chile. Coming Friday, at Dome FM, Y2K Jam 2026. One Sanka ticket, single, A 150. Double A 250. A coin winner between a faso auto ticket. *725*3404#. What the auto ticket no? 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E koso de dending. 106.3 FM so and our sugusu a wote menka utie me no ba bibia utie firi bia ticket no me ma number we ebinu ye last minute dodo number no eye 0593038769 me de ma obium 0593038769 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
2: 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Fe crado moon, who yale quane hano.
0: Eh, ain't he? Unia wa woo, and I was see our one busiabia with free moon. Oh, yea, Japadia be, and now ope be a mamma mea edna suma toa, and also be a problem,
2: and also to me a problem,
0: and also ye soon, Sam.
2: Aye,
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4: 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I'm quite here, back.
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7: Hello.
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7: We may come here, me may nothing, and you be doing.
0: Okay.
7: And I say we be at two, baby.
0: Mhm.
7: And back I have also. Me wofa, me ba. And I'm a demand me wofa. We di me mami echi. Say me person me si die. I'm a no man. Me ana me this kind of man no. I'm an edgy scanner. 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
7: 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And then you pana ye, oh, yeah, the assom when you know. Don't do a name, Flacoma Pum. Say, oh, no, I'm one or the one. Or another negative, say, Mimin Ruha, Uber Jimmy Munyam.
8: Ah,
7: and you know, you know, you need my a prophetess, or say, baby. By the way, maybe someone with it. Nipa Hinit, Nipa, you can't say any piano. If you have a beer, I throw a yo, you, what's a make over the answer? Because what you craft you are, oh, yes, me, my mew, and on the wood trim, it's me with scammy, yeah, me, my mew, I'm a man for fire by ye. I can't for some of my mew, yeah, yeah. Also, pressure down so. There's no pain movie or, oh, me with scanning for some, yeah, my mew, you see. Or see you, Martin, on the situation, to send me the view. Also, now, Jim, you know. 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
9: hello
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9: That way, no, a dear to me, sir.
8: Last year,
9: me, my mere frame, me, I'm here second born. And I'm before me, brother, and you know, me, somewhere in your way, me, waka, me, yeah, one to one to be, I'm so. Hey, you know, me, yeah, there,
0: This is me. You sure so we won't to yeah, hello.
5: Hello, PD.
0: Oh, PBD.
5: Good morning.
0: Morning.
5: I'm Shabna Mukasisiano. I'm a Miraho. Say, me mammy, you be a born home with the pa or Wakra or me and your number five. And me mammy, a penny. And I'm in an extreme. A bush and phone is here. We saw Niska, we saw Niska, and to be at the Nenya to me, Mamison. To me, Mamison, and I'm not saying I'm the Tedia. Ubi are ancient, I hope be over there, be ancient. And she, me, Mammy, because of our own cry, Hanamo now, or didn't drink, could be near, not sorry for any way, you know. Or no, name so about the end of Unia, you know. You hear, you know, I a book, cabby, piano. I feel, dear, me, Mammy, animal, I'm sorry, at Tiano say. Your friend is saying, and so about the ano. Almost a soul moon for about the ano. Because most of the moon is car, my men are called Bobby. Means of me one cry animal, men are me any button, me and Nupe. And I, a duma me employer, so I said, no, and yet you may be a, and I'm a boy, my men are. Or ye will say, O Pete, you wouldn't say up to date, I see, men and ano. If ye know better to say, 8 years in me, my me, duma, or any business, me, my men dying cry walk, goodness of cry, what tone dying. Na ye sorry, yes, sorry, tia was anona, I yet ding, and no, na omu did any womb.
0: Eh?
5: She says, yeah, omu papa fia, omusima, obisima, omu, if you know, ebubu, and come, mammy, and I could be in your dinner, and catch any anum say, oh, my hand, ye knew with a Siciano, or no, or down, be ya, the Siaman, I'm a coba, and I'm money in the beauty. 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
0: Of course, no, dear, mammy, fancy, and I'm said, my son cry. 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
2: And now we farm.
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0: 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Or how I'm fumu, kidney failure, ningina no, yen, your machine, and what den high quality diagnostic machine, papa. 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Thanks to you, computer clinic. 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Na yetimye tu edi amount. 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
13: Ago Ghana 4. 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
4: 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Over my pay now, why a closed door meeting, no. Ministers, you two him there, says she has our recorded now, yeah, I'm sure you're not striking or try to that pen. Oye na mama academic calendar no oba ha adwen kakra nto to strong there anka wonfa strike ni mrewiye na wonya aba ni ntina fo ntdama nde wa ba wo reason komo no no wonhwe anamontu a woyi na wotu metu 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It's also was the two union who were in there. I'm on a ban. Ah, we're pushing down. We're road map roadmap. Be no one would there. Yeah, the deprived area. Regionally, the main now yeah, deprived area. Yeah, the back home. The main be now yeah, deprived area. I'm as I was discussing. We're trying. We would there. Hey, you know, order oji. Inye ina. As soon as you know, order oji. Until what can the main be? You know, order you put in a on union leaders. No, was the common was the just now was there. The work can only as be a na wa call off strike na abna as a crowd or your one then there's a share leaders na waba na on a Friday if you we declare strike no and painful we declare strike no who will cupo you are committee na or cordon Friday say as you're not one general secretary Thomas Musa no we declare strike now got one president Jacob Anaba no we declare strike no the man soon as CCT former 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
6: Koko board and all key stakeholders, and here I refer to the Minister of Finance, our farmers, the Chamber of Cocoa Marketers, which comprises of licensed buying companies, hauliers, and processors, have approved that the producer price of cocoa be increased from 41,392 Ghana cedis per ton to 42,400 Ghana cedis per ton for the 2026-2027 cocoa season. 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
9: As a matter of fact, in civil society we are actually shocked that the government was able to increase the price to the level that they have increased, because your calculations and your assessment are in you know na etre said the dollar no any seed no and to kwano see kona dollar no at say if last year at say every 15 na ba be do say 11.5 nanka cocoa price no and especially international world market prices so as at the time a Ghana ton your cocoa no na price no ewo form compared to carrots, so see how the old year around 5,080 getting to 6,000. But then say price was short, but time I turn your cocoa no, I realized FOB no, that price near between $3,000 to $4,500. Ah, in calculation, mono, and can buy it here a little over 2,500 that it will be reasonable. But said over senior tier atumono. We commend the government for doing that, but also to say and to also raise that caution. Say, Sana, the previous administration attempted to do.
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13: the security me talk and the FM. And that is what in economics we call the real income.
14: Yes,
13: the real income. Yes, can get me ahead at all and at any point in time are the real income of the farmer no be fall no na no why dey actually no but if the real income of the farmer goes up then the farmer is better off now and the same farmer yate koko bo so dia ma no 2587 etine kwani anko 3600 na no yei kwani anka bi bita wo nya 3100 it mean to 26 bags of cement no and then onya 2587 Baba, extra rate na. A man is sick of form no. And also I work here kwa tin cement bo no so. Every 120 dey about 80. Me no ka say cross cement be 75. But me person me here very fair. Ye nyu so retail price na wosoro no 80 cedis. Eji next bag na yate so. 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
15: 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Yeah, by best assassin and your mano. 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
16: And to cocoa farmers, the Cocoa Board chief executive has informed me that in August they will announce the new cocoa producer price. And I can assure you the price is going to be a very, very, very good price. So those of you who don't have cocoa farms, go and start looking for land and start planting cocoa. The recent incident with cocoa, with the prices plummeting, and you see all the videos of Mahama Odiye Ka of cocoa farmers protesting in the cocoa farms. And it is because for almost 70 years after we gained independence, we're still exporting raw beans to the world. I believe that what has happened in the international market should be a wake-up call for us.
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2: 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Mrs. Penny Panano. 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
0: Amen. 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
3: I said God will change your story. Makololabosa. Your test is going to change your testimony. God is refining you, preparing you, adoring you, cutting off the excess.
4: Thank you, Jesus. We bless you, our Savior and the soon coming King.

0: Father, we glorify your name, and we thank you for sending your Son, Jesus. We know, Lord, that you care about all our problems and all our hurts and every disease. And Jesus, we know that as we release ourselves in faith, trusting only in you, that the power of the Holy Spirit would be released, healing and wiping away all doubt, disappointment, and fear. Father, let the power of your Spirit move upon every man, every woman, and every child, from every tribe and in every nation, as we await the coming of Jesus Christ, our Lord and Savior. Let your living water flow.
1: God will change your story.
2: I said God will change your story. Your test is going to change to testimony. God is refining you, preparing you, adoring you, cutting off the excess.
1: God will change your story.
2: I said God will change your story. Your test is going to change to testimony. God is refining you, preparing you.

0: 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I am so soon, your boy. 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

0: 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Makololabosa. Your test is going to change to testimony. God is refining you, preparing you, adoring you, cutting off the excess.
1: The pressure is on, the clock is ticking, and everything is riding on one dish. Season 5 brings you tougher challenges, sharper judges, and the most fearless young chefs Ghana has ever seen before. One will sweat, one will cry, and one will lift up that trophy. Who's got what it takes? This is where the next generation of great chefs get their start. And this season, they are not holding back. So pull up a seat, or grab a popcorn, or better still, join us in the kitchen. Big Chef Junior Season 5 shows every Sunday at 4 p.m. only on Joy Prime. Now let's see what these kids are really made of.
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Come ready to sing every song, word to word, and dance like it's the year 2000.

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7: 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E no ani say, to cellular 50 grams achede dia papa ak ni bi tiano na fasela amajinia enya wudio enti satet no ene odia diam obehun code bi taxi code ni ko *380*12# asan afi cellular 50 grams achede papa dodo asen na wope
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This is your own show, Ofie Kwanso. With me, Jerry. As that can say, come on, some of the atwa dom. 106.3 FM.

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Now, I just say, yeah. 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We can't even say, who's yes, if you. We want the laziness, they said, TNA. Weekdays, my busy, my busy. Weekends, and so I'll be yes, if you can't cross one more excuse, dear man. Which can't lie with that. Guys, are there? And they mother range of products in tea. The bus out here cleaning a crowd if you crowd or baby, you know what I'm saying? Yes, from mother soap for a refreshing bath to mother ghetto and mother zone for powerful cleaning. And if you want to keep your hands gem free, yes, O'Connor and that's also a shark crying on a mother hand wash and sanitizer. When you're man, who's you know. Mother washing powder and say, I'm improving it with Oxy Plus. It can't name any yopo. 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And only have to Dilumitrast. You're on a tablet or for adults and a fini flavored suspension for children. Soon, I have a drink, one more tittle. Who did you know? So I Obey your Trazo 400, the suspension will on a tablet wall. Wear a broad spectrum family dewormer. Effective against worms. I hold on in now. About Fran will feel on Peso Bedi. There be a no soon ring hard drinks. Ah, money do you be a only. So about Fran will be here. Baby by drops. Yeah, in the shop. I can home. A bomb of Fran mom when you down. Mom will tell me a tear. Do you need that? 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Mom, I'm a fake. Come apart.
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move, you move, you move, you move, you move, you move, you move, you move, you move, you move, you move, you move, you move, you move, you move, you move, you move, you move, you move, you move, you move, you move, you move, you move, you move, you move,

0: All right, so some two quick announcements been afi yɛn to adwumadin. So number 1, 2026 World Assemblies of God Congress no baso nyame ya adomo from the 14th to the 16th of October 2026. Obe journey thousands of believers from over 190 nations in Nigeria for a life-changing encounter. Nayan special guest of honor, His Excellency John Dramani Mahama, President of the Republic of Ghana. And Nayan Congress host, Reverend Stephen Wingham, General Superintendent of Assemblies of God Ghana. Now, pastors and church leaders, some will register for the day conference at www.2026agworldcongress.org. Time 9 a.m. to 5:30 p.m. each day. Now, you better move away. The Black Star Square. But we ignite the Accra Sports Stadium each night from 7 p.m. to 9:30 p.m. for our evening rallies. Patrol evening rallies are free, so don't come alone. Bring along your neighbors, your family, your friends, and your colleagues near the Adina. Remember, say evening rallies are free, like I've already informed you. But we have more information in Fast Edge Medi Huan Phrase 0257-227-750. Don't just hear about it. Come, let's make history. Commissioned. One mandate. Every nation. Afen Kaibo Eduowe Efi Ghana Revenue Authority, GRA, Domestic Tax Revenue Division, Amendments, Income Tax Act 2026, Air Act 1178. Now, the Ghana Revenue Authority, GRA, air announced it for the information of the general public, especially companies, any entities, now fe individuals, including self-employed persons, and now fe so partnerships, that the following passage of the Income Tax Amendment Act 2026 ISR Act 1178. And no enkomo ena and they or the abase infant when you say the income tax rates have been amended. The effective date of implementation is September 1, 2026. Not just the 1st of September, and a take place. It's the review of monthly and annual rates of income tax for individuals. And a address we monthly in the year of assessment 2026, chargeable income no, first, 588 Ghana cedis. Next, 80 cedis. Next, and also 100 cedis. And then 2,900, 16,000, 30,000, 332, and I feel almost almost the no exceed 50,000. Almost so almost a rate no in the. And no air 35. And now, omwa, tiyuri ya mame san shasib him. So, 588, you know. Omwa mu rate, nidye. And no, enyo ne mum. 80. And now say 80 cedis. Chargeable income, no. Omwa mu rate, no, air 5 cedis. And now, 100 cedis. 4 day, no, air 10 cedis. And then, 2,900. Almost there no 17.50 cedis and 16,000 and so 25 cedis. I pay 30,332 almost there 30 cedis and 50,000 and above and also so no 35 cedis and annual there no so any. Year of assessment no 2026 now chargeable income no 7,056 now for your movie to 9 60 almo de no so no ho 5 cities and then the next 1200 and also 10 cities na fe 34800 and so abey 17.50 cities and afi so no 192,000 no so abey 25 cities na fe 363,984 and also no akwakoye 36 na fe 600,000 ede krono so no akoye 35 itina yetimi atwen so sa and he goes on to say that increase in turnover increase in turnover threshold no for modified taxation scheme no so no in the natural say the turnover threshold no so no for presumptive taxation no under the modified taxation scheme no and no so no yeah increase no it's the individuals omo annual business turnover no more than 20,000 Ghana cedis no but does not exceed 750,000 Ghana cedis will be subject to a presumptive tax of 3% and of their annual business turnover it's when we no as I said enumanuma hodo ni na timi hye no so na omo etimi edisu na enchechie mu no edoso we ye kakra bi a ose yemfa to wan nemom dodo na aka no ne de obomoden na o send email enu ye info@gra.gov.gh and now fresh out to free number we are 0800 900 110 and now send a WhatsApp message at the far 055-299-0000 and now 020-063-1664. On Beshena and Chimu Bia will be as Omadi Kamo Biano. Omadi Akamama no wait me at once. Commissioner General of the Ghana Revenue Authority, Enna Nensa Eshesa and Kaibowi Ase. Eti, ye de anubesio. Ye when you say ye de. Na ye be a criminal fee. Ye din komoka crana, etchino. De aka biansono. Yeah, they are bad, bad, bad. But let me say, quick one, be one. Patro, where the Ministry of Education through the National Teaching Council at the Ghana Teacher Prize 2026. And so, theme there, that's not say empowering teachers, architects of the future. I say, yeah, so one more call strike there, there. Say, hey, young go you. Oh, but okay, so we're there. 2026 Ghana Teacher Prize in tea. Who could strike crowd? I say, my remove do. All right, so, Shania rewarded the most outstanding teacher or no will be awarded a 3-bedroom building. And if a first and second runners up, no, will go with a 4x4 pickup and a saloon car, respectively. The best teacher in leadership and administration and the best non-teaching staff get a saloon car, respectively. The best college lecturer get a 4x4 pickup. Best private school get a huge cash prize. And then juicy cash prizes for all the level categories. Full scholarship to all award winners. Educational trip abroad for the top winners, and then a 2-day symposium on the 3rd and the 4th of October 2026 at the Nat Hall here in Accra at 9 a.m. Now, the a grand deba actually on Monday, the 5th of October 2026 at 10 a.m. at the Kofi Ohene Kunedu Auditorium, away UPSA here in Accra. So media partner no the multimedia group. Or say Ghana Teacher Prize. My teacher, my future. And also I don't know. It's the yeah, say the yeah the best answer. Nah said them di kaka no. Ye di and komo kakra e ufia. Eyen komo bia and wunya. 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
1: o nya me shamu
0: na umpo mutizen
1: o nya me adom boko boko
0: e de rade ase se ene nso ode o ababeka yensa ene na we die ene won ansakra na ebe ye you know someone was say something like na ye didi normal abrabom nkomo ane I say heaven has saved be firm una the person has a question be and na fi you na we were like hey Charlie this one to we for think about how we power because you say 10 commandments no say o falta na say went me and this one anya de a o ahimam de obetimi akom you get the point and okay. Each of the commandments ni na so no e important
1: anodin
0: yes and the question here is say obi etimi abone bra ye live an upright life heavy come pa na odi emransem ni na so pepepe na sa oni pa ko no one bi e ho the mistake a cra bi ba in just one of the commandments and that person on so say heaven be born na when the person said that, I was laughing, said that was real yeah, because it's
1: also very
0: yeah.
1: I think Paul wrote about this and you know, about the commandments, you know, say the law of sin and death, you know, mm-hmm. When you break one, you have broken all the laws,
0: yeah.
1: Which means exactly. But then the law of spirit of life in Christ Jesus redeems mm-hmm. you from the law of sin and death.
0: Yeah.
1: The law of sin and death is what puts you in a chain where there is no opportunity for repentance and remission of sin.
0: Mm-hmm.
1: And Abraham, yes, you know, he came in to fulfill that law and give us the chance for repentance. And in your mind, a chance to say, first,
0: yeah.
1: Repentance starts from regret,
0: mm-hmm.
1: and then you move towards repentance. And you have to accept, you have to regret that which you've done. And then if you ask for repentance, you will be transformed. And yes, a guarantee is that once you've committed a sin, you are doomed. Mm-hmm. You have opportunity to repent. And that's the only chance we have. Okay. Either than that, they are all go straightforward. No curve, no bend. And now why you are come and say, oh, no such that, that's where you end up in that anger. And second, in a bimusu or no more. And you must be wounded do last minute. No more, you must cram. Yes. No more.
0: Nika wadi bonia.
1: Sade na enye juma. Enye juma. Repentance comes on a very long journey. Mm-hmm. It's a very deep thing. Obi kan se last minute na waka se eh radi meji u se mi kra ne maji nkwa na mu ewu na we wu na dey call heaven that doesn't work that way. Yeah, it doesn't work that way. You have to be really repentant. And at that stage in your life where you're on your sick bed, you cannot really be repentant. Never. Obeye be out of desperation and adrenaline. That will not be true.
0: But true repentance is real. Prof, if that's the case, and then what about the third guy now on the cross? It was believed they know a bonini.
1: Yeah,
0: you know they were two.
1: Yeah,
0: the other one the only one no I'm too early. You see, only agree no. But the other one was like, oh, and they say, oh now yeah, ina ajikwana kase ni oh yeah I akai me so sone. And just that keke no.
1: Oh no, he was, tells, yes. Yeah, Jesus.
0: Meanwhile, he was a very bad person, you know. Yeah.
1: So. Who study the scripture very well in context.
0: Mm-hmm.
1: When you study the scripture in that very context, that very verse, who study the statement went this way. Baku was chastising Jesus. It's not the right one. And ono ka nanu to say we onye papa bia, so that means the person has history about Jesus. He knew that Jesus was not guilty. How did he know that? The reason is because whilst he was in prison, mm-hmm. he kept hearing about Jesus. He has heard about Jesus for so long. Or no crap, by that time, crap, I repent. He maybe was even part of the Pharisee, this thing, followers, maybe I was such an adrian. Mm-hmm. But not what prison or still, because maybe a man here be not to know. The fact that you may be arrested by the law doesn't mean you're a sinner.
0: Okay.
1: Because you can fault the law.
0: Sure.
1: But then you can also repent and be righteous. And
0: mm-hmm.
1: And in that angle, no no no timi gina defend Jesus, because if he doesn't know him, he can't defend him.
0: Sure.
1: But because he had knowledge of Jesus, like how the blind man who could not even see had knowledge of Jesus. And what he said, Jesus, but no, and was so team when Jesus was very popular at that time. And in that context, most of them knew him, they were repentant already. And when Jesus had
0: Yeah,
1: and the opportunity on your cross, no, so no, was when he has gotten the chance for proximity. Honum no making it demand war, and I don't know, he already knew Jesus, but I don't have a brain now among four more crack around mania among him. No, but that person, in the context of the story itself, no, he had foreknowledge about Jesus a long time ago.
0: Okay, now young Ramu spiritual warfare, Kakrana, yeah.
1: Right.
0: And Pempi, you know, for us as believers, no, Susu say, Jitum say, and yeah, Nehonam Nemo Jankwana, and Yasa. Evil forces here and there, spiritual attacks, demonic forces here, curses, witchcraft, just say, baby, and you know, we need to deal with them as Christians. And sometimes, it do be a good program, will be tip program, be sometimes, oh, shit. The caption, the cry, we preaching this, break one, break, and then we go and I told that was empire now, you're born in direction now. What do you say? I know she, I think that was the case, Nepal, the anchor, ya conquer, we are in Kunimovie. Sometimes it happens, be a Christopher, you're fighting wrongly, and I say, eh, be a baby, a focus, no one in your honor, ye dear Nichirana.
1: I think spiritual forces work in several ways. Omoye juma in different ways, and I build it up from one angle to the other. Obi woho, the devil is a crafty person. Obi woho, demon edine kuno, it's fighting his mind. Obi woho, fighting emotions. Obi woho, fighting physically. Obi woho, fighting finances. And tenye all the time, a lot of people assume, say, most of the problem they are dealing with is financial. Some of them is even how you think. Obi tmiya sorry that, like anopa, da yama with jumasa yama wo say, and then brabeya interview. That they know sorry obey a door. That would be the day of your biggest opportunity in life. And you would have missed it. Most of the times in life, there were meetings you were reluctant to go. That was the day your life changed when you went to that meeting. And they told you, the devil can fight you even in your mind and decisions and choices. It cuts across a whole lot of stages abroad. And whilst dealing with it, you need to know what you're dealing with, why you are dealing with it, and several operation, deliver this operation, breakthrough operation, this and that. Most of the programs are aimed towards a specific direction. Why you are falling in that category, where you go, you'll be delivered at the end of the day. And in one context, a lot of people assume, say, your corner, your bomb, fire once, we have dealt with the devil. We are concluding. But Jesus told some of the people, he said, such goeth not but by fasting and by prayer, which means spirit be any kind of faswa only be daily. Either than that, you just be praying, thinking that's how to solve it. You cannot solve everything the same way.
0: Your freebie be the uncomfortable truth.
1: Right.
0: Naya nane canadin. It is only a little few naya omutimi bold enough and then call it as it is.
1: Right.
0: Man of God say, yeah, mount the opportunity. Say, talk to Ghanaian leaders. Youth are feeling almost all by enche, almost will be taking over from the elderly ones. And of course, this platform so there soon to do another betunka.
1: Right.
0: That uncomfortable truth, Ben Pa now bit me, I can. And they actually Ghana for say, this and this and this and this. Enna, me, and this and this and this and this. And this. Enna. Ebia, enko ye, as a tree, and wealthy one, and can beat me up wine. Na yen fanche spiritually in the next, say, few years, maybe 5, where Ghana stands. I beat me a moment, so a day.
1: Okay. Uncomfortable truth. It's a lot of powerful things. Anytime you see uncomfortable truth, you will shake so many tables. But we always say it. I don't really keep those things. One thing I believe that can change this country in a very, very fast manner. So you perceive Ghana and Sisa, how to change it very quick if we want to do that, is we need a plan. A plan to run the country. A system that when it is laid down, It is laid and it is unmoved. Mm. And the system should not favor friendliness or have favor for any face. It should be strong. I say, enya adibia, e siho se point a yenyi na ya jia tumu di siho. Na ye di atuye ni si se, this is what we want to accomplish. Na ye di siho. Ye di siwa yenye, we, because they say, you know, the higher dream bibri, eye, tribalism kakra, NDC, MPP, Kakra, all those combinations. Mm-hmm. But as I said, for a crew to develop, we need a system that transcends and goes beyond the party and the tribe and this and that. And I'm a bush and I'm a person, I'm a winko, winko. If we can make that decision firm, as I may share on come say, it's 16 years for NDC. Don't worry about anything. I've just told you, they just take it like that. You see what I mean? 16 years, they should make a plan.
0: Mm-hmm.
1: I see some people out there, they have started trying to do flag bearership campaign. You are 2 years in power. You want to be flag bearer.
0: Yeah.
1: You understand? You should focus on a plan. If the people are okay, you wouldn't even need to do flag bearership campaign. They would want you to continue. It's not going to be a battle at all. So at the end of the day, you focus on a unique plan. Where do we start from? We can start from our agricultural sector. As I told you, the prophetic that is operating in there.
0: Yeah.
1: Then they have started with roads as well. Because if there is food, the food has to find a way to get somewhere. So then the roads and every other thing, if they can lay these structures together and set a system, say this is where we are going. So even as the citizens of the country and the youth, once I told you about my voting, because youth. I'm the youth. I want for me and go cry. They are not youth. They are not Gen Z. We are the ones fighting for the youth. Mm-hmm. We are the youth itself. Because we are not yet ready to, like, yeah, do baby cry. We are very young. So we fight for this angle. Now yen ye beti miyako says national review structure. Say this is the project, a 25 years agenda, 35 years agenda. This is what we are tackling. This is the budget. Each money goes from this place and goes here. And they say, no, this is the first layer. Roads. In 2 years' times, all water systems. Could you believe, say, Chrome are in Siotimito, now Fladi Bibia, Amafon in Siotimito, and then we are having a desalination plant in Ghana with a big river. Like, desalination plant is for Dubai, Saudi Arabia, places where there's only oceans. Yeah. But we are using desalination, wrong technology, wrong timing, wrong purpose. It's entirely pointless. But there is a whole river over there. So things that are blessings have become curses to us because the pattern is not set well. So they have to set it well. They have to know which one we are doing. And then when it's set together, no mutra, the citizens can watch. Unim say, oh, okay, in 2026, the Ghana and the year we, you need that. And to know, be answer, the near thing, actually. But most things are like surprises to us. As a politician, we're bad.
0: Oh, now we are there, we are boom.
1: And you will never know where we are going. Say, oh, yeah, run about. Well, okay, we want to manifest. Well, but it has to be a plan, a national plan. Yeah, roads near year. Next year is year of money, year of farming. Year of all water lines. And the band is a year of all water lines. And what happens? Almost a year two or die name the economy. So year with the ensure where you man.
0: Yeah.
1: And to now so what position at their show, then everything goes accordingly. Mm. And that's the beauty of each season, each year, and each purpose.
0: Yeah.
1: This is net here.
0: All right. Now yeah, movie to the church.
1: Right.
0: Nayan Shadia. Yenim say nyame ewo. And the pa edema nema and I say omwa a genie edi.
1: Right.
0: And nyame and yema take guys no. Nyame nya de obey yes ne man for one chilom. Because he want them to do well near there.
1: Right.
0: And Oshe a lot of people in the Bible ha no me close to God. Nyamishna omwa ma I mean we say the omwasifo nyina kra be ye nyira ne
1: exactly
0: meaning a band of prosperity it is something that God wants us to you know also enjoy near there but now people are of the view say the modern day church you know it's like the focus nyina is on prosperity as a commercialization of the church yen sheda emma you know the core mandate and Kasa is saying the match church in the crown it is gone. The bia you preach about prosperity, we say we the 5 ways to do this. Why we
1: stay now
0: to succeed? So now, Obibe to me, I am financially successful without necessarily being, you know, spiritually successful. Anna.
1: Yes. But in all contexts, no, to be able to ascertain financial success, no, it also boils down to spiritual foundation. Mostly, no, a person can be rich but not wealthy. Well, riches can come to you by chance. Maybe on so I'm robber baby, I score driver, I take $1 million, what time work or when you score, but you cannot sustain that money. Because you have to be able to have the pool to sustain money. Money in itself is a spiritual seed in itself. The Bible said that I am the God that giveth thee power to make wealth, which means that it is a spiritual foundation. Just by looking at them, spiritually, you know that they have a weight for success. And that's the context where that thing falls in. Okay. And as Nipa does in, you know, most of the time, you know, a lot of people assume, say, oh, we can become, can I become successful without spiritual operation? Most of the time, no, people talk about these things. And when you deal with business sector, I've actually had the privilege and opportunity to sit in a lot of with a lot of billionaires and millionaires and big businesses. I mean, heavy duty in Ghana for Jewish niyama niyama. One question I ask myself after most of those meetings is, business. Because now you can't even know what they're doing. Because everything they
0: sometimes
1: talk about,
0: you can't differentiate.
1: Yeah, they're like God, and you know we have to pray about it, and then God, and we have to pray. I'm like, no, I thought we are going to do the science, the technicalities. They're like going to God and then the prayer. So I've sent forward you the document you can check through, but then, you know, we believe that God, and then we pray more about it, and we know that God can do it. And I'm like, no, like, what do they mean? So this is how you make the money. You talk about God. And I'm like, oh, wow. So we're at the other side. We've been convinced that the thing is like, it's all that way.
0: Yeah.
1: And you go and then you're talking about God and you're like, wow, okay. Like, I've had a meeting with some Muslim people and Nipane say, okay, about time. You say, oh, it's my time. You have to wait in the meeting. We'll be back.
0: Yeah.
1: And he got up. He went out there. We'll be back. Just give me some few minutes. And then he went to pray 1 hour. We were waiting on the Zoom. Quietly waiting. The principal is going to pray, so you have to. And he came back after prayer and continued the business. He talks more, he says, inshallah. Talks more, he speaks. You go to this Jewish Christian meeting, the same thing is about prayer. Everybody that controls the money is spiritual. Only the ones that are at the back that want to get the money thinks it's not spiritual. But when you realize that once they also grow and start making money, I said the first day you see some kind of money, or you start moving in a certain way, you understand that the money in itself and wealth and success is a spiritual thing. It can enter your hands and disappear. It is only spiritual capacity they use to contain it. And they thought that most amount of people has been deceived. Most of the successful people in the Bible were all spiritual. I then now person when you succeed in there, you see join the court be. Now to me succeed, everything is based on spiritual angle. And to your mistake, you'll be walking on a lonely road, thinking that you can technically achieve something, but you will walk and then lose everything at the end of the day because you don't have any source holding you.

0: But you can, you have to balance spiritual and God. Give that which is Caesar to Caesar. Mm-hmm. Give that which belongs to God to God. And once you are thinking spiritual, you're thinking physical. Omo bati mi beye buklong buklong buklong. Omo kona bomb no mutishia. No ma fede omo ba say hey eja. I say hey akwantru. I say umbom paye pa mami. I'm like in the beginning uba ya na hadia na hata when it you couldn't see say oya umpire bo. A bomb ni de what are you doing? You're looking for prayer. So now you when we say umpire bo we am first one.
1: Yeah.
0: Because you thought at first it was there. Thinking, but mm-hmm. I say so. That's it. It cuts across a very long, vast way. Yeah.
1: All right. Now, me pesa yenche bibi kakra enfa spiritual destiny. Yeah, funny individual ya. Obi ni obi beti mi awo the same level. Probably they were born same day. Cry biya. Omo attended the same school, did the same course, but spiritually me destiny any or the other person destiny enyepe. Iti e biya. Adie bia me me buta bia mde besi mani so se meye no mitu so anamo ba ko mienu miensa bia pe na na ade na fa because I was destined to you know to achieve that, that. Uh-huh. But oba ko no so be ye ne de sa obetra obet struggle sa and father anye bia ye wo spiritual like destiny, like destiny for nations and I say country in France enti ye nyu su Ghana say Ghana ye destiny ni bibi sa ho na say if bibi sa ho de a Ghana your destiny any day and okay. You be no your destiny no yeah the nya na enye and answer that because a country with so many resources I say say kit me dey but unemployment just say problems here and there there be cost na ahochre na ade economy na nya your destiny it is saying.
0: So basically yeah yeah when it comes to national destinies in your manner every God does not really base the structure on the countries because Christianity and the grace of God is decentralized. It's across the people. God deals with the people himself. So everybody will have a destiny. Like the president has his destiny. I have my destiny. Each person has their destiny. And TNBB said country, Ghana for, I think it was a Nigerian pastor that said something, say Nigeria destiny is to raise intercessors. And then I think there's a guy called VDM who said, no, I've been in China before. And then we now see, yeah, then they ain't going to yeah, go on pay and I enter exporting pay, but no more exporting or more quine or more road technology from bra. Now, yeah, the end in pay, but one ever exporting now. Exactly. So that's one thing. Jews export prayer. That is a very $1 billion operation.
1: Yeah.
0: Anointing oil, prayer show, talits, mantles across the world is $1 billion operation. Juicy from Bible.
1: Yeah.
0: Amu cutting across the world is $1 billion operation. The Roman Catholic prayer line. The Roman Catholic this thing. Omusudian is $1 billion industry.
1: Yeah.
0: Yeah. They go about it's not that they are using it for the money, but their prayer alone is everywhere. They have crosses, the everything is a whole industry. We understand that. That's their body of Christ. That's how a whole system works in that angle. But a banning nation. What is a nation? What is a nation supposed to do? It's a collective gathering of a group of people that are trying to develop and build themselves towards a very massive angle, which means each nation has different playing operations. Niama different ecos will build the nation. And the nation will honor no say healthcare, banking system, industrial funding for food and everything. You need a lot of technological operation, academia, and other security and everything, military security, everything together. And they say and country. You know, needs to be built around these blocks, and then God leads the country. That's how it is. And any country we can say, oh, yeah, share brandy, yes, I'm bomb pie dabida. Everybody contributes to the quota, and each person has their season. Midi Ukasano, there has been rise of different empire. There was the Roman Empire, the Saxon Empire, the Persian Empire, different the Ottoman Empire, different empires has ruled the world. Over the years. Now we have America ruling the world. Very, very soon, it will be Ghana that will be running that show.
1: Ah.
0: Mm. In Prof, future...
1: Prof, drink a crow. Mr. Rawa, I don't know.
0: Me repeat your
1: Mr.
0: own.
1: Mr. Rawa, because though I'm listening to you, but I want to be sure say, if that's what you really meant. Say.
0: Yeah, let me explain to you.
1: Okay.
0: There is going to be chaos in Africa very soon. It's going to be very big chaos, the biggest chaos you have ever seen. Different presidents will be taking, different things will be happening in a short time to come. The only thing that prevents this prophecy from happening is the rapture. That's all. The coming of the Lord. Now, Adia Ibesi ama across the whole of Africa. Ama a lot of struggles will come in with data anger. After that, Africa will

0: form the West Africa. So it will become a West Africa Federation or Federation of something. But it was like a republic where Ghana's map, no, wasn't a Ghana map, no, see, I'm a Burkina Faso Abeka. I'm a Togo one side, half of Togo Abeka. And Atua Swadi, I caught the top of Benin, one part of Nigeria. And then it's gone to the left. As for Cote d'Ivoire, for the full country of Cote d'Ivoire. So the country looked as if it is something with horns. It's a federation. It's a gathering. Where some portion of African countries were developed and came together. So they expanded Ghana. The Ghana, as you know it, is not going to be Ghana as you know it, will expand. The name Ghana will disappear soon. In that timeline.
1: And Abi, that is what, Prof, this is deep.
0: Yes.
1: So when it happened like that, Nkosun Koye Ghana
0: Kekesa. It's a collective operation.
1: Of the involvement of other ones coming together.
0: Exactly.
1: So that means there will be no more Ghana.
0: Never. The name Ghana will be off.
1: Hey. And with all these things that are we looking at some 1,500 years matter or...
0: Oh, no, 100 years is too much. It's too much. There's an uprising that will come within that territories of Africa. So when the uprising is coming, there's going to be a problem. That one is a huge one between Africa and the world. And the pressure will be back. And there's a drive out of the Chinese operation. Once that thing happens, that revolution will come. And then they will combine together. When they build that system together, that's when Africa, that collective operation, will begin to take care of Africa. And the best started from West Africa. It will become a country, not there's ECOWAS in Yemen. It's a whole federation, country itself. It's like they've opened the borders, actually. It was not just Ghana boundaries, our 16 regions. No. It will become states. But Nigeria was just only a portion of Nigeria. One side was still Nigeria. So it's like some people agreed to enter into that angle. And it changed so much. And that's how they began to rule the world. They're like Africa, take care of certain things, change certain things, transform certain things. And then in that angle, Africa began to take care of the world. That season is coming. Your dispensation, you know, as a black person or African person, you're only Anam say, they are coming to come and be praying just to do church or anything. Your service to God is one of the paramount things. But you are also there to lead mankind, to establish a foundation that you will feed the world. Remember that word. You will feed the world. And that one is less than in 10 years. We'll feed the world. We'll feed the world. You will realize that the world will travel to Ghana for food. We are the next Egypt.
1: I was going to ask my last question. Now you didn't come on up about to a close, but you mentioned something. Now, me per se, you best show on Kakra. Now, Kase, a bit do baby like not too far. There will be some chaos in Africa,
0: right?
1: And you made mention of say, the drive out of China or something, is this something that will happen soonest? Because now, because we mentioned China and Dinamica, I've been to other African countries near there. And how I do baby, I'm Timika say, hey, as you said yesterday, China for EJ as I see there. It's not only here.
0: Everywhere.
1: There are other African countries I've been to, and I see the Chinese taking over and the things they are doing there, and BB China, BB China, BB China, China this, China that. Hey, saying yeah, Ghana and Kwan. So how is that going to happen? That a feedback, I cannot be mind from back. I said they've been democrat too much in Timokwa and as I say. I mean, with me explaining.
0: That's where the drive out began. There were certain things that began to happen. That's what led to the expansion. So the African countries came together like, you know what? They went to ECOWAS meeting. And then they came like, no, we want to form this thing. We can join together and then run under one currency and move in that angle. And And at that time, no, now that Chinese dominance had already taken over the lands and the gold industry and every kind of. They own everything. They even started building hospitals for us. Hospitals. It will shock you. It will shock you. They will negotiate some of the national properties and own them. You see, you watch it like
1: it's movie. Happening in some of the African countries already.
0: You watch it.
1: I've been
0: like
1: more it's okay. So now, yeah, now you're taking charge. I think one of the countries almost to say, hi, easy, you know. Now they are operating it normally because almost it's somewhere normally.
0: Yes,
1: it's happening.
0: Yes. And they will run that system. Once they take, because they've taken over everything at that time. So that's when the drive out began. When they began, because when they took over things, things began to happen that was not right. So then they began to drive them out. And wow. They brought drive out, no happy, you know. That's when they united together as one front, because other African leaders were almost pushy. Say, hey, no, Mamunya, this kind of, so it was a situation. Anchor, our elevation nearly became our downfall. And the sorry, people were not allowing certain presidents, began to throw certain sanctions, they began to increase certain rates and everything. And no, now FOC, some of them to come, because what they were doing is no more importing Yamabiumo. No more Baabesi or more industry, no more.
1: Yeah,
0: no more manufacture.
1: Yeah, from here.
0: Or more taking over everything. They won't mean yet, now so more. So now they own the country, basically.
1: It's serious.
0: And there's a breakaway coming. And once that thing happens, I'm telling you ahead of time, now prepare.
1: Yeah.
0: So that when the change can cause, remember, Africa will feed the world.
1: Right. Until such time, no. Now let's look at from now to like 2031. Now, in fact, and the discussion and right, we are close. Now, we need to focus on Ghana.
0: Right, right.
1: What's there for us? And you be are we seeing some changes from the last thing that you shared with us as to what we should expect in the next few years or maimu as to how things will go? Send any matter.
0: Good. Now, I told you, the last time I was here, I ended with the roads.
1: Mm-hmm.
0: That I saw that roads, no matter the whole Ghana roads, basically, that as I was seeing, because I saw development, or as an initiative that they were running, and it was like a whole general thing. Small, small roads were all being handled. So that's one thing I was looking at. So I want to remember.
1: Okay.
0: I want to just say it again. Then the next thing that I was looking at is something that was going on, which was very, very interesting. I began to see the school system. I don't know how they did it. Somewhere 2027 ending. Once I would say they are doing some Arabic here, this thing there, this thing there. Yeah, those ones are not the no, I'm talking
1: which
0: about.
1: The president says on a meeting.
0: Yeah, on the Arabic. Yes. So in that context, no, those things are not what I mean. But there's going to be a change in the school system. I don't know how they did it. Once in Monaco school, they are studying in school. Free SHS, university, there's going to be a big change. One of the biggest change in the school industry. From the curriculum to the study to, it's like we just changed the whole thing. So, we're saying we have 3-term vacation, so many things. They just changed the whole system. When they changed it, it elevated your Ghana, no? Your educational line. There's a change coming there. So, educational industry, the side ministry, there was is a big change coming.
1: Wow.
0: It is to benefit everybody. A best sanyama bibi wakroni ni so. And Omunsho, so education ministry, I have knocked the door there. So they should be prepared. Big things are coming there. Something that is going to change a lot of things are entering into the angle. The second thing I want to look at a bit of the face of politics.
1: Yeah.
0: Because a lot of people use that to make their decisions, so they have to look at that angle again. There's going to be 3 by-elections, as I speak to you, 3 by-elections that is set in the angle. They can hold it and wait until the next election, but then there were people, Egyptians you see today, you shall see them again no more.
1: Three by election.
0: You see today, you shall see them again no more. There are things that are happening in the realms which I want to look at. So when maybe we'll knock some doors, but I think we'll look at that one later on. Then secondly, to finalize certain foundation, Ghana as a country, I told you about European Ghana, the Honor is about to kickstart. So I want everybody to be ready, because there's a change coming within the international face of Ghana. And when the opportunity hits the country, it will change so many things, and then opportunities will begin to come in, which has to do with the visa application, operation and everything. But then whilst I was talking, I'm talking about that one, there's something that I saw which is very interesting. Me who say, police force gather all over American embassy.
1: Hey.
0: But and this is what was happening, so interesting. It's like they are saying they won't allow them to leave. There's some who, I don't know who is there. But
1: whoever are on, they don't want them to come.
0: They won't let them leave the embassy.
1: Yeah.
0: They won't let them leave the embassy. They have been a maker trouble. They won't allow them to escape the embassy. There is somebody that is about to gain protection, which will not be allowed. Obi bedi rough be in this our country, but some people will hold him, and they will not allow. That's the first. It will be a very strong standoff.
1: Wow.
0: So I'm a cut from my head of time. So when the standoff is coming, you don't go and want to go mess with the embassy. But as America for more through Kakra, we are a winner than the assembly, and they watch it carefully. Because it became a whole lot of problems later. It became a whole lot of problems.
1: Wow.
0: And when you interfere with their things like that, they start.
1: Oh, my dream is not now. Baby, son.
0: Obi, your winner, or be sick, or more protection. And they brought sick that protection.
1: And the people are like, no, I am prince. So,
0: I'm going to go on the police. Now, embassy, is American embassy, pressure net down. It was not easy pressure. So,
1: wow.
0: It will allow them to escape with him. He has to be held accountable.
1: Wow. Right, so Prof, you didn't come on baby here for today, but Ansana, you be kono. I mean, yeah, say church activities be kakra or hono mona
0: na. Okay, so we are doing our Friday prophetic service on Friday, and 9 PM in the night Friday. A very powerful office prayer which is going to happen this Friday all night, 9 PM. That's why we're going to pray at 9 PM Friday by a prophetic encounter, and then we have a Sunday morning service. We'll say I started a Sunday morning service. It's so beautiful. So we started this amazing. Oba, you will really enjoy the service by the grace of God. And aside that, we are doing prayer marathon, chain me to the altar in November. That's a mega prayer marathon. We are giving out mantles and directions. Okay. So I have about 5,000 mantles to share to more than 5,000 people. So this one is going outside. We are coming to Accra UPSC. So it's going to be a mega prayer marathon. So I want everybody to be ready. The dates are out there. We'll bring out the main date and the time it begins, and then we prepare for that. So Friday all night, young fans started. Now you're moving. At the end of the day, yes, by the grace of God. And then in on the 4th of October, so yeah, worship night.
1: Okay.
0: I thought it'd be a month for cars and me worship night. Now me mini chronos. And this time the worship night I'm in the country. I'm in the country. Okay. Yeah, I'm in the country. Me were chronum when on the 4th of October, I'm in the country. Sunday night.
1: Yeah.
0: Worship night. I'm in the country. We'll be there. We'll be there to minister through the dimensions, and it's a prophetic and worship. One say, yeah, yes, Sunday, I saw an opana and the same once I started an open, I said, Najuna, I didn't get it. Me from film Kakrawa and Najo Sunday, or Nami Fan, Yamfan checking Yamaka Krabu, Yamfan identity Sunday, or no, we'll be there by the grace of God.
1: Yeah. Okay, okay. So, maybe we person or banner or being here inquiries, big Akrana, is there a contact number?
0: The contact numbers, yeah. Okay, we can start from the website. The website is propheticlifeembassy.org. Propheticlifeembassy.org. And your phone number is near 026-2236-360. 026-2236-360. And 0256-290-320. 0256-290-320. And the young men also, with the crypto, I can see all of you are giving funds and things that my coins are moving. Yes, I told you people that as the Lord lives, once a young man they invest in crypto, giving them 9 coins, and I told them that there's the coin is going to shift. I see it red and green, 90%, and it will go. That's your last sign. And as I speak to you, it has exploded, wow. Exploded beyond measure. So people have really made money.
1: Sure.
0: I don't know how many are just comments that everybody is interested. There's thousands of people here. They are just on that one. So
1: wow.
0: They should love it. That follow the prophetic decree of God, and your life will never be the same. Yeah.
1: Sure. Prof, you better was here.
0: All right.
1: All right.
0: Yeah, shall.
1: Good. We shall also. I will check it time now. 4:30, 106.3 Adom FM now. So Egusu UTA. 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The other day I was telling you about Ideal Milk se owo ho aya na wetwe wanum kakra. 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I want sorry. 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Watch Ross at the train room. Now there were a brapen, you know, in Trunum Gacanet now. Nay, young gaga. For future was a sea and a cotobi bra. No boy, your name. I do milk. Simple. And yes, what you see, Gana, the cotoka. Can you so bomb pies in your morning, yes, Catapa? Cacro, we are the chonumi. Ah, dang, mammy, at the anon. Yeah, chonum gaga. Mount Sanka, oh dear, from the nearest shop. Now, so to gum kakra. What I say. Na bi any answer with me the flu near the idea near the idea. Hey, available in every shop beer be room bia. I don't know what's mini. FDI said ready in crowd to move no idea to say yeah. Now Electrolan Ghana at the factory price seal no so no a brain. Abusia we know a very simple. This is your time. Maybe you've been waiting to replace your old TV, refrigerator, washing machine, and air conditioner. A brand new Electrolan Ghana Limited is bringing you factory price sales, yes, from the 30th to the 4th of October, 5 days only. Oba benya massive deals on Samsung, TCL Media, and then Nasco. Come on, pa. We are talking TVs, refrigerators, washing machines, air conditioners, gas cookers, microwave ovens, home theaters, and so much more. Brand new, yes. Out of box, yes. Showroom display, yes. Slightly dented, yes. Slightly used, yes. Ninina, the dragum de amawa factory prices. Jiko. Best part, no, Nina factory price. Any a dema war. And ultimate can on nasi. For a niche, a year Electroland showroom, a war Accra, Spinters, Kumasi, Takurade, Koforidia, Swedro, Mankesim, Kasua, and Tamale. From 30th September to 4th of October 2026. And yes, our friend, 0503-159-735. Our face, 0502-989-894. Electroland, factory price sales. I say, when it's gone, it's gone. It's gone. By ye be preparate se bo so me ni be wusa na na se obi a de last shim na hun se a hanso na gan na dwade ni nyina no ejina ofie kwa so because se wa ma odwade no de ro ha ba bi a de be fa bia no kofo 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advert bar now we ya. Ye check here, you who baby echo. Ye in other places, so you who dear continue near their bench, who there. Because Omtim Bam, so Debbie, we move on con next month and the woman doors on the bat we and a kutu at that way. Zaka carabos men as you know, who be at the last begin. Tietia for Munya would take a hand. Yan is answering ye. And they vote examine can't you know. Oh, sir, ensure dear. And can sue dear. 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And also, Eneka Kra, you did 2HD amount. Ghana Teacher Prize 2026. But I'm reminding you again, say, Basso, empowering teachers, architects of the future. Now, guest of honor here, His Excellency John Dramani Mahama, President of the Republic of Ghana. He has awarded the most outstanding teacher, Obenya, a three-bedroom building, and then first and second runners up. No, and so we'll pick a pickup, 4x4 pickup, and then a saloon car, respectively. Now, for the best teacher in leadership and administration, and the best non-teaching staff, and so in your saloon car, you know, respectively. The best college lecturer, Ebenya 4x4 pickup. Best private school gets a huge cash prize, juicy cash prize for all the level categories, full scholarship for all award winners, educational trip abroad for top, you know, winners, you know, as well. And then there will be a two-day symposium. That's on the 3rd and the 4th of October 2026 at NACT Hall. Here in Accra at 9 a.m. And a grand debut on Monday, the 5th of October 2025 at 10 a.m. A bit taking place at Kofi Ohene Kunedu Auditorium or UPSA. So, media partner here, the multimedia group, Yan Washington. So, slogan or say Ghana Teacher Prize, my teacher, my future. But a sort of star oil. A honor prices no a day ye. And on Kodan channel, and a diabe PM crane say, star oil for lubricants, no, a papa pa. I know not a protective engine, no, engine, so na air power, okay, ya met me a coy, ye lubricants, no, a bois a reduced friction, na face, so no engine wear, a supportive smoother performance, na a keep you engine protected for longer. 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Your father, I can't share free gym. Actually, I remember, you have a boy HD. Kofi Scott, around the world in 5 minutes. Air twine, so.

0: Scott,
1: Ghana's afternoon voice.
0: Sir Scott,
1: the imitable Jerry Justice.
0: Akwaba,
1: you need a bra penny.
0: What is it?
1: Christo, who me mobile was away.
0: A dominant team, who you papa, papa, papa.
1: Yet that trade yampo,
0: papa, papa, papa, papa.
1: Yet that trade yampo, yanko pombas, a yadom nasa. Yet the nasa. Radery, a menu continent.
0: Yeah.
1: But did you know, sir? When a man keeps watering a dead tree, hope become another name for refusal.
0: When
1: Mr. when a man keeps watering a dead tree, hope become another name for refusal. And did you know, say, when the old tree falls, say, the other no, say, Ibua, the bears discover which branch were truly shattered. Pinchidum.
0: When the old tree falls,
1: yes,
0: the bears discover what?
1: The branch.
0: Yeah.
1: Which of the branch was shattered?
0: Okay. Say, so, that's what.
1: And then I have to say,
0: me carry.
1: Brother,
0: when I got me dream, but
1: when you say, "Okwa Johannesburg,"
0: South Africa, same thing.
1: Yes. Now, there recently, for about 11 months now. Now,
0: for the
1: 11 months.
0: Which wrong?
1: Is this the American? Honestly, for 11 months now. United Eifo na omukeka enkabu mu Eifo ya omu wo wo wiasi ibia pledge sika kra se ombeti mi edi abua yase dodo wana anso atu wana nanomu wansi edo kra enyansam kituwa intino meno kase ya kwa kuduru 8000 enune dia koswa wadaroma mede mawu ewo eye jumedi yei eso Najeri uko tiri jina yefe kurobi kejefu najasa hudia uka na wejebi French ni nyaka chao se Jevel Capella. Let us all the tested day.
0: When bet you?
1: When chose what?
0: When bet you more?
1: Mr. Mensa Macra.
0: Juko.
1: Aye.
0: Okay. And your rabbi, you?
1: You.
0: Alright, this is you. Right, so your first done a premier cooler, quickly. I was saying when the vibe is right, refreshing matters, bold taste, chilled moment, good times with friends. Premier cooler brings fun to every moment. So make sure you enjoy it chilled. Now what me at Kani Yipa. Premier cooler, I'll say a whole new vibe. Available at a shop near you, and it is proudly produced by Casaprecu PLC. Now FD is where you move to say yeah. If I try and found it, baby, we drew our abrabuimu. Once I go so I bought a brand new kwano de edena ya GD say a befa. What I say? Aha. Iti men twenya so say just bibia akoye e de ama wansana. Wetimi asha say say obo enema ehia ono ehoban. Sabre ye ya womuy kakra bia wanya pempempen so odru abrabom bia no. You can still, you know, do something. So I mean, only old mucho enkasa. And let's pick it up from where you are, because wherever you are in life, that's okay. Maybe you are starting your first job, building a family, growing a business, or simply getting to a place where you can start thinking about the future. Let's start it from baby. I will be and when I say obey you phone now, what dial is *378*4#? Again, *378*4# to request a call and speak to an old mutual financial expert today. Yet me abwa old mutual was to do great things. Mr. Kill and na airboa na onso atimi agina ona so se cream se bema bema mu what I say where your product are designed to enhance men's sexual health and overall well-being increase sexual energy improve libido na fi a support longer lasting performance na asan aboa a promote quick and firm erection wa asan aboa kra ama chese premature ejaculation seven atuagu in addition strengthen your waist and your knees boost your immune system no na energize your body na to overcome stress and fatigue na chese support your daily physical activities na eno no ndi ma san kam Mr. Kill from a pharmacy 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first you know little deposit na fee regular deposit no e kokoso ato as your child's future and utimi set up a standing order na ama savings no aye regular habit wa bra won ha ho se obeka ya brain ya brain na obe enjoy competitive interest rate with no monthly maintenance fee on the Ecobank Junior Saver account aboa am wetimi make the most of every CD you save and also an obano can dream nature said that chine yenge ni sinye ti also yes we can cause vim oh so open an Ecobank Junior Saver account little savings today big dreams tomorrow Ecobank also the pan african bank obe crunch you said the bear your two pipe mu ahon chire ho a eye center tank water street tank and ho deni to say achiche de totes pepepe tinye so water ahwe de totes bo ho no any friend say center tank no abeka center se busua no color up size up ni nine available we see awie mu a se den a empire na nsuo na nwunu da abusua nti top papa no break why free 0244335168 net all the yes shop online www.centersgh.com now on sa account o dear Centers tank or see a strong a tough radius pressure we as do so when you say just say my sorry if you ever we do my chest every cry and I don't pay chest say meanwhile if you didn't come up you cry and you money ever be near near the mirror if you say and they your anniversary yeah it's the other wife you got just say on one case I could have if you don't pay yeah cause I pressure on us now say yo yeah or no I remember showing your wife you be fine make sure that you bring on my face this year and wife you are taught to me that yeah and then 28 September your wedding anniversary pal yeah be fine you be fine now let us phone yeah Ejumekua about the phone mattresses papa pa what you didn't want more gun had it do do wanna enya hotoso ewo yimu when tis other ones na 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so so make the smart choice ne freeing ewo 0302231155 one cry ha na fi kumasi 0322029365 na ye ninkomo you can also walk to into any of our shops nationwide na yetimi abuao and I'll be timi so a shop 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Yeah, they are a great sports, bro, but no cranny woman in the say, me and Kasa, my bread. My Kasa, my bread. Intimbacho, I'm going to be a cream.

0: All right, so abusua yen yen afeyen rem na mpanifo kasa na me sa osisi oya asa no ho. 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Ayagita Sports at Waso.
1: Fellow Ghanaians, brothers and sisters, this is Hassan Ayerga. Keep listening, Ayagita Sports. It's real sports. 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
0: Best for you, good for you. 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
2: 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Hey, papa. So listen to I get a stop. You grow old and you die old. Thank you.
0: Thank you too. 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
3: 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I'm listening and I'm here. God bless you.
0: Bless you too. Langabell.
4: Ladies and gentlemen, my name is Joseph Langabell, King of the Jews, the chief general for the national team. I irrigated soap at Doom FM, number one, the old Ghana. If your jealousy go quench, observers are worried, believers shall enjoy. I irrigated sports. No sympathy for the cripple after the criminal war. Take it to the dancers. 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
5: Other for me, didn't this Sisi Chum? 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
6: Mba nyame adum.
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7: 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Yes sir.
6: Yenye eno ano.
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0: dey say who put that be na dey abay
6: put that na me dey ban dey eh I say mo say dey hu mi say ya answer obu kan hu mi hu mi ya so odi kan sir answer na why dey
0: yeah
6: put that at na no na ngasa yes na kwan am fa so ton me hu mi feel ba bi e ba obi hu se mini
0: yeah
6: hu mi video bi e hu se mini aha ansa na I thought put that nanga
0: it be for how long ni na o share say with this branding ni the way
6: be me starting the GHS GHS 1 that time na me movies so no me gateman ti e ani e twet pom pom ba na e makwan na me yi Nti me de sana me call SS and so yema kwan sa kakra na me call university. Nti.
0: Ti why yeah you say yeah the great man some no computer says hard from JJ's
6: are the guy any guy na. Me de me ni chere TikTok ni YouTube.
0: Die guy. Is it as a movie?
7: Is it as a movie? Is it as a
6: man cup you.
0: It's you about. It's the same, no. Social media so na wo bibia
6: social media kwa na me bibia bibia me bibia social media
0: handle o brand name na yeden
6: eh Mr. Laughter GH but me kind of videos I make na skater me twa na student front on kwa adi ye school for adi on kwa
0: yeah
7: well so ho obehu so api ba we no odimrika
0: si
6: dey apart from no me nyebi furo bia nka me nye menya advert ma bet menya hwe ma obi a meni obi ani bi twaka meni
0: school for na na de onye o ma
6: school bi a school by school sana o se ai am fa ye ni nkwa de bi hu but I think say school for nkwa o me ya nkwa na
0: mhm
6: ma me tue school fees bi e wawi
0: yeah
6: papa tue school fees e wawi obi ya gardens bi tue garden o tue bi e wawi but I dey na school ni kum no that moment no o course half 4 years and o course 9 years no I am entire empain dey here no resource and think kwani be we mental health issues
0: okay
6: and my father won say me no e no na make ho say me no na make try say me crack jokes are yet me jeans uncle for no and as two for WhatsApp issues in my
0: phone yeah and so far we start here now you know like how is it going
6: oh so far so good eh yeah chain first no kra eye kra se kra no ba bia me fa bia wonni me
0: na but is it pain unya ka kra ta friday
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0: Did you make us say? Is that? Abrana, mabo miti. Na, me yes, say me yes. July ending, na no ma enti no. First, ina no. Me man kwa mkwa. 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
7: eh
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7: o ye adwuma de wo ye
0: e wi ai sey oh why 2k hip hop bi ano de change mo hit fm won won
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7: ma sorry
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6: de se dia mi kuta mu ani dia mu ani o
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7: and you very
6: in the industry na woman say wo no ade awo ye no say wo fere a with me for put up my
0: okay
9: so so ngare enti wo ge ma mi fi wo ko ho
0: what's it to be
6: we are say wo ne say
0: the question is
6: wo ska ho nya tan
0: kai shi
6: we are say
0: what's line why you know what's line what's line guess here pa wo ska ho nya tan
6: wo kwa wo bisa say juma be na wo ye
0: question bisa no
6: question we bisa on juma be na wo ye na wo kwano wa pake GLA ana se wa pake Range Rover bi si ho e be bisa se utin utrin enko baby enko baby am
0: you are right nti wo kwano ma mu musa hwe yo
9: na se panim fo se mo se o men yo andi yo kan dia na se mo se man no
0: ho am ana so la be na wi e na se ye na ye aja ye bi aja yo eh yo aye ntinu ye aja ye
10: na se bra no no rasta
0: Some of them 95 now. I podium as a man.
9: Opening, what I remember.
10: Yeah,
9: many is opening.
10: Yeah,
9: this opening said, and some are making mood dear hen and your cray.
10: Opening, yet you are,
9: yet you are a nano man in a corner. How are you? You will yet you are to a 2004. 2004, so
0: now I took it.
9: Who could look, Masia? Not Andy Dusty.
10: Hot cake.
9: Are you akete? Are you despite?
10: Yeah.
0: Hello.
10: Yeah.
9: Yeah. I browse so church and even change my name because we who ever can say be any tipping. But 2004 now,
10: yeah,
9: oh, no, what jail?
10: Sabra, now we're
9: just poaching, you know.
10: Yeah,
9: Sabra, Fena, and I won.
0: And as on, was
10: I feel right?
0: Eh, and you need to ask why,
10: and say, nay, what about New Year,
0: you know, and only me, you know how. Now, man, Patagre, you may deny what I said here. So, I'll buy no deposit to buy as
9: you see, open it, Uncle, baby, I mean, you did that. Why, no, dear, you know.
0: Kali ayi madi o.
9: Ewa
0: hen. She mi ayi madi bebre. 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
9: den. 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
10: Dabi dabi dabi dabi.
0: Edio.
10: Ah no, na ofan de ba ne sen. 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
9: Kan ye fa tie hu fu na ya.
10: Mi wa o tan ka na. O tan mi di nkomo so.
0: O tan je mi.
10: Na na he fa bi o ne be yi wadi.
0: Brand so album.
10: Hey,
0: that's how get a great job where you went.
10: Oh, and they say
0: they're not home. Hey,
10: I don't know how can they.
0: I know they say he did. Yeah, yeah. Hey, mother. Hey, you come to me yes.
9: Oh, me come here, baby. Hey, when you know, yeah, baby. Hey, you know. You know me on TV 3. DJ CD.
10: Hey,
9: DJ. Oh, defense.
10: Hey,
0: presenters guide.
9: Hey, I know, yeah, baby.
0: Yeah, no cry.
10: Was it 2005, 2006?
0: Yeah, six. MZ6.
9: Hmm. Sabrina, you in Ghana has all the best too. Anna, or that's what Tina name was.
10: That's what the best.
0: 2008.
9: Now still, Obi, I'm a true no.
10: Six more bedroom.
9: What Opa?
10: That's how turn off in
9: another. Opa, right? I said my two a ye. Your friend is saying.
0: Say, why did you get into number? I ain't found the same.
9: As much
10: when I 2000.
9: May come with yourself. So may come among four who say, who need the packet to watch? Say,
0: me any packet to
10: watch? Be any not mobile. Why took it not mobile? Oh, they're more be wounds and channel.
9: Say, hey, Sammy, brother Sammy, and hey, your friend is saying.
10: Goss and so Canada, and Minchel Manu.
0: Okay,
9: you. Offend the enchanted
0: of Sammy, Obi and Robert can be a major.
10: Only.
9: Oh, brother Sammy, and hey. And I suppose you share a program, I see. And now, Chinchina, brother, some is your man, the Supukunika and Kwanzana.
0: Bago Quacho.
9: And now, Unia, FTC Muno, who's a Ennis or Yumpa? And when I drink any, Sansana, we Unia, yeah, and now, or Statia, and then you worship now. Yeah, open it, I did, or so so one. Kaka no di kwati si ono ni nwum nim.
0: Okay.
9: Etu wi ene
0: se.
9: Obeni hu ba bi onfa nwum nim.
10: Se ayeka.
0: So do ene no se. Ebia no o compete yo.
10: Enti o beko.
9: O beko fa. No aso.
0: O fa ru afa.
10: Atutu all the major ones ni na se wa se on
0: je se
10: ba no nya re.
0: Ha.
9: Dabi eno ni first one no de ayi same ye se NS ni kan NS no koyeye no. It is the next program na Sami so obedi kan.
11: O ban ho ase.
9: Ai, why you be da? Ana onu edi kan. Ana ni onu so my God is. It is ano. Unu aba ya ofa mic na so ya fan free so ama wa obetim sa.
10: Kill
11: one
10: time.
11: Time no.
10: Now we
11: are
10: to
11: major hits. What are you doing?
9: What are you doing? What are you doing? What are you doing? What are you doing? What are you doing? What are you doing? What are you
10: doing?
9: What are you doing? What are you doing? What are you doing? What are you doing? What are you doing? What are you doing? What are you doing? What are
11: you doing?
9: What are you doing? What are you doing? What are you doing? What are you doing? What are you doing? What are you doing? Oba, no, I send a feeding in the dean. Never be a walk, cost starting you never. We'll be in
10: country. A street year life, no. Oba, well,
9: I
10: line away.
9: Make us a DJ Zibia prayer. No one young to us here. Who wants to walk ye? Makumoni sinyumbia. Chese, obi obi ate nyomuno be 10 years ni. Na wode astate no oba. Na oba anu hu se kom ho anu wode mic na tum.
10: Yeah.
9: Hu so wo voice bi so wo ho.
10: Ai.
9: Sa voice do. Titi no nine some phone na use o.
11: Ah, na so go live na wuye. Live na wuye. Chese. Ah, wo forget to na se se unke bijel. I'm very funny, cause I'm very funny away. Ah, very funny, I'm one away. Thank you. What's in the penny?
10: Hello.
11: Ah, it's a day. Me say, nyaku boy aduma 2nd October.
9: This is penny. Oh, friend, we're from 499 Chimano.
11: So Y2K. A day. Me say, from 1999.
10: Be
11: do 2010.
9: Yeah. And the evergreen, I'm telling you.
11: Oh, from 99 to 2010. Into a casia buba. I'm saying you need be on my OTBHE.
10: Yeah.
11: And say I'm from 99.
9: I don't know. Say I'm from
10: Nimbo. Oh yes.
11: Oh, say no. Say I can't say be a young share local. Say ya. I'm saying 99. We should move a chiame Nana King.
10: Yeah.
11: Kogumi kena ka uyi bi uyi u de
10: sami nim ni na
11: o ti bi se na oh uyi oh nana king champion wa yi
10: o fasi
11: eh oh uyi
9: Ashanti international line no na
11: Ashanti international
10: but respect 1999
9: I think is a ebe tv so em so one ne ba e me bo a
11: but your dey me so na say
9: where you play now mo bi
11: I made the I name the MS person am dey
9: I get the sword.
11: No, master. Many of us are. I know, yes. It is something. I get the sword. Ah, I think it's a Mukwa competition 1990 something. Yeah, yeah, Mofra. May me call me competition in 2001. Okay, me winning Okumasi Ashanti region 2021.
9: Hey, Dabi, 2021.
11: Hey, sorry, 2001. Sorry.
9: They said, if I don't go, you will be happy.
10: If you happy, I don't
11: go. So that was 2001. And the Abba National Accra final was 2002. Hey,
9: Dabi. They said, I'm all.
11: What do you call a year as
9: he was a media? I never call me appreciate till now. Hey, you're quite fast to introduce you. Kwamina. To the people of Kumasi.
10: Yeah.
9: One afternoon be, na me tie

0: And I bet
1: Capital T, right?
2: Yeah, yeah.
1: Capital T, yes.
2: You see, with Kwabna Kwabna story, no, I think so.
3: I don't know what Patas is going to say. Capital T.
2: I think so. Kwabna Kwabna is not telling his story.
1: Capital T, Nana. Yeah, be a cool program now. Near Bell or Bomb, me a kutuasi. Now, oh, yeah, a jingle. To a yapena. The red and rock can is in the patwa in Anna. It's a cool to us, even on a rock canna, to fasso. A wapper. Also, while I me come again. Yes, what the Acasa could to us, I would a good to us, he just said. What we bet down one wabbos,
2: a good to us. Hey, who say, oh, Macrinuna, a lion chemicals.
4: Yeah,
2: Ras chemicals, you know. I'm sorry, on the call, I started to part to our radio swap. Then I know the animal. In Tiras Chemicals, any one man on my catcher is a baby, she will ban tomorrow.
1: Yeah.
2: Tuni any announcement. In Tombaka's only announcement, Nuna, or eh. To go back with the tree, I announcement.
1: Yeah.
2: Tadia knows, oh, be a mic, Nano starts here. People!
1: Yeah, man.
2: Fire burning! In a bantama. Pastors would do another dynasty. Of a mini ago because of oldies.
4: Oldies,
2: and to be a me bought oldies, no feely.
4: Big shark attack.
2: Heavy D. Okay,
1: heavy D.
5: And a big shark.
4: Big shark attack.
5: Shark attacker.
4: And a King Batuga.
2: Magic Sam.
3: Oh, okay.
4: Now, yeah, Malay, Pupa. Oh.
2: Hey, hello, Professor Bunting.
4: Oh,
5: so no cool.
4: Germany. They landing.
2: Heavy D. Cool landing.
4: Just no cool.
3: Sometimes no Kumasi FM 4 years. Masada.
5: Shimi Buta.
3: And it's so guy.
2: Yeah.
3: Na Kumasi FM 4 years. Shadam Masada.
5: And the other man, he was at his prime.
2: Yeah.
5: Sad Nisi.
4: And the other guy who been accident to Accra Road.
2: Spinach.
4: Yeah.
2: That was my best friend.
4: Oh. Spinach Freeman.
2: Mama, me and Kara. We say, "Mude."
3: Why 2K?
2: Because that time,
3: those days,
2: yeah.
3: And now you're constant, too.
2: Yeah,
4: but I'm not sure.
2: Kira
4: V. And I'm first trap.
3: Yeah, I'm watching.

0: You have to be picking CDs from here and there. Not to say I need now.
1: Pakuji and Apostle Adiaba.
0: What's it there?
1: And catch them before.
0: I say me chamo. And the dusty asem. Ah, Nana say. Ede. Ede.
1: Eha, Nigeria.
0: No, be okay. Oh, be okay. You so far, man. Now, soon, sir. No.
1: And Ede.
0: Afedi. Ede.
2: You talk country.
0: You talk country.
3: Sa ayi o ka ne hit bia satana obo so redizi konkontiba na unua dem se kokoko or something something
1: kokoko
3: there be
1: kokoko ah kokoko
2: dem do ne
3: ti e no one na mama ma brown
2: ayi na to ma
3: e me to ba bia
0: that's bro
3: that's so at as
1: e na se satana squad o se we bi so to bi bi o mu.
0: Okay. Yeah, not short one count. Yeah.
2: One mic,
3: entertainment.
2: One gala, okay, YouTube, I'll be who Andy Rasta.
3: Yes,
2: that was a cinema
3: or see you.
0: And it was the seat tickets, you know. 150 or the mummy hand.
3: Subsidize that for me.
0: On no done any so aquana too, so so buy. And now to see 50
2: free. My subsidy
0: now. And a man today.
2: Oh, okay.
0: Me chunk of Friday. Some of my yen is a. Or some a chair
2: though. African you photo that also no afa ho man we dey what are you photo
0: that way
2: what are you trying you photo let
3: them what are brother here photo man una dash you here
0: where Jimmy
1: those days
2: we are that so
3: what am I come go TV
2: Wangala ngre ya be
3: Wangala ndi emi
2: no ya be
1: Wangala em se be 2006-2007 mu
2: rapeni no ma rapeni na so e be a pempen fo nyumba akoto ase ma no
1: one asem dia rana
2: ana ka benya keep your eyes on the road amana
3: there be a champion or kind me dia tumu da ba na me moye
2: ani e boy no ma no
1: tie ne

0: Laughter GH, now me contest for secretary for international relations. Nooks Air National Union of Ghana student.
1: Oh, okay.
0: And me contest for international relations secretary. And Ghana for ne a school for leaders delegation. I drew on the 18th. I was nyane.
2: How did they vote for you?
0: The Ebeye Congress.
2: Happy birthday, Uncle Emma Belinda Selassie Nyavo. We are nurse at the surgical block, 6th floor, Kolebu Teaching Hospital. And this one's coming from Command Rover himself, Moses Doughty. wɔse nyame wo nhyira bebree yɛfiri ɛno ɛso a next 1 year ɔse Papa J, please wish my wife a happy glorious birthday for me, Mrs. Mildred Robertson Aninkra, from Mr. Aninkra, Afe Mariama, Percival, and Lucifer. They are all wishing you a happy, glorious birthday. May the good Lord bless you richly, Mrs. Mildred Robertson Aninkra. Enjoy your birthday. Now, Afe, you're free, and also, the this one here, so say, today is my boy's birthday. He is Edric Mate Koli Nyakon of UNER, Agric Department, level 300, Doma Ahinkro. We wish him well and God's protection and God's guidance throughout his life. From that, Papa P, Mom, Victoria Nyakon, and your sisters, Belinda and Edrika of Tema. And almost with the way to a tree. Nafe, the next one here says, a glorious happy birthday going out to my beautiful and adorable daughter, Nelly Namli. I can't remember the name, but we are Namli. Malaike Otubua. Okay. May heaven continue to smile at you. From your father, Elder Nathaniel Te Nati Noble Otubua. And on also the way a bye. Nafia Twasso from here. From Peggy Amadonko. Say happy birthday going out to Elder Moses Danso of the Church of Pentecost and solicitor for the Ghanaian community in Togo. And then a happy 50th birthday to Elsie Tego of GBC Production Department. And happy birthday also to Dickness Esiama Siao, aka Wafata. Dickin, happy birthday to Dickin Esiama Siao, aka Wafata, of the Jubilee Assembly, Bema Camp Worship Center of the Church of Pentecost, from Peggy Ama Donko. And on also the way a bye, yeah. Okay. Now, we so end to us. And then so Mr. Emmanuel Asan Ishen, the birthday CEO of E.E. Fashion, Tema Newtown. Happy glorious birthday to you. And Monday na say ni soul day. Go Monday born or say din birthday in the it's a special one. I pray that the good Lord will continue to bless you and strengthen you and then provide for you. Do hear what I say to live good and continue to do the work of the Lord. May He provide all those things for you in the mighty name of Jesus. Na oma ubi bia so enko yima ewo Yesu dim. Enjoy your birthday, my brother. Na fe yen twaso ewo. Okay. My kaba could be her baby. Is it yours? What's sending me be right? Yeah. Fine. Okay. Good. Now we are not the media. We no near the not at all. Well, say I want to use this approach. Oh, now say we're the baby. Okay. Let me just read for Rasta. I want to use this opportunity to appreciate everyone who made my birthday a beautiful experience last week. I am truly grateful for the love everyone showed me, especially David Asamoah Boateng in Columbus, Ohio, Santiago Roberts, Paris, France, Mr. and Mrs. Charles Eduamoa, Bella the All-Rounder, Hazard Jr., Evelyn Appiah, and everyone who wished me well and posted me on their statuses. I appreciate all of you. God richly bless you and also surprise all of you when you least expect it. Thank you from African Joey B. And Joe B. And also there to us. Okay. And you're free and also. Mommy, Rasta, mommy, way before I do the other one. I'm a wedding anniversary. So, mommy, so me take this opportunity to say a very big thank you to me fa picture mo asa ne fa to so ye den there be my wife on cause him for a picture bi antu bi a me I'm just saying something to my wife, so just let me see whatever it is on my heart to her and stop this me fa ni picture mo me fa ni picture mo ne den. Okay, so let me seize this opportunity to say a very big thank you to my sweet wife, Ahofeliti, as we all call her, Ahofeliti. You know, I do love you, yeah? And I thank God for your life, and I thank God for how far he has brought us. It hasn't been easy, but we're where we are, and I want to thank God for the blessings, a koswa by akwemnia eh rasta one is ko isa picture with about all what I don't know your stubborn sir. Anyway, so happy anniversary to us. I love you, and given the opportunity, I'll choose you again and again and again and again and again, you know what I'm saying? So happy anniversary to us. May the good Lord continue to bless us. Na there is ya come up no so be as no rade mo my intimate dream o Jesus dim. Amen, amen, amen. And now, and then, so,
1: happy anniversary.
2: Oh, thank you, so for. And then, so, Mr. and Mrs. Amwakon, Omo wedding anniversary, Omo Ewo, Atlanta, Georgia, and Mr. and Mrs. Amwakon, happy 29th wedding anniversary to the two of you. Me and my wife, we want to be like you, yeah? Yes, we are passing on you. So happy wedding anniversary to the two of you. Oh, me fantastic. And then wife now celebrating birthday same day. You know what I mean? Nyami Shamona, Uncle Swan, come on. Oma in Simu Yi. Great. So now, Rasta Yenye, back on home. 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Eho no so no from 1 p.m. to 4 p.m. no. Eyi onen kai no so no atoa so ewo ho. Nafi nyame ya adomo a eye Sunday ya eno no eye 4th October no. Eno so no aye Thanksgiving service. And also so at me at key place and untino omo air tronsa afre a year a jam for any nan or mouthful in nancy a moment come home na a year acquisia man quite free far a year no intimi and raso weekend year a dee anymore a bay and tea bra Charles T and then wife sister ma and a fin so a year Triple A Ninia Bema Eric Yao Mafo ene abusuani na se moma come ho na munya o na bibia nso no entimi enko yie. 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May God bless and keep you safe, we love you dearly. 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
5: 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I am a secret bakupa abuame. 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So that piece of him our feminine mixture. The best yes you.
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Tees, cheese, and your bandana. 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

But tell you some, my hate promo no go so cost so. 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Eti dial star 500 hash. 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And one is a very low, do 10 series or more airtime. And now data, and now better top

Check out time. Yes, right now, I'm sample for Jay. On him, Mr. Fronton from. Yeah, Fronton from. I'm the new maker, say, Bonner Bread. Assembly of Bakupo, Shion, Yano, Watch, Shannon, Watch, Reno. It's not serious, Nipa, and Sashi. Thanks.

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1: 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O wants you, unins you, who has sent test tank, fasifie, bunsio guman in sio, and can be antimintrem, my bobby antimim, wow dear, no one so drink, and yet dear papa in Ibia, is you are febble. 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
0: 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And one more issue, and any in our co-we say, or so for no, Eban, only controlling accountant general, I want to try buying a car and answer by Sikenina. Fair Wages and Salaries Commission, almost in a share. 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
2: I'm happy to note that in your September salaries you will see a reflection that all promoted teachers will be on the upgrade salary as promoted teachers. So that should not be an issue. Many of you will begin knowing your salary from today or tomorrow. I have firm assurance from the controller that you have been placed on the appropriate grade. What remains unresolved, I repeat it, what remains unresolved is the arrears.
0: Arrears. 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ekuo no na o chem se pa de
3: indeed, we met the minister and his team this afternoon with regards to our strike action. It has been the old story of promises upon promises. Where we have reached at the moment, we are not taking promises. We want action. Our teachers must continue to stay home until we see something concrete, until we see the salary, the arrears reflecting on our pay slips and crediting our accounts. Until we see that, we are not going back to school.
0: Isaac Ban and a head of salaries, grievances, and negotiations, the man not, and our otis watch it. Na ye, and our swaff on her new money up a day and some so. Yura Emmanuel Kwadwaji Kum echa se odie se yura harina idusu swafo yangu mesu yansem so kwa na mwani nesia pen eno kaya na a memua se mumfa admanundu mbeja ase mwenye juma media fee kwa na mabenti mwenye chumeni na mwenye juma na yantua suni nko mwono na dasebuwa musika nbeba
2: I think after listening to the issues that has been raised before we actually I just have to say that I think we'll be able to resolve this issue. It's a matter of we trying to come out and understand.

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1: they are trying to say that there will not be any increment The collective agreement that we have now has expired. There are allowances that ought to be paid this month, September. And because it has expired, we've not concluded on it. And there's no timeline when we are going to finish with the negotiation. They said when we meet on Tuesday, there will be timelines. So let us meet on Tuesday. They should give us the timeline. If we accept it, so be it. Then we know that we are concluding negotiations on the collective agreement, maybe by the end, by the middle of October, or by the end of October.
0: Pre-Tertiary Teachers Association of Ghana, President, and our Vice President, Adukwe Ayikwe Awule, and our Tenen Kano.
2: And eh, that can see, we are seeing my son, you know, to see what's saying from the Uru, Emfa and Kramaya Diahon, and I'm so am a doctor for him, moi, woman, you have the pardon, Chachir Mupi, Emma, Mam for said, Bea, Bea, he, since I walk Kramaya Diana Kano, Yadia to this Rebis, you be Kanon, that's what they call the senior, Yanako, you was him. Now, and eh, Doctor Penian, Kramante Muha. 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
3: asalaja area is very very high risk area because we have had about 3 deaths in the last 2 years in Gasout also we have Juma, the Juma area, we had some deaths there. Last year in Madina, 2 people died from rabies. So in Greater Accra, we have earmarked 7 areas that are high risk. And to mention them, we have AMA is one, Gaa West, Adenta, and Lankwatana Madina, and also the Gasout.
2: Dr. Joseph Kofi Abu de ka se ba wie no se. 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Emprempren eye veterinary service department. 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Yetumi ayi afri ho.
3: The collaboration is the pet owners. Responsible pet ownership. Guardians, we take things for granted, and the enforcement of laws is lax somehow. So if we don't keep our own bargain, bring our dogs out for vaccination. Vaccination is throughout the year. It is not, we don't wait for a period before we do vaccination.
2: Dr. Joseph Kofi Abu, Regional Veterinary Officer, Emma Veterinary Service Department, Nene NLT.
0: 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Now, Ude, Yenny Abeman and Jace Capa, one day, some net you call court. I'm about the buy.
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0: Vienno, and a Ghana Police Service, Edin Kratan Casabe, two Jack and seven more said a sa, a sha, see, and a baby could be near the idea. No, ye answer so no, and I was a funny be a team at home, a chess and family, and she removed a water she district court in Gramanta and Wissan see a flow or more. Some Brantia was just to send one more, and see one this shilling quite free one seminar, what one more by ye, Tessie district court in Timison Tempan with many children honum, a cohort said the busy Farco, a summer of fair and Chibia. And all more ideas in the band and here. Now, Fred, one more, naturally say, what one more charges I would walk, what one more day, one more. Now, yes, and so police phone crat animal or see Pammy and sign a watcher woman, and so copy him one more. Now, the Panabromia, sir. Now, the dog habit made basins here. Is it a pussy one on until I buy an old bobo and charges called what the boy one money and the Divia Nano, and naturally, sir, see me to my fortune upon me, you know, a 2 year, they say October, but some may, a debt or so don't see, yeah, October, but some may. And they told so don't see. Till your course to see ye, and was a bibia or no, not about could be a sassy in a sabra. It is some rants ye being seen is sunny about the four cent one more accord a year, baby or doing with free buyer. No, necessarily, it's answer the narrow enough will be a domenic room was in bibia was answer so, and now one for be a motive and testy one mono, and so by honum be the shah dear. Now one will see no noise will bow and tutu who, my yard, the other which you've been quiet till you see and on us will move who one more. Now branch about who the nice will swan see us here, say one moon me and anemia, the narrow, and branch it to me ashamed. Me anymore, a general qua, a different insem, and said, Your course, so I was in Bibia Honor and Honor.
1: Nana, a jay, Sikapa, and a Ote Nenkan, a free, a Yeteshi, district court, in Tuba Facebook, as I'm Rantia, a Yachuomo. One who can do at a taro woman, one more info ni dear Trego, Facebook, ni YouTube, no, Araho, Avanti, and any young four pa, and the agent and canon consosan, obedient to us.
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3: Yeah.
4: I beg where you did.
3: Yeah, they come.
4: Are they go Teshi?
3: This side.
4: Mommy.
3: You are mother.
4: Teshi, mommy. Are they?
3: But this time, what's the performance? I'm not performing.
5: Sir, we are online driver. Guys, you need to be very careful around these areas. Teshi, Nungwa, that area, you guys should be very, very careful because around that site, Charlie, Udinwa Graebe Mafia.
2: So, we are no afraid online drivers in the Abafo, Ashanka for Ibi, Mamimodi, be a Uber, and answer young Gunum be no afraid you. Ah, Branton, the Kajan said, Nadirin, Sabre, Mimma found Kosh Teshi. Ah, Nadam in Paminqua. Now, tis a man for Cassana Semi, and assembly member, the Niabede Hunan, Unqua, and Yamranti and Quanacaso. 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One cried a woman, and a quatra to Hose. The only cow can say, May you open Kure Mu, who are a Teshi. The man for Shas, yet one who won and was his arm like a cradian near Masandano. And can I cropoimu? Open Kura, Sabronuwe, a swore who are a Teshi. Namodi and anonym him for Motu among Kamanuntum, Moma Moni, Nahana Moni, Mre, Namun Tuasia, Namodi among Enfanyan Tokako, and Abototro, Yakamunti. A semi assemblyman, Debbie, Yano Kreda, Sahu, I had the assumed ye, and Yawaha, Nayenti assemblyman in Yano de Baye.
6: So to me, kind of sir. Anyway, sir, on the view of a family called Sakumon Hanome offer. Hanome dangerous, not then, or that's of Hanom. Well, on an advent, no, no, I mean, Jim, this say, Hanome a red zone, if you say, Yamandom, your dear fee, Yantias and Bonnie Biaw, before I feel you say, task force, municipal assembly, and any MP no for me, you know. No more boy, Juma, I was from Mamma Yanke, Bibipa. I feel number two, Uncrofo, no Mongoya, then, and your BFL be at Getty. 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
8: If you've gone to some of these elections before, in reality, delegates nibi. And sometimes it's not those from far. Yeah. Those from far, don't be seeing them. Normally, I'm doing it. I'm going to be a home, maybe over here, east, central. If you be doing 1 a.m., 2 a.m., so they will arrive very late. What do I pray on room? Maybe I sign your man or Koda. Where is the time to go and camp these people? We are not encouraging it, and we are discouraging and we've told aspirants that don't do such a thing. We haven't explicitly said anything about that.
9: But as they say, you've said some more parts be provided transit.
8: Exactly. But as much as possible, we are trying to discourage a normal. No? Mm. It is part of the woes of this party and the bane of the elections that we've been having. But we say, never quite a minute, we know we're saying it. I mean, it all goes to hurt us on the ground. We've been speaking to aspirants, yes, Rome. If possible, Obia stay away from Sano Man, and Tinia Momo passes, Nisia Mombe, Umbeda, Tinia Momo Sabia Gania.
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8: the number of polling centers na okay. Yeah, increasing the kakra okay. From the last time ene yeah try so say yeah bema yɛmfane sɛ akyina pɛsɛ yɛ kɔne akɔyɛ simulation
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9: yeah.
8: We got delegates yeah. Somehow no me nim dey see they were held up
9: yeah maybe a camp meeting
8: maybe a camp meeting delegates but na se pa se se e be start ya but one na I'm
9: saying,
8: number 1-2 p.m.
9: How would you change that this time around?
8: Well, we have decided, said by 9 a.m., you better start the program. No?
9: Sir.
8: Yes, because the Constitution, you know, the Constitution gives conference a quorum of wanted. If you are now arrival, you do wanted, that will be, as you are a campaign, maybe on one of the delegates, I say, well, my brother, if you know, I say, we are hoping, say, delegates really will be.
1: Olu wanyan fwa Frederick Oparansa, eni gwe mtini ya wada bidwe kuwa, isi shabatuo, ya miya aduma, mime nenda, eba suwama MPP ya mnyuku natu, edia yu wakeni fuo.
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13: 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But the banner may be a new pass, a new young man was so I sadly say, Meto
2: Ghana Phobi, Argentina, and out here. 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
15: crazy songs are now out to know. It says when I saw Faso, and Faso, you know, and he said they will tell a promo to know the Twaba man. We were on one casino assembly. A cock of banners are there, said Ubi Kevin Taylor. 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
17: As citizens of this community we collectively demand the immediate following actions an immediate suspension or halt to always dampen activities at the site 2 conduct an independent environmental and health impact assessment of the dampened site currently in use 3 a comprehensive cleanup and decontamination of the affected areas which is going to be funded and executed by responsible authorities, including the local government, including the municipal assembly in which we are in now, which is the Nsawuma Adwaji municipality. 4, the installation of permanent security barriers and surveillance to prevent future illegal dumping.
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18: What went into the decision to move the way from Greater Accra to Eastern Region, no other area than Edipa? We need to find answers to this question. What informed that decision? Government needs to speak to us. The Minister for Local Government, the Honorable Ayarega, should have been in this community to engage the people of this community. So now, if you look at the development, the Millennium Development Goals, I think goal 7.
1: Eti oni manyan for Frank anodom pre ena ote ni nkano.
2: So for shame for diani aurukacha so oni manyan for Eric Opoku wose. 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
19: Thank Honorable Minister and the Ministry for giving you the opportunity to be part of this celebration. To us, it means a lot because we actively work with farmers in Ghana for many years. We wish to convey a message to our farmer brothers and sisters. Please keep up the good work. It's not an easy job you're doing, but it's an amazingly wonderful, respectable work you're doing. So please keep it up. If you grow more, the nation does well.
2: Jim FM. Where are India, bro? If you go out, it's good as well. India, bro. Your friend, Openi Babiu Biswas. Olam Agri, Ghana, ha, one on a penny or down or ha. So for sure, in 4 years, so, no one for a copoku say, as a da and common penny, say one of these capuia, but away, the only way in ye. Why, Babo Dino? Oh, Sika, dear, a Biahoma, oh dear. A fake baby abaso could be 80 laboratory, and don't call, and no crowns on one of us half a honka, and tea, and your Ukrainian, so 3 years, near Bodis, or Ukrainian, would be Kaya, a bequia the amount.
20: We are grateful for the donation of 100,000 Ghana cedis to the program. We want to assure you that we here at the ministry, we serve merely as a conduit for transmission. The national best farmer will be given 1.2 million Ghana cedis. In addition, the national best farmer will be given a brand new pickup, 4x4 pickup vehicle. The last of all is that in order to expose him to best agricultural practices, we are sponsoring the national best farmer and the spouse to go to Italy for 7 days. All expenses of the trip is being borne by a private entity.
2: So for shame for the agro catcher so ni munyam for Eric Opoku nene ena out here na fanambay says yeah all four and answer will be a wish will be suku to a suku no fanambay 0242071185 Rice Senior High School number on Fabanoko Danwa Damas and Science Quizy Ombe do semi final. I just say card ketitum nanka umidin kunim tika hone babu abandache. Thanks to your computer clinic. 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
1: 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Boss ewo Amsterdam no one was say kachiro obiri say nyame aduma 2028 onyina MP wo ka so a
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Star Oil, still quality and affordable fuels for all.

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1: From long tennis to javelin, swimming, edeco wrestling. The way a Tiger Woods is swinging, I said you Ramos, I tackling. The way a Messi is dribbling, Cristiano Ronaldo is scoring. The way a Olilaji Olympics, Aboswa, onoso is diving. Adom Sports, Moody and ETA, we doing the listening.
2: Marfo, goes past, entry, puts one through for Sana. He goes past Dunlap, a chance for a second. Adriana have doubled their lead.
3: This is the man you've been waiting for. 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
0: 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So chop us what you saw. We're a fine boy, pal. It's accreditation, Abbe.
2: Oh, Ninja,
0: that's a coach in a swakasa room.
2: Coach in swakasa.
0: What can you be?
2: I'll be soon near the hand watching a few.
0: I said, now I'll be soon watching a few.
2: Hey, my papa,
0: papa, so what you say?
2: I'm in him, DBC.
0: Nasa, we'll be Lusana.
2: Or see lose the end, Lusu.
0: But when I be sure I know what's never been as a jazz.
2: Sir, I quiet to say when say players nigh from so Omo Emrano.
0: Aha, I'm only
2: on a phone him so we be Antoine Semenon, we or Ho, Jordan, any Adino, Yamu, and I'm praning
0: any idea to my
2: aunt. And no, no, sis, or won't say against good one on a month for we've been with Sunia, I know, so it's all and I'm be sure. Oh, the mago, Papa,
0: what am I into your uncle, sir?
3: We have to put the eggs in different baskets, as our mothers and our grandmothers, they do. Our grandmothers, they don't put all the eggs in the same basket. Why? Because they learn if the basket go down, we lose everything. So this is present and future. But now it's time to talk about tomorrow. And I want to send this message clear again for everybody. We have 22 players ready for tomorrow. those are the most important players of Black Stars, come here to support them. And we say thank you for the ones that stay home crying for those players that are not here. Stay there. We don't mind. Thank you.
0: Hey. The mine on the Agugudu Pao, we don't mind.
2: They say the ultimate to
0: Baba, oh my, we don't mind. Hey, Carlos Cruz, no, no,
2: ultimate to
0: okay, but what's happening? Komobi Atuja, and then no, Oshe said, and also a home seminar, Esifa Etiadia, Nesse, and also Stella Eginemo, ewo a year game noana. According to a year papa no nese utum se game na nkesan so eye match ba ko a eda omunso akoma so pa ohwe support ne ade nso afi ne nso ade ama eye blasters na eno so ekon ka but yesi yebusa na about ne contract seminar eno so no wo kire se wo kire muse
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0: enti only God knows
2: only God knows
0: na se obi anim
2: obi anim se wonim
0: na obi anso ni kun kwan se obehun ana but o chese obi ni hun kwan se obehun ana
2: ah o se yankopon pe
3: that's what I said. The contract duration in this stage of my life depend of what I'm able to deliver to Black Stars. I'm not here to have an engagement of contract. My contract, it is to serve well the Black Stars, to win games, and make it right for the team. And if Ghana football is happy with me. It's not 2, 3, 4 years. It is 10 years. But if Ghana football is not happy with me, I keep going happy with the Black Stars and Ghana. I keep going supporting Black Stars. And if God of football talks, we have to choose the best people to come and serve Black Stars. So I'm not here for a contract. I'm here to serve the Black Stars. One day, 1 year. 10 years, only God knows.
0: Oh, okay. Mm-hmm. And then I say it has some.
2: Yeah.
0: I say over. I'm here. Say contract in a bit me a woo.
2: Yeah, a bit me a
0: woo. Maybe I still cry. Next man will me a woo. What I say?
2: That's all the common wine, dodo.
0: Ah, so I has all the.
2: Oh, my sign 2 years. Oh, and I'm sign 3 years. Come on now, Utsuro.
0: But we also have some ninny na mo some mana.
2: Okay. So only the end me money bebere because onye accountable to us.
0: Oh, has some no. Aye. Na Gambia assistant coach, Abdul Jamel, wano ena sabre wa represent team no. Ema wano so enya konya ni edin komakra afa etina nyame ya tuma the big game ebeti me atuja. Ewa Accra Sports Stadium. Sharon so se match ne bekoso ewa Accra Sports Stadium. Time no eye 4 PM and a kickoff time no. It will be by 6 there. Na yehunu babia. Esunsa ede brodeba ebeko akuguyo. Na Gambia coach na nasa assistant coach no. Wono so echre se ba wopa no. Eya die se omunso aprepe ye pa. Na wo yentie se dia wode enchemo no so wode etuja.
4: Yeah, this is a football team. We have a squad of like 30 players, 35 players we called before. So we have 25 with us here. Yes, you mentioned players that are important to us. But as far as they are not here, we are relying on the players that are here currently.

0: to the game, you will find out what how we want to play the game.
1: Okay, next I'm also crying so no a team makwa. Sa e how are you woman you players no mini 90 member bono? Almost so FC the same problem. Adam de ma and no ne Ghana de any so say or the born the first game no or the 3 points no. It is so her table no or no our 3 points. Ghana any 3 points. Yeah, in table ni nyina na ye na for now after first game no ye na das ye okra ya
2: di two
1: enti a chese ehu e wo mse Somalia fonso e di ncho de but ye ye de no wo se ye goals no na do so aha ye goals no do so de agi ye ne do so enti ama ye na ye das ye ho e wo ye table no eso e be he 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Eh, when him say, woman Mauritius, Edibe Pimso, and no, eh, October 2026. Next, we know about the second round of African qualifies for the year 2028 Olympic Games. And no, eh, Hong Kong, and no, so, etime abe piemono, eti first leg, no, and perforce, say, Yamia, to no, ebe to the 3rd October 8th, 2026, and no, ebe to me, atuja, nese, Thursday, October 8th, and 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
3: je se omo eye bibi sa because football e to da almost mafia wum dia ben na the football discipline no ye no the regulations are omo de mai for the tournament e say final say after the 90 minutes say obi ansha say a boy extra time after the extra time 30 minutes obi ansha say a boy penalty the ball na ye bo final in the regulation 90 minutes you know you were 5 changes to do na extra time so you were 1 change which is 6 substitution until now ye only 1 substitution ah ye buy extra time ah ye were 5 substitutions until your players are said they or more MCU kwa ni muka kraba they are very experienced ah second half of the extra time ye do umbe back for penalty and other things. Now, yeah, no, you didn't say, who, according to the regulation, now, yeah, the ball, no, in so toya, ma, and I do a kobo be after 8:30. And some of the Ukrainians, yeah, you know, most of the people organized near here, young corner, dear chia, ya babbo. But the match coordinator, yes, no, we have to play in Ukrainian sooner, so soccer crack. So no or my eco boy. Now this match coordinator, your boy after 9 minutes movie yeah, prepare your players for extra time. Pack and swap for into a mubu to win answer. No, now I'm a referee now, but so they should come. Time is going, we should come and play penalty. Yes, how can we go and play penalty? Yeah, eco boy extra time, 30 minutes. No, there is no time on our side, so we can't play the FA protest. But now yeah, no, in fact, calf no cry, call first man or more yeah, say, okay, this issue the way Omode Yene Nigeria for you now call back. After the officials to go and play because we have to play on the same field. They are there. inti no bia ombe

0: say if they can organize the championship in Ghana, na che say the two clubs will play. Nigeria, you know, we have to go and do the right thing. Now if you more punish or more people are or more yes answer. Don't say what would be in a day in Nigeria for in our booking for the boca because some a team like Anthem that one we are in Techima. If you are more top plane ticket my from Accra to Burkina Faso. I don't know, say, if there is a ticket from Kumasi to Burkina Faso. If that there is ticket from Kumasi to Burkina Faso, the Ebeboye. But we're more tough from Accra to Burkina Faso. We have to use our car to Accra, go and sleep in hotel before we go and board plane the following day.
1: Eti, where and someone appear more waffle a year zombie, no? And said, referees, no? Frakadam, anko omode efa ampemda kwa kwa ho. Utum se, omo ya diye se, omo e chensa protest we.
2: Yeah, omo testing
1: because,
2: rano.
1: Yeah, because game ne ye bebo. Match biya, ne tournament biya wo ni rusa, ye debo.
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3: this platform to appeal to you and the government of His Excellency John Dramani Mahama that they deserve everything they deserve to be given the arrears of their bonuses, their per diems, and everything. We have done everything, but still we have not received a penny in their support. But we will appeal to you, Honorable Minister, and appeal to the government of Ghana that they deserve every penny of their sweat. They represented Ghana, and we want you to do it, and it will be recorded in the history of Ghana, so that we had a minister of sports called Honorable Kofi Idi Adams. He stood for this gentleman at the right time when Ghana deserved, when Ghana was doing everything to win a World Cup.
1: Etiano, aye, penny pass, I will call Parafono, Timinan, so Rasam Sintin, and Ode, and same way, so Ode, etu Jano. Yellow Kofi Adams, aye, or Swafwa, Sabro, and a share your sports, no, so one also acknowledge, aye, the Black Challenge, one more recent success, and a Sedia, and Emma Econca, Edma, and Afe, yes, I could remo, oh, Mexico, no, opening, no, Edin Semka Kratuja.
4: Has served Ghana well. You won the African title in 2021, won gold at the African Para Games in 2023, and returned in 2024 to defend your African title and qualify Ghana for another World Cup. These are achievements that should make every Ghanaian proud. I also know that behind those medals and trophies are sacrifices that many people do not see. There are players here who have trained and competed through difficult circumstances, officials who have kept the team together with limited resources, and families who have supported you throughout the journey. Sometimes the recognition and support have not matched what you have given to the country. We must acknowledge that.
1: Etiano, any sudden seminal, Esifatia, Urakofi, Idi Adams, and I'll tell you, what they in Chimu, and so what they are to Jana Shannon. So, tournament Nankasadia, November 13th, Ekosi 22nd, and I know a bit me Akoso, Achese, Oshe, Group A Ghana, Kupiumana, and I Group D, Inche Ghana, Angola, Colombia, Iraq, and I a PMO, Group D, ho. It is Shannon, so mama say. Is it Columbia for no see a sankushion wahanso? Yoko he a hons sedia and yama ebetimi ako e de ama a ye the national amputee football team no and so el honum. Rum kakrena ye redia eko so na fi we are se mechanic for no championship no oma boy we
2: basu Saturday
1: dogia kasa.
2: Okay.
1: It you know we are na yedi and also a hon common aboitiri teko.
2: Atom 106.3 and a PMU Ewo a year Amanon Afi Majis I would do a cosu Simon Aminu Kasidia. Then the African Cup of Nations qualifies no my day to a cosu Central African Republic and a omuni Burkina Faso for this year and March Nibana we na Burkina Aqua Kwasho Makaba Commentimantis Akano and I could tell Guinea and Swet Nefiati Serum for Guamakaba Kwa Omentimantis Akana DR Congo Echo Zimbabwe for Chrome Echo Som Camino. 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League, Nimuan, Amino Cassabeto, just say. A Brenton team and the Cristiano Ronaldo Minu Casadia, Nancy Munia Bentino, and Romani Norway and Su Asiano, and a coach and a G and a year, Georgie Utis, and so the other two just said Cristiano 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to me into the Simonos game room, went to me Ambo, Zinedine Zidane, Eddie, to just a Quambiaso, Tim now about 2 days. Yeah, Jumani de a Brenton J Eddie Ryan Nancy Chica Brenton only one boy ye papa we are passes in the BBR Zidane Zidane say ah on ya Brenton one a time and no bo a year France national team no padia in ke Juman and Bayano and yet Juma Kitwa Georgian Club Minuka say Obano Nancy Adia no swatna fi elusu game and no anno did to just say resource a bad man form fine yasem baby a son say change it a cosno ya dear Dawson in Tiene Kobanis. A yet German etch no lusua, mamma for em fan high, nin na etchino or to tune your mouth to send the above quality team, and did a diamond subtenue, and no man submit to me a conkain. What's more Biancurtis, I see players, Nazia kain, and the ma a yet German national team no, or the Suboniano, moon for a morning to win in sma, and also a bar, made the air to a little la me yama, branted dear, eh, la me yama, branted it to any boy.
1: Oh, nade.
2: Bonnie do any more. I'm on for a baby. I'm so yummy. I'm a presser. I'm so presser. I say, oh no, boy. Presser, man, and dinosaur.
1: What you mean, Piamboro, my boy, and you Piamma, who's a
2: ah, or see presser be a dinosaur. Hey, so obese the three lions of Minna, obese France, obese Argentina, or might be obese any beer, presser be a dinosaur. Spin on a neighbor bono. La me, yama, Ninsmon, so what the Atuja and the Minu Ecasset, and it's a spending for
1: right.
2: Aha, Mufi dressing no Eddie, I call Rally Jerry Raphael, on the F dressing president, or the document in the Bia Acco for hosting of a 2027 Nations League Final Four in T. Anonson and Nono. Nadia Tennis, Emma said, Spotify company and come but a name or see final match no a Santiago Bernabeu I was spin a boot memoir Nations League final no and you submit me to ja Virgil van Dijk or so per Barcelona.
1: All right, my infancy na said I'm the can or rich pond FC Nese Omo and Sabri Womo a winning mechanic tournament e course no unze mechanics in a kobo tournament e wo isle go say dey dey kai e dey
2: two fit a four tournament
1: I
2: that's what I'm like
1: team odin kunim no e rich pond fc omo na enya 9 points e dey edin kunim omo share 4 goals unzo mbon it say league form no group stage no it you know wa be top group no automatically na say una wa get trophy no ache say emun komo na echina ye be sha e dey e ho sem nyina so no Jade and also Abba. We can issue Michia A. Pauli.
2: We can issue
1: Amishiano or Girana
2: say.
1: Hey.
2: So from Miss Legon to a breeze.
1: A. Pauli be added to come
2: out. To be added to
1: him. William Awa. Or a hard guy. But maintaining cup beam Michia and Wano.
2: Who said
1: that
2: the whole day? No.
1: And not the whole day, my tuning and cup beam. I'm saying, hey, I'm going. Okay. It's Yadibesi. Na yede emre no ama eye Dr. Shine free sabre kono obe prepare
2: chika kra but weekend idiye na white
1: UK onese ni
2: Friday ni die
1: ye be room I do my from white UK and we Friday this coming Friday iti ye benya bre na ya sign edi eno so ehon komo ne kama pa ye mfa na sie no mfa ma MTN everywhere you go network ni mo papa bako 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
5: The pressure is on, the clock is ticking, and everything is riding on one dish. 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
1: A school for bio. 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A school for a teacher for anawo for. 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
3: 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You ain't tuned to Dr. Shine. 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

0: Adom 106.3 Mr. Wa Joe Ticket. Joe Ticket wo ne abusua ne nyina. Menko papi wo ne school groups no. Yenko die ni ne yabre. Doc yabre. Doc yabre o. I said debi adwuma no ne ade an ti.
1: Oh, can no play.
0: Make Jack a dog boy. Oh, inti ya. Abre minim say Dr. Krabbe kan ho asem say ya yenya bre ne yendi ye ni.
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0: Bam ya. 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Dr. Sylvia and Otin and kan. Nemom ye cross over akọ Dr. Penin ankasa ho. Dr. Professor Father Abraham. 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

0: 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Papa yam akwa ba de ba dom 106.3 FM. Father Mr. Dan Hooker kra mai. 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
0: 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They say the emuda ho. 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
1: to show you that say your better father say so e fa dey bam herbal and spiritual hospital in ka and out the numbers are offer the bus here ni 0244 371695 0244 371695 and answer 0559 11 41 22 0559 11 41 22 Doc to doc,
3: any better say? 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
3: And this is Centrini Why is Centrini a okano kwe Emanda mike yi Se amanfo entie oba no a ayefa ni Kevin Taylor na wonda e se wotie ni de bia na wotie nsema a yo ho owa manano owa America ne so 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chairman of Central Region, Miss Medawasi. Meka is a meko election as a regional chairman. And don't be brave. Any Sammy, our Central Region, ha. Nana, o nim ne o mimu. And so, Obama, menino, baby,
4: in your September salaries, you will see a reflection that all promoted teachers will be on the upgrade salary as promoted teachers. So that should not be an issue. Many of you will begin knowing your salary from today or tomorrow. I have firm assurance from the controller that you have been placed on the appropriate grade. What remains unresolved, I repeat it, what remains unresolved is the arrears.
5: And we bring it out and everybody sees it, our constituents, the teachers see that this is what we have on paper. Definitely, we have no choice but to say that, oh, because of the way negotiations are going and where we've gotten to now, let us go back to the classroom. So it is not just by word of mouth. It is something that we have to see, something concrete. They are trying to say that there will not be any increment. The collective agreement that we have now has expired. The allowances that ought to be paid this month, September, and because it has expired, we've not concluded on it. And there's no timeline when we are going to finish with the negotiation. They said when we meet on Tuesday, there will be timelines. So let us meet on Tuesday. They should give us the timeline. If we accept it, so be it. Then we know that we are concluding negotiations on the collective agreement, maybe by the end, by the middle of October, or by the end of October. If we know that and it is on paper, and we bring it out, and everybody sees it, our constituents, the teachers see that this is what we have on paper, definitely we have no choice but to say that, oh.
6: Indeed, we met the minister and his team this afternoon with regards to our strike action. It has been the old story of promises upon promises. Where we have reached at the moment, we are not taking promises. We want action. Our teachers must continue to stay home until we see something concrete, until we see the salary, the arrears reflecting on our pay slips and crediting our accounts. Until we see that, we are not going back to school.

0: share new may ya mwa jumwa kwaba dimba dum 106.3 FM so ya wabosumi ya toso mako mako enkron nakani ya toso edionu enwotre afimpinu ene edionu ensia emu ene so ya jwada o dum fono edia dum yenti se 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Ye nia wope, and ye wube, or near, or more, and me my discount, I told that, then ye many be almost wedding and come home, Papa Franco, see with the inside wo. Ye wo ye be an 40% discount any day mao. Eye the 2nd of October. Eye fear that eti when ye Black Friday, ye say, eye Franco speed shopping any day mao. We ye second edition ye de bre wo. 24-hour economy no, and no one no mashas ye. 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
0: Boko odie?
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0: Adom. Mihu innovative teachers yi, mese ey, edie kuo suni.
1: Innovative teachers kuo ndi, oye, inkanti te kuo. 2010 yesterday and son a consent to yourself.
0: And you are now when they,
1: of course, yeah,
0: aha, hand in a chess,
1: and tina.
0: Now, but today, a chess for Uncamumuku Nibia, teachers, and even Wakam.
1: Currently, we are close to 11,000 members across the country. Until we command a number, but there, your union politics are haunty. Three unions now there, they don't want to involve us in their dealings with the government. Now, the largest union in Uganda, one of them a collective bargaining agreement. No, now in Bremen, so okay, negotiation, other one okay, such as collective bargaining agreement, one summer our in our canoe. Or then not no okay on behalf of all teachers. Now, Walkwa, instead there, what he in our corner, Wafre Nagrat, no Afre Pridak Farkan, Nehend Wijahichi. Into yet the answer called Labour Commission. And I watch on letter or respond, or respond was there in Bremuno in the Wafre. But here he be some there. So when I'm putting out okay negotiation with the government there, also then was it Nagrat call because Nagrat will collective bargaining agreement. Pre-tax will in collective bargaining agreement. Any hands we any be. It is a one to walk around, one to one call. Name them so what the bureau called that, non yena and count. Otherwise, all discriminatory. But I don't know, the Labour Commission will deal with that matter on a separate day. But innovative teachers in the award the other, or since 2010. But I there, we have been quite internal in the end canon, but we are coming up in the Alba.
0: Now, some organization they told us a bit case yeah the concern because concerns were so concern for ba ye kura da se penny who can say more money concern kura ba pe we say mo beja concern kura it e then na ye beje concern for atum na mo dey na na because all case nipa 11,000 in the room
1: on ye beja atum more thing there or ye union politics in the maybe be record or background where you may not understand. Inti I have kwa hon ye bibia ne makana waha. But the reality ye there or ye mresam ne ye ka. Inti Labour Commission will handle that aspect. Will invite unions for collective bargaining agreement a negotiation na they will invite us alongside any other. Inti no or ye mresam to the Labour Commission rule there. So we all kwa not for or yen share that one for yen kahwa. On about for yanka hu. Sabaka ya en there it could be wo necessary situation. Mu if it wasn't. Now, when you get a registered association for courts, you can't there when the new government came in, no allowance to be worker strike, next court strike. No, what's one allowance to be ordered with your mohon, won't you have mohon? And until now, worker strike, no. No, we said, the banter prevail government, no, my agreement to win to you, and also no. Association worker courts. And until what the injunction told them, collective bargaining agreement, no, though. Lawyers, I would be as some of them new next group, no, or yeah, Oliver.
0: Fizzle,
1: yes. And now, what were they? A cost of 100,000 cities against the Ghana Residents Association. Issue in the head teacher for no. So, I echo cost there, them collective bargaining agreement no, should not be implemented. Them continuous professional development allowance at the end of every year no, won't you? Because the matter will be in court. When just the teachers will be angry. And then, some style being young pretty or court or them and some want to them a nest from all quay because it will rather be counterproductive to you because what can I want to this girl won't you? It will be angry into young pretty on that road into your pen akasakasa like Georgia. I know now she had tomba.
0: So, you stand there or asimia abeimu.
1: Asimia abeimu. We fully support the strike action. The issue press statement or the same Friday in there, we fully support the strike action. Not Nagrat, no, consent teachers, it's from pre-tertiary teachers association of Ghana. We declare no. So, we fully support everything that. By hand, we are surprised on some issues. Yeah, may I surprise you?
0: Issues, man.
1: Fail. Surprising in there. We are selecting some aspects of the collective bargaining agreement in our one. Some parts, we jabriegum. Allowance, we jabriegum.
0: Eti, my young allowance, ni nada.
1: Okay.
0: Ni enhwe ni omwejegum.
1: Okay, issue in the 2020.
0: Microphone, no man.
1: 2020. And a collective bargaining agreement was signed that the government must implement. My baby teacher, for when you mean continuous professional development allowance, which that time was 1,200 every year.
0: Every year.
1: Then the new one that came, you know, they increased it to 2,000 400
2: mm-hmm.
1: every year. Now the challenge in there was the digital allowance to come home. I don't know what you are this stupid. In Canina, it was not paid. In the new one, Yako strike or Hono. When they finished the negotiation, one for timelines and come there, okay, this one, them months you butcher. Wait, them months you butcher. It being them, deprive area allowance. No, Salary agreement with government, they use the word deprived, and describe the area. There was no funded definition of deprived area allowance there. As in Gogwa nature who deprive. A confi nature who baby commits be deprived and not who baby and some reversible nature who and how to reach areas being often deprived. Nothing of that
0: na,
1: sort
0: na,
1: came.
0: Mwanka such a chef for no. Ntimunim baby a ye do obi kwa ye nim se ha ye deprive area e ha ye kroketoa kani ani ho ensuo ni ho e no nanka wo hu ne se wo se ye define no agreement no mu se ye ka deprive area no
1: a this is the definition. Because an agreement it's an agreement yo. If you don't define it the employer can government can decide there some areas no they will take them out even though it's deprived no they will bring a definition that will take a lot of places out and bring only few places out just to make sure that the money that will be channel or on those na him bia
0: enti from the awoke definition ni jina abain ne be decide say how na me who say
1: agreement no before they sign the agreement no unions and government must sit and say what's the definition of deprived area. Okay, deprived area means no electricity, no telecommunication network, no water, no access routes. These issues that will make life comfortable for teachers, you know, they are not available. So when you post teachers there, they are unwilling to go. Then we know what you are talking about. So what are the names of these areas or communities? Not districts, because Eko district be a baby ye, baby soon here. So what are the names of the community and specific schools? I understand some things have been done to figure out those schools or communities. But as at now, the teachers there in the classroom don't know that this area is covered. And so for most of the teachers, what you need, it will maybe like rural area, on your Accra, on your city, and there, Cape Coast, and it should be you qualify.
0: And then I said, I was here, leadership, lead the negotiations, no man, yeah.
1: That's where the problem is coming from. Again, yes, that's the problem. That's why we are here. Because if you say government should pay, they should pay which areas? Which areas are they supposed to pay? Because the teachers don't know that these are the areas that they're supposed to. And the definition is not there. For me to know that if I am at, say, Ekumfi in this community, because of the issues surrounding my community, I qualify. They just don't know.
0: Ma menu wofi hede ma menkwa homa so emra abusuya na ye nkoma ye twetwe no ye ni Oru Steven Desu e wofi a founder your da innovative teachers ano na ye ni mpanimfo ahodo so na tempanimfo omo e wo ho 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
3: 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Nino, ne basic salary. Ah, oje. Oh na 2009, no. Na there was no clear cut directive as to how ye basically identify say, baby, ABY, AD Njume, Kukitua, get a trace, Kukitua. It is from 2009, the team 2020, and sana ye nya the new collective agreement, no. It's 2009 to 2020, no. You have to implement it. It's the year 2029, you have a new collective agreement, no. And now, parties, no, it's a committee. Committee, no, GES for Edomuku of Obai. Unions, no, Edomuku of Obai. And now, Fair Wages and Salaries Commission, Edomuku of Obai. And now, one more terms of reference, and they say, mentioning best 260 something there were on my name. No one could be now one more anxious say, and he and a qualified say, a deprived area. And the question I'm going to say, sir, report on a year ready. No one more after 2023, one more committee. No, me, Kaiser, one more the command, the then director general. Eye Yura, Professor Opukwa Mankwa. Na wamu de kwa manu, no, na osenka, onososo etu nsafre union leaders, no. 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
0: Mm-hmm.
3: Ena Dr. Nkansa, esube jia adieno. And cancer by, you know, in fact, or yes, sir, I think no one bends you or steady. And they say, you do well 2024 more. You go to Obama, a binding society. A black binding society. And so they say, now, you were John Mahama, on what he can be the dentist. Now, even as far back as 2009, no, you're vice, you know. Bra, or developing the manifesto on education. Sadly, price area allowance, you know, was. Key part of education manifesto are NDC Edeba 2024 election. It is a ye jina be kaya wo si ti so nyina no nyama nyansa NDC party no boboye ba ko ade bi kan eye teacher dabre ye to so mienu eye sa deprived area allowance no ye to so mienu eye duty free car ah se 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As far as 2025, you bet ya. But I am not, you will be in here. You should be a cassette, you be a baby, and yet here. Now, if you have not done it. And this, Obika say, union leaders, no, and so, it is soon media. Sadi, you need to make a city pacono, or what, and I said, yeah, and then a yagini. But, no question, I'm going to say, maybe, not me, dear, only, also only, you know. wa wo jini do so ni bi to mre bi ana dia o so ni bi no wo ye den a wo ye den na o de koma wo enu ne na ma adeno aye 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na to me na ye kase yes, me try. Then, yes, yeah, fine. It is me about so far, 35 years of a time. Now, the offer by a no.
0: Ain't he, sir, ye can't deprive areas, no. In agreements, sir, my ye, any meetings, a hurrah, or represented, not, no. Now, per mo description, no, he found a deprive areas, no.
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3: 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be say e dia me nya desu be bi o chair de no e follow within the five area now se the five area na desu wo no desu allowance no ye chama na ba the place le so a se e china desu ka se o free Baby, you want to drive, no? I call Edia Adom Community School. I don't know what you want. Yeah, you message them. Yeah, the school allow us left in the same. And after you jam at the school, you swaji. Oh, find some here, some more. You know, see, you do come more. Epono so. But you make money come on. And I bring a report, no? I ready ya. You know, baby, mu ye bo bo bo the way forward.
0: Enti na chese obi be bo leadership so bo a wo se nipa ne to no bo enti ne sa
3: sa pa pa pa de ti sa ne se o mu se minu ade su die ono me na adwuma che sa be se die na o ka se e ya ono ne ko no empire no negotiation no unions no e kwa o mu mabi enti obenya report but no kwa se mo ne se e na men ka se union fo so so se be se be ye yabofo o ni be bia wo ne sinto Aha, ye members not me catch the idea. 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Brother, I'm going to ye do too. 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Ayamiansa, my bo, fair wages, my bo, genius. If you want to say, Sabi, five area, lady, genius, a forum, ministry for a moment. Omo di my genius and our fair wages and our union for no. Eti the papa ba saying and the cambo mwa e two sana mono. Eti say the subobi boa and kwa yo bako fo.
0: You
3: eba ye nina.
0: 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Minister semwa or the two jaffe ninina and wa or ye conclusion ne say go back to the classroom. Sa wusha and ye mami and sa reverend. Nano Friday achechefo yi ma yeti asiye se ojina so akwa strike ya niedikain delayed collective agreement chaye one ena unplaced promoted teachers two ansani aba non-payment of deprived areas deprived area allowance swabe three minister asemu ane wadi chujwa efa hon niedikain collective agreement no fair wages and salaries commission to meet unions to resume negotiations October 6. Ena promotion ne die no. GSA be submitted data on 29,000 promoted teachers. GSA be submitted data. And also on the 5th, ena yeshe ni muse be koso. And sanya ba deprived area die no so. Validation committee. 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
3: 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Okote Malia.
0: Mhm.
3: Onwa wo ni team. Apart from the team no ever Premier League no. Juvenile so odimo akote ne pa. E ti se ni e o mo pe ni area sign yura Ahmed Ibrahim from local ministry to Western House ni. Kamu so se onyi ni free ministry of education o pa ni koto sports.
0: Ne wo de mame ade a wo ba ministry wo because wo ba ministry ho no mu wo hwe computer placement ne de a so ye ye nsakira ye wom enia ma ben na agidi se da bi we de panino ne ho eden wo ba bi obetumi aye wo ba bi but not education ministry no obetumi asom de ne de na wo hu a because enia ma me bobo so yi eno a na agina so ana se bi ka ho
3: kese de ti a me kasa ne se wo se me di kan ma wo ba bi a baby of Bomodi.
0: Mm-hmm.
3: Now, Usher education here, the man here.
0: Mm-hmm.
3: Yet, they don't start here to last year. Sir, you will administer Equadina Parliament. Ah, then, you know, Honor, you through my check. Sir, I'm buying 2025. Cabinet, approve, we say, I'm buying every fat teachers 50,000. If you are wanting.
0: Mm-hmm.
3: 50,000 no e wi echire e beye 7,000 the same minister that call parliament wo biem o se na atechefo bi aye form tell to the election ah e yewura julo jabra ye say why ye tell bi a honor before december 7th re nyi wo no ye yi bi free mu re ka bi no na bi no ma ye duma over 13 14 months ah no salary ma ye yewura haruna edusu be kanu bebe mu say cabinet approve over 1.5 billion Ghana cedis. Asekwa de okasa de ama Ministry of Health say both nurses and teachers in Nina no munyina sa sika no it be claim arrears here fiwo. Anyway no want. Wo mo say sa arrears no beto mende e mo frey e da hu e to mu gwa bonten. E di 1.5 billion no cabinet no okan we. Ana cabinet no obukan na e cabinet ka e no kwadan chen. And then I'm saying, yeah, mofra, a Chinese casa, yeah, but yeah, mofra, Casabia, any Ghana, ha? If you are on my penis or no, or chair cabinet, or no cabinet me to Bianco Casa, we are quite Chinese. You see, and Uncle Koda, she has secondary school placement. Last year, Minister Eka said, some placement will put the end product. The moment 2026 or however 2025, no, it is CBM that. Remember, 2026 placement, I'm afraid, I'm going to go to computer man, so now go to a school for the deaf and blind.
0: By Reverend.
3: Yeah, because I'm not.
0: Reverend.
3: Reverend.
0: Reverend.
3: Reverend.
0: Reverend. Say computer placement idi e free 205 for mampani dada jone jekumko for abreso a she say starting implementation ye ntimi nya no complete say ye no perfect da de bia mfonso kakra wo ho nti en so charge ka ho
3: na de bio enti no ye ntum say e ndura rather ye ya anye ye no Jesus susu ba na wo ye na anye ye ya ye fa no ba I mean, then no problem no when to me answer now catch him so men spend it because me who so know what na want to be anya then there is no need for leadership it is sa me can be see and prem prem dey promotion ya yakwa chiro yi me me am local say promotion ni ko chiro bi Share December 2025. On the 29th and 30th December, Edouard, Samreno, Sabi, Edmay Fonina, a break you. I be no makoku, a woman bush of war, woman across her protocol program. And so, as I say, ye new say, Edmay Rebiano, and son of big beer window for promotion. Now I have for budget. Obin to me can't say more, Ben will say. This is for cultural promotion. No? There was no budget for it. Abino, now our budget for the promotion to 2025. And looking now, my dear, the client said, oh, I know, oh, my qualifying cultural. It's in yesterday, we are saying, I'm a couple of baby. I'm a chair of my successful account. Now, December 29th, 30th, also come up for a job, my home. No? This is if we a two point, almost three chair, almost three, and no, and pie, and the sphere here. When you bring a sabby, I'm not for Kay, yes, I would know. This is a four, your mouth, Kay, so I would need. What would the number see is room, and the sphere here? Now, the other thing for the say, question I a culture, you know. Anyway, 70 to 75 question, no. A move back and a pet, and a yet, they're trying to fill in. And they are dust. Now I fill it in. Now I complete. There are in a objective test item. Answer no A, where they are in A. Answer no A, where they are in B. A, can I say, put them to question? It is, sir, objective test question 75. Yes, so no December, no. Everywhere, results, no. And by somewhere April 2026. Now, sir, a doctor's form for only a doctor degree. I would show thesis in Bono. Yeah, my two madam, I better keep 3 months and a 4 months. As I'm seeing, I said, from December to April nearby, you know, and a GA Delta General, and ma said, Obianco Shanady, Obianco Shanady, and so on, and if you take a new year, or pass you, one pass you, or so we check 10 Ghana cities. And son, I want to make access to your resource. So pass you another one pass. Now say, nipa 80,000. That was from suffer. Now, okay, so we say 80,000, no? O pass you, one pass you. Ko, na ko tia 10 cities.
2: Don't disturb my
3: stuff. Na ko na ko she. Fine. I say, tell for you, you ko tia e. Go mo e pass you, no? O mo mo congratulate me. And in the month of May, na ti chesu ne, oh, this one say, send ye, results let say, ye, May ye, she cannot ebeba. May druva, bibiyama. It is June, and I can still find the pressure at the union in the support. So, I just got to suffer May, the results are back. Yama letters, not June, so I'm my. And a union in 24 was here, GS in 24. And a GS in 24, Castle almost so. One more day, Cata, Ababante. Say, Obia or Pasidiano, okay, I come on to him. July, Osabaka Utica. After July, you could do ya, not Catapo Frapa so. You will be a mole piano, Sako office, Napoya photocopy, Napacoma district, Nadis is non far and far a community and Toso, Napaco region, Naragan Soso Pambra headquarters. Now, what has him we, anyway? Genius, yet mean TB that said, that's a general normal letter. Oh, we are the same duplicate at the Coma Control and Akata General, sir. Nipa 80,000, a move 5,000, and a move 10,000, and a party here, almost 10 years. It's a woman who has control amount for me to say, Master, Musumasu, you know, you offer AD2, Apple AD1, or salary any, or are you so in the same year? It's a sad July letter in the buy, and a union for the South Company for say, ah, and that's when I'm only a king. Also, and this, it's, you know, almost a year is the moon, it's the moon. Control a cancer general, that's an Akasa hobby. You will have a busu on the bed, you say apart, a hobby. That's a general on an account for a ho, and some are union men saying not Nagat and a pretend almost 24 a hobby. And almost 92 must say, Empo, sir, a promotion, a honor before 2020. It's you know, sir, a camponua. A bindi at the fabric over 24 months. And a union for normal kind of is occupied. And yeah, effective date, you know, January 2026. send your bear at least Utia no July, and after Agatha, Nipano will bear 6 months, Arias. Never mono, sack, that is never by say, teachers no chile formono, and no genius, Yanisa, Upo Pasia, yet the auto skill automatically. And a woman united to Musso, fine. And as I said, yeah, you are Dumois. Teachers for come up to him by September at August ending. Yes, just salary. This is the PR of promotion. You have promotion. Now say, warriors move on. You're chairman. And I'm going to minister of education for the deputy minister, apart, and the grand presser. On the Oye Okasai, excellence and draft war, union for no issue community. GES, that's a general, so issue the community. I'm a teacher singer, and I said, oh, yeah, we're going to come to him. You know, I guess ending here. Ubiya sabekele sika. Agas eni druya. Adina nyeyi. Ena tomaka so. 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Yewo head teachers ne. 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Agas somu validity. 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
3: 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Oh, vini mundis, wamu diaba. Now, why the mark has said, if you don't marry beyond summer? It's a make us say, I say, dear, you will have a good sweet piano. May I am a doubtful, may I a juma, I saw that last year, yeah, juma, mentano, but a juma no care. I bet my phone now, the single largest employee, our public network, GS staff, out of over 700 and 800 employees of Ghana, no, 400, including the teaching staff, GS staff. It is a sector ketwa. It is a ocean as a idea who ye diano, and into a share event to a say, but maybe me or my penny footuswa, like I can say, on the channel, no one offer from that. Yes, idea. Because they say, a bina casa, new promises of the master telephone on Saturday. Teacher Dabre, a bina so basic damn teacher. A bina so basic, teacher Nibia Benya car, Obenya moto, a duty free.
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3: I say, this is Libya, a poor day. The way your major issues are, a bino, I want to manifest to one. All by your teachers. I don't quite know, Marshall. Now, this is one.

0: Sase boy, anyway, you can't wait for. It is teachers, no, any woman you know, no, say, what much more government here? Not a separate, some to move over to the God. Be good, what I don't do to minister or the car on fire.
1: Now, Reverend, and then you are car ye. What can what the date ya shano? Or can what the date ya shano? A shemuber coso, a nimi bosome, a social natures and near a waka cra. Aye, deprive area allowance, ne dear, ye no beco January 2027. So, de no to in China, collective agreement on the seat, October, and promoted teacher salaries, no, so, and also on the 5th. It's in as a way a British sheho, ye drew what now, anya, camosoni perchi, and tea, wouldn't ye ni say yes, and camobe quack watch radiano.
0: Anyway, Santa, you were hardly a dusu. On why a pay master. I can imagine that. So no one is check how they are. Are you okay? Sir, I'm looking at your say. I brought car say 1.5 billion. I pay 50,000 recruitment. No, I feel too many so. If finance minister require a man of time, onyanajuma, onyan because already he's not a pay master. And you mean I make who? You were minister. I can say the kind of what he say. Why not from here? Onyan pay master. So some would do this. He's holding to say. Yenji wundi because the pay master no. Is he ready to release those money to you?
1: Internet as they say, no. Mebao, Reverend.
0: How many of you back here? Me, also, I'm here ever from my because. Yeah, what can you need to own Kabida? What can my lesson?
1: Internet as a more share muaya. I feel the Ministry of Finance now, person would TBB free or one sana on back or Marco.
0: Now, media, me suspect, say, I control like a general. Oh no, or this director will be free, Minister of Finance. Second, this is her. And then one say, who control an our team meeting? Now we get here, say, yet for you could share no. Why do you turn around and say, I feel the move for the camera? Is it that, Obiakachi or say, a GS model, there is no trust here now. And now we here, BBA anymore now. Because I assume people say, because here, now no, you are Muta Kakasa, I say, fraud will be because of the second teachers for the year. Kebefa noma. If there is something on the whole way, you need more. Control my country.
1: You.
0: Let us know that I did not find out. But you are on June 2
1: Reverend, medube siya asemna fina asha siye senye wuken. 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
0: Ebu wa misu medase pa kujwa dia mami.
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2: aba no do proactive wo nsama ye kan ho if and them promotion allowance promotion upgrading or putting on the right salary structure no. This issue no hold the you them problem no hold that where teacher for Buffalo form B we one district office would we are called regional office if you regional GS officer are called headquarters and some of them come a controller by afi nunduho that distance no afi nunduho in the 2022 over there. In order to cut things short, no teacher for no, they already on the payroll. What particular no, or system that in TGS for one far less than no, controller street, no one started the own phone to the appropriate pay scale. No, and that started, and that problem went away only for this controller to come and sell insist on RPVD form. Anything they will problem no, yeah, Harun Edrisu when it comes to this issue of promotion issue no. Or a controller GS issue. Or a controller. Controller now what meeting myself today or do automatic. As in the word the listener come home there. In your pass and so ni staff I didn't. We promoting if fear accord this rank into an appropriate salary. As simple as that. But also one fellow for manner. Form so badly and sana, but anything will be away.

0: Number two, BBI no is kasa, and the Ministry of Education, Ministry of Finance, no, I don't know decide BBI.
1: But, yet your may you yet ghost names.
0: Yes.
1: Ah, a free swap for dada, and I as a former for my breast, so ye ghost names, you know, so there be a yes and your ghost names. And she say, ye near maybe say, Naya and your meticulous enough for said there be young common comubio, young many pana toda, or no unfairly forms in any who said, Miss Adesunye, no be a metrebia mumua. And no, so
0: I am probably crammed now, I can go to me to be. Nse yipa na oyɛ na na no po yipa na oyɛ wo mankesu na no po yipa na oyɛ inti form kra wo feel a na wo pɛde wo ghost guma wo bɛtumi de go but ano ye ghost issue yipa na wo payroll ndo dada onye new entrant
1: nti ntim fa bi nkɔ hyɛm.
0: Yes, you are just moving the person from one step to the other upwards, then you pay the appropriate salary. That is what we expect controller to do by automatically adjusting the system to accommodate those situations who have been promoted. That's all, without waiting for fill a form at district, for the district to send to the regional level, to that. So 2022, we didn't have this problem. 2023, no problem. 2024, we didn't have this problem. Now, insisting that these promoted teachers in one fill a form, this is where we are now. So the problem is coming from the Control and Accountant General Department, not the sector minister or the GES. But when you are blaming the minister for some of these issues, sir, minister be able to can be there. We recruit this. You see, politicians, they talk, make promises here and there and all that. And let me make difference between a promise and an agreement. You remember under the former president, Nene Akufo-Addo, he also promised infrastructure in terms of housing for teachers. One to cement block for teacher in Bia until he left. Now coming with this current president, this is what I promised about teacher for Dabre and all those things. Less than 2.5 years new with power. Politicians were promising them, maybe can catch a church for there. They should not depend on those promises. But promise about your paper or your agreements, that's what we have to go by. On your building and political platform, or your vote, or canon summon, is what you are going to live by. No.
1: March?
0: No, on what can't you vote? Please. What can't you vote? And that's the work of politicians. When votes are being ordered, to come to power, that's what they think about. On yahu, some work catch on. But actually, to people do that, that is where we insist that you implement them. And the bottom mark of court on, and the bottom mark of strike on. So, say, yeah, your collective bargaining agreement, na you can deprive area, and we're working. Now, crowd, what keep you cry? I support them. When some make the union leaders, no, they didn't do their work to help the teachers there. Yeah, it's not home, Madam reporting will be a humida. Now you are saying they won't go to your question. So won't go to your, which areas are they going to pay to those teachers? When I'm going to go to your home, teachers won't win. Which areas are they supposed to pay? It is our bank actually that train January 2027. Of course, what they can, because teachers from our classroom, they don't know they qualify or they don't qualify. That's the issue. And see, today Moroccano, we are not perfect. We make mistakes here and there. But it is honorable for us to acknowledge the mistakes that we have made ourselves. I'm not saying that government doesn't have a role to play in this problem. No. Government has an equal share in the problem. But over here, so yeah, that we have to acknowledge that we have failed the teachers. One word. Let me give one example. You see this particular government. And I'm not talking about NDC. I'm talking about this particular president. Mm-hmm. Under his first rule, there was this issue of 3-month pay policy. Remember? Good.
1: Yeah.
0: Do you know that 8,000 teachers were not paid until the government left power? I was part of the offsite group that did the work at Mensley Grand Hotel in Accra. Later, we moved to APAM. Then later, we came to Fair Wages and Service Commission, one office of our ministries. Then when the government ended 2016, the new government didn't pay. That the new government that has come in, as in Mahama II, is pretending that on this teacher focal. Tell me, damu kaona damu aho. And so now this 30 months, 40 months, I wear social bar. So it's like this particular president, you know, of the teacher for yen sama, or pretty much that legacy of or the teacher focal. No, we don't want that. Inti, you should take steps to pay those teachers as far back as 2011, 2012, 2013, 14, 15, 16. To clear everything so that it will not become a problem when he leaves for there. You hear President Bia, or your 3-month pay policy, or if you have memo, or as I want, or pretend that if you see, Na. On ditiche ni bia kaw. Ni ya so.
1: Misa desu.
0: Meba. Ni ya so a chachi ofi.
1: Ya wu kai di ya na chile se. Wu kano mana ye se e ye ne personal debt binti e wo se.
0: Ano. Teo. Teo. How did the policy dey buy? MPP waba ano. Government is a continuous process. So, teachers are employed by governments of Ghana, not MPP or NDC. But policies are made by particular governments. In the MPP buy ano, they ought to have paid it. Everything. Wasu waya kukwasa kukwasa uinjia. Then, I would have caused a problem now, but no. Or they make sure they name screw with ya. Nancy Mete, no matter me, kwampo, we there. Teacher Funangasa watch your picture, come a president, they untu them scan. Wabra nato ho, nagra to ho, sister, yes, ho, ni eche. Meanwhile, no, I hear no the end of the Mr. President, it is 3 month pay policy by 2012, 2011 to 2016. Damuskano, what you be, but it be brave or ho. Selling tier upgrading all those things now, fine. But when I will recruit you from training college, you will 3 months ago. It be what you cut 10,000, it be 15,000, 20,000. I make you add to this. Can you imagine that time? Look at the value of the city and now. So those teachers should be compensated. It be in crowd with your teaching, it be way to coin. It be also on our classroom. Those people should be paid. Oh, it's the idea teacher for now, more on their own, which. Nalora can own there when I work out support them there. In some of our works, no, you into man yet in case he more there yet.
1: We should answer Fen will be a Wafidia, Benin issues, you may dear Sunni, Rest of Indesu, any founder, my innovative teachers, any a church from Kamumukua, and nay, a china dear china, and I be whom qualia a woof ye papa, or china. Say, Yami, I don't know, dear Chief, he said, Nedia, na parents, ni bebre, yante, set, strike, and a year, see a war no more, and she near a ya. 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
0: problem me there most of the time you know Eko strike na we share unions na mo kan in the we are still doing it or we are about to do it into one class one ka charge into no in the process of what charge no we be yam we be
1: yeah
0: but most of the time when why crew be na kan na we ji egum until the next strike until the next strike and until we here you miss it there your list of allowances are old with you most of the teacher from Kramporo most of them don't know our collective bargaining agreement you know, unless they hide and I can issue in there say you better ask the work classroom or they in ya agreement do the paper oh yeah yeah I don't know what kind of we want something that's actionable there or you concrete able to me you know nye one na de ka because in be no so today them deprive we allowance one committee na wo kwai kwai them report no report no and the teachers don't know until my make sure we teacher for no ya cause strike he wofio when I want to strike no I don't say he wofio no question ye there and here na ya cause strike he wofio no aban say ye hu them deprive them committee report no where is it they have to show it to us and no be che they are being serious with us there I mean make we fear more and now we be one or the private area they will know what we are talking about here in teacher you know so affected by those things no I trend the water and cow near the issue of there so I mean if you confirm about crime much as the say mun qualify be ma how do we take it off my payslip and the GES know what them processing in our they may pay them if you confirm by cry there should be a process there's a process there into my district officers are aware regional are aware even national are aware so that one doesn't even come in. It's just a matter of submitting document to control there. Ni person so and so on. We fi ha wa abahansi. Wontwom ni wetwom. So at some point on your BBI or they'll prevent them from paying. And then some are Kenya be said Minister of Finance one. The meeting away Minister of Finance oh baby. Minister of Finance wasn't there. It's the Minister of Finance so on come with bia. How do you make agreement to obi on je only been a minister say we recruit 50,000 teachers okay say as in 7,000 or kan o san there on yan ni minister of finance no minister of finance no decide fund then mo kan dey work age document bi there's a word for it so clearance from the ministry of finance
1: yeah.
0: And sana we recruit those teachers into to test the competence or the they will find the incompetence of a minister. No, based on promise, I want you to my na on your no force woman or yeah, at force and no force no, any force no, or problematic mommy. So the idea of moving from here to here, no me, I don't support that. But what I'm saying there, Ministry of Finance should be proactive in some of these issues. Teacher, for here, some years, but once some make a promise in the I don't know problem because I hear the teacher from winning him. Up and there. Yentas ne tasi we na chire no maraka no anya na ye members no so we abrey he ye do that is what the problem is inty meetings no I mean I don't support the nka next week or yes sis in win she one kind this issue no because the strike is still ongoing so it should be earlier than that
1: no sir after I say minister no can we nyina wie no and what the to us say you should go back to the classroom
0: which he knows will not he knows will not. So that session should be brought back to tomorrow or the next day, which should be Wednesday, so that these issues are trashed near. But when you are putting it to next week, that means that you are not taking the whole thing seriously. For me, that's where my problem is. It kind of young corner next week, one kind of mass up now. Honestly, we will call off the strike. What we are saying here, there, them IPEC now working, Independent Public Emolument Committee. Or a new committee or whatever. I was there at Lancaster Hotel. Come and work in the massamon. It's a committee or whatever to replace Fair Wage and Sales Commission. Now, no, we're paying politicians as a 71 office holders. Why are you a cocoa board? All those parasitas and our wages, carcassacas, and snakes, all those people, wages, we now over can't public sector workers. No, near in age, the same salary or structured salary way. But you need to consider amendments. Some of them are entrenched. They must go through referendum. Into them, APEC now, Mr. Graham Smith, oh, a yeah, long process that we cannot wait. Into more one than, I don't know, come on some. More dapper than the year, come on some. Yeah, more, yeah, envisage, do, baba. I know, yeah, for tomorrow. But right now, no agreements in some of women, no, they were implemented there. Yeah, and two, and yeah, it's here. What's the woman here? 10% of 800 Ghana cities. It work in every month or 7 cities per month at Bia. Teacher full paying for them. Let me hear the other ones are 7 cities per month. Maybe. 7 cities. Because the IPEC limit, you know, other ones where the more maintain continuous professional development allowance and also it should not be increased. It should remain like that. I mean how? And put timelines to it there. This allowance and them time you boot here, them time you boot here. What's the 1 year? Erin, yeah, how do we sign it? That is where the problem is coming from. Ain't it? Oh, this issue with the teacher for your daughter, no? I ain't here recruiting you, huh? Did you recruit yourself? We didn't recruit ourselves. We were recruited by government. The idea of Yedros doesn't arise here. Ghana, it was capable for other unimportant things. Why can't we use that money to pay teachers? For us, that's where we are coming from. There's a lot of money to throw away on a lot of useless things.
1: Yeah, can government workers abay ni tri awo ka ni teachers nko.
0: Oh, for the others.
1: The
0: others, yes.
1: Yeah, can omo omo do so pa abay tri omo ka nurses, teachers, nurses for so ko
0: kwa de. Hey, do so chi.
1: It is a wo ka say
0: mo de so chi ho.
1: Mo de so mo na mudi kai.
0: We are the greatest workforce in Ghana in terms of numbers. Issue ni there. One government official making accommodation, you know, use the numbers because we don't recruit ourselves. And we don't build schools. As long as Ghanaian children are supposed to be taught, there will be teachers in every community in accordance with what the Constitution says, that every child should have education, which should be free and all those things. Into there will be teachers in every community teaching Ghanaian children. Into that argument doesn't arise. Issue that them scan our 7 cities that they count more one. It doesn't make economic sense within the context of what is prevailing now. So we are not going to accept that. They should increase it and start talking about APEC. APEC, no, yeah, it's 2 years, I'm crying, that's some. Oh, yeah, 2 years, 3 years, or some. Oh, yeah, and that. For us to go to the classroom, no, yeah, pay. There was it, reporting our work and now, teacher, for you, win, teacher, you know, who reporting. In fact, again, you don't lead us to okay, them negotiation. One kind of answer me and Jay, you, until today. I mean, I'm not a part of it, so me, I don't know. I didn't know much about what he was saying.
1: You were say leaders in Ukraine.
0: I didn't know until he was saying those things. No, I didn't know. Until today, I don't know. I didn't know. So, how about the teachers in the classroom? Are they aware? They are not aware.
1: Now, who leader no asuma no nya we na yede na ne osuma no o kobo na mane no aka bibia chire no.
0: The issue is, say was small there, kye bibia. You are doing it not for yourself. You are doing it on behalf of teachers, no. So everything you are told or you know should be really laid back to what the teachers, but they don't do that. Then they announce strike. Then the teachers are wondering what are the ingredients of their strike. Then they come and tell you A, B, C, and D. But what are the further and better particulars as to why we are here? That one they should do somewhere. And that is why I'm saying that part of the blame should be laid at the doorstep of the leaders of the unions, because Yatnawa, the Yankadam, deprived areas definition and those areas do in the year can they one for them report on my where's the report? So if you go, what's the guarantee that in January to be paid? But I in the next year January to be paid anyway, we'll still be here. Because they deprive area allowance, can and we are still here. And see, we want something that is concrete, that is more actionable. On yet just mere promise though, one corner yeah by. And for me, I have a problem with next week meeting our pedagogy. It should be brought closer. You know, that date should be abridged. Of course, also abridgment of time. You bring the issues back so that they can be dealt with within this week.
1: Yo. 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
6: 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Oh, the best red than a man to me. Why am I doing up front to Gary? And a man for bread. And no British Babia Babiane Babiane. Yes, no, can I find him fine? And a dollar above him. What be dear above him? One of the same words, go. A go. What can I say? Somewhere I cross your brain. Check in there, whatever. Oh, my problem is slow. Oh, my bread. Within 2 years, one friend of one time. At then, that I must let MP for this year. That's the Kotwaba. Do it.
1: Mammy for his own, I'm for free food. You go, hello.
7: Hey, Kia.
1: Eja.
7: Collins, me, make you wait, Drew. I'm Mamoli.
1: You, Collins, me and you.
7: Now, before I see Metro Arsenal, a Kia, say, see, I go pardon. Remember, Darren, I'm a five team. Me, Darren, my three on the ballot. As deputy communication officer, I will trouble constituency. We see there we are soon I met now with him and I'm catching or saying, I could point out what I made in the minute soon. I may put me more coa. Now, what to my local cra? I may see if we near the wording mat trouble constituency.
1: And you,
7: Miniaba, we interview when we say Nipa me and Louis and Sandy, Metier. They be a metaika say queer. Say, Nyai, a man your semi, a yew. Your school education is more. A best higher that you. Because a young pa, Sir President Mahama, po, with a young funny say, and po, was your boss are. And yet, 1.5, 1 year, 8 months, money away. Yeah, 4 years. You best see a teacher for no. Yes, so. Your money was a cool mohono. Omu need be a fa a man yourself. Yen, yeah, yeah. Ye best friend won say ko to jegu fom omo hwe nyakopo anim no mu nko kire ye nkola na de so mu so mu fa won sra ho bufu a ekua on be bri om krom omo de omo nko no mu fa sa to be no president mahama o ye listening government agba me pe wo me papa no no no mu hu ye nkola ne mobo because politics no he aban be ko aban be ba Ghana ba ko pe na omo so mu de e no akyi a hwe na ko sai bi bi it ye best friend me de ko to jegu fom Mess Lewam, Amanu, seven year, MPP 4 cents, ah, Munko, Munya, Munko, but Omobua,
1: MPP 4, MPP 4, and a trash a chef for seven Munko strike. And it's just so who never knew. Hello,
8: good evening.
1: Good evening, Jodini, baby, I'm free free.
8: But your friend Kissy, me free free, Quabina.
1: You, Kissy me and you.
8: Maybe I am, sir. Politicians never. Oh, the teachers in Yahoo, the Munko, Namukoya. Who's a true time or more? We are more elections near year. Eh, hey, 1 year's car year and two. Or more trains, or more veggie TV, any idea. Teachers, dear, dear. Oh, I'm on class. Yeah, my coin now could have been a few just a week, 2 weeks. He said, the woman was here. Now, Baba classroom. Teacher ni ba kukuta nkora be 50 60 100 one class onu ko a no what him so only teachers doors on there any schools na any teachers near the omo schools no mu ni na de na ni say 100 teachers 200 teachers no mo pa no mo do ma gum because he limit yes you can come mo fa dem aya na mo doors na parliamentarians omo sika da ben omo sika ka muda da ben a ban panyi bi esika ka muda na kudu teachers 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
1: yo teacher yeso ye da se papa papa papa pa ye da se wo de ya wo de aba ma me fa frefo ba ko entwa to na me fa frefo no si hello
9: everybody
1: eja udi ni ba bi a frefo
9: Hey, Dr. Numeri, Jamakom,
1: you don't mean to.
9: I'm in charge of the incoming national chairman and the Honorable Ali Mega, and an anabi in a JFC, United States 17. You show me that. I mean, Yaba, and then the MPP for the share, a teacher for a chinsaw of one year demonstration. Sabi, a teacher's no opening answer any agreement. Sir, MPP for the better share, one more to want to answer any. Manga Samu Bosch, anyone who was 7 years ago before. So that's it. Now, if you say, we are for us, and now we say, all you own that. But as yet, upon children who treat our notes and whom you know, said no. Bonzo, dear boy, Mutsuba, Lumuni, Yabuyan, and the Air Kutiamono. Most someone can carry any Bosch and Shagana for Tromu Chagana for Motona Mutan and what I said, you know. But I said, most people for the Bonnet for, and why you say, and all more of my own, and they are by. If they did 2 weeks, a bear say, and they want me, the bear say, and then they put Yamona, what you mean that we added the Jumbo. The second of us said, I'm not about to get to where you are, Mother Tabia, and my dear fellow, you hear me, who said,
1: ma memfo si o Dr. Newman na me fa frɛfo no so ensi na memra Mr. Desu so Mr. Desu ye ko ne che se until se mu be hu den wo munyi ba ko bi ani mani mu ya mamu na monko na monko kyerɛ ade na na se until when
0: promotion no ye the current issue ano ka major issue I was striking no until ano no the way as soon as possible ano ye there list no should be given to controller. Controller monk for Biasam. They should just take the document from GES and start implementing it so that the teachers will be paid. We don't want to see any RPPD form or any form at the district because Abanamo Becha, Nature Fund, they want their money as soon as possible. To wire validation, we won't the DIMS can identify Amba. So that idea no coming from controller, we don't agree. So that one. Okay. Aside
1: promotion, no
0: the issue about collective bargaining, no, you want your per timelines and your per day allowance. So, no, no, oku name you and per 7 cities in addition to me. I want that one no, on your at that teacher phone. No, we in what you third one near yeah, offend them deprive area allowance. No, that listen no market one from my me. In me, I was striking. Minjin did them scan over to here and Sanya co classroom. No, quite a we had to agree on that. But listen for us to go back to a classroom. You're better, man. Them listen now, and so that teaching be our any committee on you there or captain obeying you some day. Time on us on the boot here.
1: You be in Sabaka, man.
0: You were October, November, December, January, on you be but one share. I will find a promotion scandal. No one can answer.
1: Any many more.
0: Any many more.
1: Directive now abba from the minister say, we should say we will. But mon kwa chira di. Ena na me bisau say munim say mo an kwa chira soa. Ye de emra ne ye juma fa pedi ho. Ye no ne say untumi enka say out ne fie wa bra negotiation say waso. E koso eguso e wose mo ko adwumane e ye ntie sey sempanifo decide se mo ankwa ye ntua mo ka ma ye krado
0: issue about mo ankwa ye ntua ka no we've seen it before 2016 Negra to cause strike the longest strike ame hu ambe teacher olase for 9 consecutive weeks at the end of October 2006 no ya osafo ma for the then minister no in check out and all the teachers came back to a classroom into that's the weakness wa for him too. Boy, in the labor commission, was asked to church your letters. Most strike no illegal. By the time you are aware, no, on your blind side, walk a court to act the ex parte injunction against the strike. Then you are forced to go back.
1: Yeah.
0: Them tactics now are mine. Yeah, me and Kadima Banko saying MPP and NDC will use here what they can teach a for channel. It is part of the reason that they be here for them strike. No. Government must act in good faith. It's a bad way. In the art, I say, you go back to the classroom. You. You know, you are not doing it. What else do you expect us to do? I'm American in there. You do in Bribia. Say, I'm a teacher for your strike and obey effective. On your 1 week strike, on your 2 month strike, 6 month to 1 year strike.
1: Hey.
0: Yes. Yes, the teacher for Ghana. Maybe.
1: There's a more say calendar. No,
0: on your calendar, sir. Yes, you are pre. Obi, I pre in the CBA. Yeah, create as teachers.
1: Nessa mumu benyanka mutefi busumin siani afe.
0: 1 year, yes. So that we can get what we want. For me, these things are different. You cannot compare the promotions, you know. Promotion on your agreement. But my make you know, collective bargaining agreement some woman. Any you pet that were implant to the letter. More on choose one a allowance won't you no one jabi.
1: Yeah,
0: they must pay Nina.
1: Yeah, that's it.
0: In the year to two. Yeah, to aqua no home, near Janka Dabi. This time no was sign we are about no fontina during the day. Instead of watch will be on your decorative piece. On your or find a garnishing. No. They have to pay everything that is stated there.
1: Yeah, that's you. Abusiane no no watie no Orastevin Desu founder ma innovative teachers na chese jina ya cheche fo no asie na se nyen nasem se nyame amamu anyen nasem na Adom FM Y2K jam ne de e nasem ende e nasem nti 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
1: Praise God, praise God, praise God, praise God. 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candle stand for that powerful direction air koso. Now this week, you know, yen papa say a diamond in shemu bia air koso ewe sumono. Eno ena yedi babi DC. 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Friday e mega all night. And also ye be so e ye the 7th candle. Na akwantre be bri wo ho papa be titri ni nemu na afi Sunday ye be shia aya sorry kesi e ye the first Sunday of the month of October. E ye Friday we e by the first Friday of the month of October. Eye 2nd of October, na 4th of October, Sunday, first Sunday, is going to be a very glorious service. Na afi prophetic night, and I said night of prophecy, no, and also yasha see from the 7th of October, ye betwe mwa kusi 31st December, 6th December, so eye yen awoda eye. 23rd anniversary for Breaking Yoke Ministry International. Yanko na yinkuti asema papa ewoma omaino. Iria ni akano ya debebro.

0: You are welcome to Principles of the Kingdom with Prophet Cephas Pegatamaklu, the founder of Breaking Yoke Ministry International.
1: You are the head and not the tail. You will be the leader of your family. Without you, your family will lack.
0: He is a prophet with revealing insights in the Word of God. Today, if you hear his voice, harden not your heart. And now, the Word.
2: I want us to understand the things of the Spirit. And without you knowing them, they can destroy you. Because Hosea 4:6 said, lack of knowledge, my people perish. Last Friday night, I was seeing meetings. And if you watch me carefully, I was praying about destroying those meetings. And as we were praying, before we closed the service, God told me that this is the prayer topic for the week. Prayer against evil gatherings. Prayer against evil gatherings and enemies. Say
1: amen.
2: So as I saw the thing, what I saw was that it is a gathering to kill. So Friday, all of us are going together here to pray against those gatherings. Now, the reasons why these enemies gather together. Number one, to kill. And they have succeeded by killing many people. In Isaiah 54 verse number 15, the prophet said, they will surely come together, but not by me. Because I'm a man of prayer. I belong to God. I know how to communicate to God. Anyone that come together against me, they will fall. Through prayer, our enemies will fall. As the year is about to end, many are going to die. Because the people are not spiritual to break those meetings. Some husbands are going to die. Some wives are going to die. Some are going to lose their children.

are going to die in the hospitals. Sicknesses of death will be afflicted, or they will use it to afflict some people their life. And so God is so wise, is so beautiful, that when you call a prophet, he opens the eyes of the prophet to see what the enemy is doing. So number one, they kill. Number two, to stop your work from growing or flourishing. When your work is growing and you are making money, the enemies become so angry with your blessing. So they'll have a meeting and do everything possible to stop your business from growing. If you don't stop them, they'll collapse your business. Anyway, some people, businesses, some companies will catch fire. There will be a fire outbreak that will destroy all their businesses. And some people also are going to lose their work, lose their beautiful offices, because there is gathering going on. Evil people have gathered. When it happens like that, believers also must come together to destroy those evil things. The book of Acts 12, verse number 5, the Bible said, as Peter was kept in prison, and was the enemies also have gathered together planning to bring Peter out to kill him, the church came together to pray. Bible said they were praying constantly to God for Peter to come out from the prison. If you want to continue shining with your business, you must join the gathering of the saints. Number three, to weaken your prayer life. Some of you, because of your prayer, they were not able to kill your children. They were not able to succeed with their evil plans. So they are planning how they can quench your fire.

0: you with a stroke. All of a sudden your hand will get weak. When you are seeing numbness in your hand and in your leg, it's a sign of attack.
1: So
0: all of a sudden you are not seeing well. You can't see far. There is an attack on your eyes for you to lose your eyes. If you don't pray, you will lose your sight overnight.
1: So one man pay a precopet when you were a
0: you go to bed, you wake up, you can't see again. Some have died with heart attack. They were just walking. Then they scream, my heart, before they realized they died. Some started bleeding. Some start vomiting blood. Some have migraine attack. Before they realize they are dead. Some will have breast cancers. And it will eat into their flesh and kill them. All these things are the works of the devil. So they are planning how to attack you with the sickness. If you are not sick, prevention is better than cure. Join us to pray to protect your life. Because prayer brings divine strength and power. It also brings covering. A man of prayer will receive the backing and the covering of God. Number 5, to set trap for your destiny. They will set a trap for your destiny. And this trap, some can be funeral. You are going to a funeral, it's a trap. And some will go to funeral and they'll never return. They will set a trap of accident for you. As the year is coming to an end, there are so many traps. So as they have come together, they are having a meeting to set a trap for you. If I be a prophet, so we are reasons why they gather. Reasons why these enemies gather. Hallelujah. Please bring the reasons on the distant top. This is for me. That's the thing. Reasons why they gather. Hallelujah.
1: Amen.
0: The number 6 is to destroy your faith in the Lord. When you decide not to follow God again, the enemy have succeeded to destroy your faith. Because enemies are not afraid of your beauty or your handsomeness. They are not afraid of your money or your size or your height. They are afraid of your faith. If you have faith like the mustard seed, you speak to mountains. Carry yourself to the sea and it will happen. With your faith, you break demons. With your faith in the Lord, demons will be afraid of you. When you read the book of James 5, verse number 15, a prayer of an elder, a prayer of a member, pray in faith, has a lot of result. And the prayer of faith will save the sick. And the Lord will raise him up. If your faith is alive, you can't go down, you can't remain down.
1: So what want to recover from that?
0: If your faith is alive, you pray against sickness and sickness will disappear. When your faith is alive, when you approach God and ask for forgiveness of sin, God will forgive you. So Satan knew how powerful faith is. When Satan destroys your faith, you will no more value prayer anymore. You will not value offerings anymore. Even the word of God become useless for you. We are all here because of our faith in Jesus. If not because of our faith, all of us will not be here. Because Hebrews 11 verse number says, was he that come to him must believe that God exists and is the rewarder of those who seek him diligently.
1: And
0: we are seeking him because by without faith it is impossible to please him. It's because of faith all of us are seeking him.

0: church because of our faith in God. And because of that faith, enemies will do everything to bring you down, but it will not work. Praise the Lord.
1: Hallelujah.
0: Shout I'm a winner. Say it louder. So the reason why they have come together is because of your faith. Your faith is making you powerful. So they want to destroy your faith.
1: So say, would you
0: when you see someone who says that I will no more go to church again, the enemy have succeeded by destroying the person's faith. Say in the name of Jesus. You see the prayer he prayed for Peter in Luke 22 verse number 31. Praise the Lord.
1: Hallelujah.
0: Jesus prayed for Peter.
1: Yes,
0: this was the prayer. And the Lord said, Simon, Simon, indeed Satan has asked for you that he may sift you as wheat.
1: Simon, but some person posted real no.
0: Next verse 32. The reason why Satan is fighting you, but I have prayed for you that your faith should not fail. So your faith can fail. When you see somebody who is not happy in the church anymore, it's not about the things he's saying. Satan has captured the person.
1: So when you are
0: when you see somebody who said, I will no more go to church again, it's not a person. No. Ni fie fo nya no.
1: Yes.
0: Ni fie fo ye de.
1: Enya
0: ni pa no. Ti tu no awo ye nyina no okowu. Yegas amen.
1: Amen o.
0: Tu no awo ye nyina asa ni nkwa sori bi o. Mo fa ma so we no no a. Mo ne bompa ye ma no okwa kowu. Because where you are, yes, Satan ya. Club. Now we tin. Now I half naked. The way I walk over home. Now we yes no. Hallelujah.
1: Amen.
0: Your faith is your victory. Praise the Lord.
1: Hallelujah.
0: Tell someone your faith is your victory.
1: In
0: 1 John chapter 4, verse number 5. Say amen.
1: Amen.
0: Because my faith is my victory. Say it louder, huh? And 1 John 5, 4. Say, my faith is my victory. Say it with confidence. Or say, for whoever is born of God, overcome the world. And this is the victory that overcome the world, our faith.
1: This is a
0: Christian and a him. I say, uncle, sorry. I say, so no one guy. I want to know that Satan himself, Ujidye tia poa, he will overcome them.
1: Amen.
0: So faith is a weapon
1: that
0: Satan is afraid of. When so many things are coming into your mind to stop church, it's not you. It is Satan that wants to overcome your faith.
1: The people are say, man, I sorry, I want some of us to say Ujidye.
0: I say, I will win by faith.
1: Ujidye be you kunim.
0: I'm not here. I say, I will win by faith. I will conquer by faith. I will destroy by faith. I will prosper by faith. Kalavado Shataya. I will prosper by faith. I'm going to prosper by faith. Tell somebody, protect your faith. Oh, catch you because protect your faith, brother. Don't allow any toxic person who is not alive with their faith to corrupt you. My faith can never be corrupted because I know him. I am in him and he is in me. That I am in him and he is in me. Because of that, I am an overcomer through faith that I have in Jesus. Wow. Wow. Wow. Hallelujah.
1: Amen.
0: Number seven. Hallelujah.
1: Amen.
0: They come together to plan and destroy your great future. So they have consulted deities already. They have consulted so many kingdoms. And they have been told that you are a great man, you are a great woman. The Bible said in the book of Matthew 2, Jesus was born.
1: Well, yes.
0: Hallelujah.
1: Amen.
0: And the astrologers read the star.
1: Now
0: this is the king of the Jews. He is a great king. His kingdom will never have an end. And he is a great king that is born. The Bible said the star, the astrologers read the star and they said this guy have a great future. And the Bible says Herod and his people heard of the news. Praise the Lord.
1: Hallelujah.
0: Even though you are a king, but this boy that is born is powerful than you. It's a matter of time.
1: I am wreck.
0: He is a boy, but he's a king. Tell somebody, don't look at my size and judge me. Don't look at my age and judge me. Today, I may not have anything, but my future will shock you. King of the Jews. So the Bible said, the king and the whole Jerusalem were troubled. I say, when Herod the king heard this, he was troubled, and all Jerusalem, they all came together and they were troubled. What is this? What greatness is this? Let's look for a way to eliminate him before he grew. They have come together because someone told them that the year 2027 you are going to become great. And
1: there's
0: a sad year. And the young people being fine in a few ways. Ha! I pray for you. The remaining month ahead of us. The ninth month is almost gone. Hallelujah. Remaining only how many months? 2 months ahead of us. Or 3 months? 3 months. Remaining October, November, and December. So Jeremiah 29 verse 11, the good news. So the reason why we are serving God is that we know that God has a good future for us. A good future, a great future for us.
1: What's
0: a plan to bring about the future you hope for? Hallelujah. So as you are serving the Lord, we are hoping for that future God has promised us. And some also have come together. And they are saying it will not happen. Can I prophesy over your life? Anybody who has seen your great future, and in his mind, he said it will not happen. I
1: cast
0: them to die on their bed. Hallelujah.
1: Amen.
0: So, point number 8, the reason why enemies come together. Point number 8, to make your sweet marriage bitter. The way your husband loves you, brother-in-law be ya, sister-in-law be ya, mother-in-law be any ya se, ni nuanu edo sa. Oh, your own first come be fibio. Sister, I'm my own first come be fibio. Se sadia, you bet Daniel wadia no. Into bitterness.
1: Amen.
0: Without any reason, not to question our dear no more. Now, Kwasiabi no more meeting you. Now, a more channel that confusion into your marriage. Praise the Lord.
1: Hallelujah.
0: Say, I'm a winner.
1: So, my drink with him.
0: Can I say, Mamma? The point number now, the reason why your enemies come together, it is that when we are coming together as God's people to destroy the demonic gathering, demonic meeting, and you are sleeping, they will use their meeting to stop your vision.
1: The point number
0: 9, to destroy your great vision and dream.
1: Say
0: amen.
1: Amen.
0: Your vision has embarrassed many people. Your big picture, of your work has embarrassed many people. Hallelujah.
1: Amen.
0: Joseph's brother said, look at the dreamer coming. Look at the visionary coming. Let's kill him and see what will become of his dream. That is Genesis 37 verse number 20. Say amen.
1: Amen.
0: Praise the Lord.
1: Hallelujah.
0: So your vision intimidate enemies.
1: When you saw the one a how a time for
0: say, come now, let's kill him and throw him into a body into one of the dry wells. I say, come on now, let's kill him and throw his body into one of the dry wells. We can say that a wild animal kill him, then we will see what will become of his dream.
1: So
0: if you don't take care, they will destroy your vision. Many visions has been sabotaged. Many have closed their shops. Many have closed their companies. They were doing very well, but they never knew that meetings were going on to push that vision. Hallelujah.
1: Amen.
0: The last one, to turn your glory into shame. Are you here, somebody? Hey, sister, hallelujah.
1: Amen.
0: They are doing everything possible to be like you. And they don't know what to do to be like you. Hey, your sister, Onyaya, eh? Nanka, Ona, Ube, Bisanesika, O sister, Onyaya, Onua, Onu, Oba, Winchena, Utia, Bills, Manono, Onyaya, Nanka, you, Onua.
1: Amen.
0: There are so many people that we work with in our companies. They work with you in their company, and you are paying them. They wish to be like you.
1: And let me
0: tell you, they smile with you, they laugh with you, but some of them are enemies of progress. And they are doing everything possible to turn your glory into shame. That is where they'll be doing backbiting.
1: Amen.
0: But when God is taking you somewhere, anybody who want to turn your glory into shame, the person will not live to see the future. They will not live to see the future. Hallelujah.
1: Amen.
0: Now let's pray this prayer. Is this Psalm 4 verse number 2? Hallelujah. Praise the Lord.
1: Hallelujah.
0: Or see, how long, oh you sons of men, will you turn my glory into shame? So how long will you love worthlessness and seek falsehood? So these people, they can turn people's glory into shame. When you care for one, when you nyam ebe danya ye and wasi. Let me see your two hands here. Oh, you thought, oh, I have money. Look, we are working with, excuse my language, people who are evil and wicked. Let me see your two hands here. On your strength or offer home plan. And then I was a way of Christian. I was a Udi Dia Nawada. Dabio.
1: Amen.
0: If you want to see the future great, you have to deprive yourself from so many things. From so many tiredness. I'm tired. I can't go to work tonight. I am weak. You have to deprive yourself from. Hey, tiredness will not kill you. Amen.
1: Amen.
0: Now lift up this, your mantle. You know this mantle.
1: The
0: mantle of the suspect and enemies. Lift it up and let me see. I know it's like this.
1: Yes.
0: We are going to bend them. Hallelujah.
1: Amen.
0: Friday is 2nd October. Hallelujah.
1: Amen.
0: And we have to dip our mantle into the oil today.
1: And I was saying mantle in the day.
0: Hallelujah.
1: Amen.
0: And from tomorrow, we'll start putting those mantle of the oil on our head to gather more power to bend these things Friday. Clap for Jesus, somebody. I say, God will never make a mistake.
1: Or
0: say, let the people put their praying mantle into the oil. Hallelujah.
1: Amen.
0: So the reason why God didn't allow me to do it yesterday night by 12 o'clock, 1 o'clock before, I knew why God was instructing me like that. So we are going to burn this one on Friday, 2nd October. And it is matching with the prayer against the evil gatherings and enemies. And we are burning them Friday. So I think it's a good thing. So today we are going to put the prayer mantle into the oil, and we are going to use them to pray morning and evening. From this time to Friday, then Friday will burn these enemies. Maybe you don't understand this. I distributed 3 mantles. One of them is to use to bathe. The second one is to use to pray. The third one is to write your enemy suspect into this mantle. We're supposed to burn it last week, but God was instructing me. But now finally we are going to burn them 2nd October. You can also get your own mantle, face towel. Then you put A4 paper inside.
1: A4 paper.
0: Then you write all your enemies. Suspect.
1: Yes,
0: sometimes the people we see them as enemies. Sometimes they are not.
1: And
0: some of them they are. So write all the suspect. Write all their names. Some people appear in your dream, want to kill you. Write all their names. And we are going to burn them. In Jeremiah chapter 5, verse number 14. That is the scripture we are going to use to burn them. Therefore, thus saith the Lord, God of hosts, because you speak this word of mine, behold, I will make my words in your mouth fire. And these people, these enemies who have come together as a wood, and it shall devour them.
1: So what come as other
0: version said it will bend them into ashes. So we are going to use this scripture to do the bonfire night Friday. That is the announcement for Friday. If God willing, Tuesday we are bringing the 6th week of the candle night to an end. We are doing the candle night day and night for 7 weeks. And we are dealing with the powers of darkness. So do your best and get your candle, and let's meet Tuesday. When direction come, make sure you live by those directions. It will help you to win. You see, one thing about prophet is that when you have a prophet, God will give him series of directions.
1: So what if I'm gonna quench that hood war?
0: When you follow them carefully, some of you it can take 5 years, some of you it can take 2 years, some of you it will not even take a year, then you start having a testimony.
1: So what in the 2 year, everyone free same me and certain check no one dance here.
0: So make sure you follow the directions well, and God is going to bless you.
1: No, nyame be shira.
0: Lift up your hand and say it after me. Tuesday I'll be here. Say it. Say it with faith and confidence. Say Tuesday morning, I prophet Pegah, I will be in the city of power with my candle to deal with the powers of darkness, fighting my star, fighting my glory. In Jesus' mighty name, amen.
1: Amen.
0: One more announcement. It's our year of enthronement. Can somebody clap for our year of enthronement?
1: 2027.
0: Our year of enthronement. And all of us, we are going to have a bottle of oil of enthronement. And this oil of enthronement, we are going to put all of you on your throne. Everybody is going to sit on his throne. Hallelujah. That will be 1st January 2027. Praise the Lord.
1: Hallelujah.
0: And that day everybody must prepare a special sacrifice. A special sacrifice of divine enthronement. Clap for the announcement.
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1: Breaking York! Breaking York! The God of Pega. Prophet Pega is my spiritual father.
0: It is working.
1: Hallelujah. If I'm standing here this afternoon, Papa, I want to say I thank the God of Pega. And I thank you so much. When I was standing here, a word dropped in my mind, in my heart. In Psalm 107 verse 20, the Bible said, He sent forth His word to heal us of our sickness and deliver us from our destruction. Papa, I thank you. I lay this word to you. If not because of you, my knees will have been destroyed. Hallelujah. I was here when my niece is in U.S. She called that something is happening. As a matter of fact, she went there to difficulty. There was resistance in their traveling abroad. But when she got there, she joined the husband there. She gave birth to one. The second one came and something started happening. She called me. She said, Uncle, I cannot sleep. For 1 month now, if I see darkness, fear grips me. I hear voices, and the voice command me to kill myself. So she cannot do anything. The husband even fears to leave her at home and go to work. What can we do? I say, we'll pray. Hallelujah. I started praying with her. But the way things were going, it was rather going west. So I decided to come and see Papa. So I consulted our leader, Pastor Emmanuel Addo. He said, how much do I have? He said, you cannot go to Papa with this. So pray on your seed and come and drop it. So I did that. But I was not satisfied. When I got home, I consulted my sister. I said, look, you must find money. She doesn't have money, but we were able to organize, and if $500, I put it in an envelope. So I think it was Sunday when service has closed. I wanted to go and see Papa. And people were many. So Papa prayed for some few people and decided to go. So I came to fall before him here. I said, Papa, I have a problem. In fact, he came to me. And I wrote the name of the lady on the envelope and the problem before I handed it over to him. He laid his hand upon me and prayed for me. Hallelujah. So from that day, my niece called me. He said the fear that has taken over her, all that she could not do again, she has started doing. She was scheduled for surgery. She fears to go through that surgery because the spirit is going to be in the brain. Is it not going to make her insane? So we're praying. From that day, she was so confident. The day came, she was dressed up and sent to the theater. From that day, I didn't hear of her again. For a week, she called me. He said, "Uncle, I am back. I am healed. Everything is okay with me now. From today, give thanks unto your God. Give a testimony for me."
0: Oh, if I come somebody myself, rise up and let Jesus take
1: it. If I come back to Ghana, maybe next 2 months she'll be here. She'll be here. So I'll come and stand on this altar, this great altar, and testify to the glory of the Lord. For God has done for her something that she never expected. Papa, we thank you very much.
0: Amen.
1: We thank you for your assistance.
0: Amen.
1: May God bless you.
0: God bless you.
1: May you live forever.
0: Amen.
1: In Jesus' name. Amen.
0: Give you advice.
1: My advice to those who are here and to the whole world. Bible says in Jeremiah 33 verse 3, say, "Call unto me and I'll answer you and show you great and mighty things that you do not know of." This is a house of solution. This is where when you pray, you see solution to your problem. Whatever be your heart desire, run to this oven and you will never leave it the same. You will leave here with a testimony. As I'm standing here today, testifying to the Lord of God, you will do the same in Jesus' name. Amen.
0: Amen. Next testimony.
4: Breaking your... May join in breaking yoke. That was last year December. Now may join in. Now yeah, but now if you boom recorded that one is say, oh, but now why the sickness? And the yeah, the sickness na ishia.
0: Oko ti oko fi hono.
4: Yeah.
0: A rented house.
4: Patrain.
0: Into oko fi hono ya kachira wose. The owo fi heni. Oh, but now if you wa oh, yare. 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
4: papa mpakyɛ
0: Yes,
4: That's me mama yare no after me auntie besira me so the next day no and me the next day na medwuma say me hwi medwuma
0: na wo ye dwuma ben
4: pacho na me ye dwuma wo Kamensita Ghana Limited na me secretary ho
0: and on you wedi
4: pacho
0: without any reason kalobosh kapaha ti aso mama
4: pacho intimi bet na fie be 7 months ni na me ye dwuma Inti miss me savings ina so no eko me mame ne yare ni inti na I was the one taking care of my mom at the same time so I lost
0: inti o mame yare ye na so odwuma sey ye no wo kai de e ka kire wo no
4: mpachai
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4: mpachai
0: wo be kai ti aso mame ba o sey ma Yeshua it is only a prophetic church people testimony that will make you know that there is something in this world.
4: Yes.
0: So one tio be a dance here. We because say we are be near you. But when you are growing now sky cry with fear. Na ye catch so be go do we are here. Unji ndi. Yanka say amen. To aso.
4: But your rent ni ewu ye. Na no see your intrinsical free. Obi ho be say 1 year ni. Yen sanka. But me be join ni breaking yoke no. Me be join ni breaking yoke no na wo cheche favor oil. And I favor him me kon hu ni pa no. Na ni pa ni ma me ye rent sika no.
0: Cash.
4: And so na ni pa ni san ma ye sika ye betu mi di etu efifie ho.
0: Eti ho. Ba o se ma favor ho ye no.
4: Pa cho last year December ne so no me be joining breaking yoke no. And di me be joining breaking yoke na indeed even 1 month na me nya adwuma
0: But say my house of power. And do 1 month, the job I'll be restored. And your mouth rent, you know. Mutu with you.
4: Bachine.
0: I call different place.
4: Bachine.
0: Less than 1 month in a year, Juma. Yan so when I am more and say my God of Pega. Why are you? But say my God of Pega. The Jesus Christ of Nazareth. Yan more and say, man. Wow.
4: Into me, Jai, Juma. Me jai say adwuma no so 1 week pepepe e na me nya adwuma foforo.
0: Mm.
4: Yes, me ba beto a me ho so.
0: Mm.
4: Inti me ko ye na na broni ni
0: na ko ko no so wo use favor oyee no.
4: Ma
0: nombre mu e bibi na ma bibi ye bibi. Tu asoma me.
4: Bacho me ko no so me use favor oyee ne mante wo no. Na wo de ma ye no.
0: Mhm.
4: E na me ko hu broni no. But before no so na ma sua SON access. Into obisa me interview no obisa me into I was qualified no ka say oh do mu looking for degree holder but they think I'm the best to fit to that position
0: sa so we na bom ma God of Pega let Jesus take all the glory
4: will be so
0: Jesus
4: please what happened was he asked me that my previous work na me a secretary na me ka chere ni se ani me a secretary no bi sa me se ma ye ma sua
0: me se kambrofo la me se kambrofo ma me kambrofo na office na wo kan ye fa twin fan ma testimony wo sa office go ahead
4: please he asked me that my previous work was I a secretary and I said yes and he also asked me that do I have any idea about SA and access and I told him yes and he also asked me that do I understand Arabic and I said some so then he started talking to me with Arabic and I responded to him and he said okay so I'm qualified for the job
0: go ahead so what job is that
4: please that job too is a secretary that and previously my work too I was doing secretary and I left that place
0: but this one is a higher office
4: yes please
0: and the salary is double
4: yes please
0: so breaking yoke has doubled your destiny has made your life beautiful
4: yes please.
0: Wow not yet
4: please the advice I have for all of you people is if you are here at breaking yoke and maybe you need something from God and you are not getting it please keep on coming to church sow seed give your tithe and everything will be well with you
0: break you
5: the God of beggar is the God of great miracle I'm standing on this great altar giving my testimony because it is not easier for me to be standing on this great altar. Many people knows me when I came here. I was not having anything. I was nobody. I came here through fasting and prayers. And then I humbled myself before the God of beggar. And I went through the fasting and prayers. I came here last year, 2024. And then I begin to fast and pray for the 28 days fasting and prayers. So after the 28 day fasting and prayers, God of beggar opened great doors for me. And then I was looking for a job. Almost 3 good years. I couldn't get a job. Things were so hard and difficult for me. But I entered the house of power. And I go on my knee and I cry to the God of beggar. And I told my God that before the end of the 28 days fasting and prayer, let the God of beggar lift his hands up. And then after the end of the fasting and prayer, doors opened. And I got a powerful job. And then, before I could get the job, I had an encounter with my father, the prophet, and give me a prophecy. And then by the grace of God, the prophecy is on the pipeline. And I believe that the God of beggar will make that prophecy to come to pass. So I started working and then things was not easy for me. Up and down, going to job, coming home, late hour. Don't have anything with me to transport myself. But I keep praying to God. I keep humbling myself to God. And then when I went there, the madam that I was working with, when she saw me the first day, she couldn't ask me for anything, but she told me that I should pray for the shop. And then I offered a prayer. After the prayer, and she said to me, my son, the work I've been accomplished to you. You can now start the work. She didn't take any document for me, but through the grace and the favor of my father, the prophet, I was able to get that job without any forms, without any documents. And I gave thanks to the God of Beggar that his anointing, his power, his grace, his favor has covered me.
0: Rise up and clap for Jesus, yeah. Rise up and clap for Jesus. This is just the beginning. God has given you a good job. What do you want to add to it and end the testimony?
5: So, I've gotten a new promotion at the place.
0: Now, promotion has come.
5: Yes, please.
0: You received the job how many months now?
5: Oh, just this year I started it.
0: How many months?
5: And they said 3 months.
0: 3 months?
5: Yes, please.
0: And you have been promoted to what?
5: As a manager.
0: As a manager of the boutique?
5: Yes, please.
0: Give it to the Lord.
3: Praise God, praise God, praise God, praise God. You can't say the anointing makes the difference. And it be new. Obia on a degree holders on okra secondary school WASI certificates. Na ebimukra degrees on your more competing for a job na engosrano aman a favor ma ono enye jumano ahead of them young man in soa ononso ejuma okoyeye nyame aman a favor within 3 months no omo peja na ye no manager abra ejuma no kro okwako pe ejuma no ye mbisa ne CV ye mbisa ne document bia ye mbisa ne certificate bia enso no engosrano has made all the difference. That is what the power of God can do. And until now, yet tone Safro say, and you be bia and a ye woman sani wa hondin yo, nyame to me a bakewa, a mani yes runko. Inteno bomodia say, only a bababa som, a wo Breaking Yoke Ministry International, a china a spiritual checkup service, ye shall say 8 a.m. Yebobo bay 2 p.m. naya pong. Inteno bomodia say, obeba. Friday, so ye shia a year from 8 p.m. to 5 a.m. mega all night, kasiya pa. And a Sunday, so ye shia 7 a.m. to 2 p.m. into Monshanon so MIN. You walk Clagon NDC bus stop offro a shaman car and I'm Spinters Road and I said Nungwa. Now I be see a walk Clagon NDC bus stop. 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Afi yango boat shaksi ene Google Map and Uber Nina Ebit Minowaba ni Hianese Obebo Breaking Yoke Ministry International Clagon at Obeba on your quine. Ukra wa okan so unim seni using map nana se app no minstru pacho drive ya bidu Sakmono Estate Junction and as a Lashibi Shalom Sport na fawi ni tre a shaman as a okwa shaman na obi hu Clagon police station. Ewo o left. Obe un Clagon police station. Ewo o left. Mi etuwa su ye Clagon government school. No. Government school no opposite. Obe un ye in billboard Breaking Yoke Ministry International. Na wa branch right. Edi abaho. Afi ufri ashaman soa. Ofa under bridge. Na se na obi ni mkakra. Obe un Clagon government school no wa right. Na wa take immediate left. Edi oba Breaking Yoke Ministry International. Edu Fridays ne Sundays nso a yɛ wɔ buses a ɛboa ebinom ɛde ɔmɔba. 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with your friend it was 0243 374 8218 and that's a 0242 203 547 yen papa so I a crowd so befa course in your mree and you are bomb pie say oba check up service nibi. Obe bompaya ma. Interno. Freno was 0243 218023. 0243 218023. Michelle on crying so say, yeah, now I check TV. The more you watch, the more powerful you become. Pega TV. Ajemkwa. Nyami shrao. Wanyoke se. Ufidi ene die. Enda haya. Bye.
6: There's darkness upon the face of the deep. And the Spirit of God moved upon the face of the water. Speed of God days, Ruach Elohim.

Nyamiasi once again. This is Christ Mission Central International. We do sambre with ya. They are destroying the destroyer with Prophet Louis Makaya. Echina Anopa Tuesday. Echina Anopa Tuesday. Yenina yeshia ewa sorry fio no mo. Turning point with Prophet Louis Makaya. Don't worry. Echina Anopa. Me papa Prophet Louis Makaya. E to answer for Bibia Oti Adom FM around this hour. So baby, I will be make sure say it's an opinion I am Boshi and Shiana Midi for Prophet Louis Makaya at Christ Mission Central International, the Bethphila Cathedral. In the air, it's not an upper 8:30. No, baby, I will be on a cell bar. I saw the few on the more. I didn't pass over Yama Mini. We call Google Map on a so better pick Christ Vision Sanctuary on the Google Map. We better pick Christ Vision Sanctuary on the Google Map. Who is Yango? Uba and I say boat is a Christ Vision Sanctuary from Tishinungwa Apapa Wireless Cantonment Kwajo Sardin Phone Nina Yenina Yeshia our 37 main station Osu Mami Phone Nina Yenina Yeshia our 37 main station Nyafa Domit Pillar 2 Domit Pillar 2 our 37 main station Honomo Domit Pillar 2 our 37 main station. You see, our Christian Village Junction. Junction is one more. Malcolm, our Junction one more. Echo Bank, our Junction one more. I saw it down our Malcolm no ETP. It's an upper 8:30. Yamidi for Prophet Louis Makaya. Tun Safo BBA with Shadom FM. But this is the time that you have to come. Brack in Yambomu Embo Empire. From Winneba, Kaswa, Malam, Bawi, Dansoman, Sotum, Foninina, and now Foninina, Inina, Eshawa La Paz, Udula Paz, Wafa, Tuanasia, Bogwa, Kaiwa La Paz. You see our Christian Village Junction. You see our Junction one more. Malcolm, our Junction one more. Sorry, Dan, our Malcolm, no, Etipe, 8:30 at the Bethphila Cathedral. From Mountains, Ebri, Ayemen, San Asadabo Tree, Adenta, Madina, New Legon. 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Tremetin is onsi wa Christian Village Junction. Obesi wa Christian Village Junction. Junction no honomwa. Malcolm Ewa Junction one more. I saw it down Ewa Malcolm Nechipe. Honda Somono Eba so Eye Tanapa. My very own father, Prophet Louis Makaya. Inti make sure I say Eye Tanapa. Yenina Asia Ewa Sori Fionomo. Na Yabomu Abo Empire. We be a Ubiano. We call Google Map on a sober type of Christ Vision Sanctuary on the Google Map. We is Yangu Uba. And I say Boot is a Christ Vision Sanctuary on the app. It's an up in Asia, I was sort of phenomenal. Ope any interest in movie, open directions. Yeah, I'm a Sia Medema Ruba Fresh and I'm a 0246 232224. 0246 232224. 0246 232224. When you go, Pong, Asia.

0: God bless you, Yamis, and on your cassier. Where Christ we see sanctuary, the house of prayer. And now you may Basaya Dominic and Sabbath Count. Yawaha, Jumadia Cassia, Yatudi, destroyer, destroyer. Ah, we name say every week be a Yadnam on Yankopon, 2 million who are there so at the bro. My brief song is that your life will never be the same. And that you are. And now you are going to have a package here. And you are going to be a vampire. And now you are going to have a vampire. And I also pray for anybody you are hearing me from anywhere in Thailand, sir. From every part of your problem. There will be a way you are here. When you are made in a Sabbath count. But in the prophet, I do say. May God bless my father, Bishop Louis Makaya. And see the baby ye. Now I catch us a child turning point. A child abrabo besa. A child to be a bafufro. A child will be a dancer. A child with expectation never done. May God bless you. Reverend Derek is here. Dear Enchakra, Oberton and Casa, Sir O Casa. Now, O Jamuha. Ti baby a obi ababo aho na na me pese ya kasa faade ye bi ho
1: my god
0: na me pese ya kasa faade ye bi ho how you are able to enforce every generational darkness about the captivities how you are able to enforce yourself and exact yourself obet me apie free mu obet me ada yi
1: apie free mu
0: ah your generational darkness bi ya
1: my god
0: ye tri chasse ye a kutia ya brabo a say na warrior it if you are not able to push it you cannot come out
1: my god
0: so I like this over trance and you know say the book of Matthew a free John the Baptist a brasso then any abra opese opie free so to me mo no I just want you to bomb pie then any abra opese no ma ye ma no I just want bomb pie you no ma be a dia ma no yes your convention sanctuary the house of prayer. I see a free John the Baptist, brother. So,
1: my God,
0: you cannot use a silence prayer,
1: debut,
0: and then you come out
1: Kabo.
0: Unless you enforce.
1: Enforce it.
0: I just want only break.
1: Enforce it.
0: You must force and break every family curse.
1: Jesus.
0: You must force and break every delays. You must force and break every patterns in our family. If you are not able to enforce. You cannot come out. If you are not able to enforce some family brother, and I'm going to isolate you. But when you force,
1: Jesus.
0: You come out.
1: You will come out.
0: How you are able to come out?
1: Yes.
0: On that problem, you must arise. Arise with the holy anger against your pattern.
1: Jesus.
0: I was only able to sorry.
1: Able to
0: what do you have before today?
1: Sorry.
0: Not your echo swan.
1: My God.
0: Oh, sorry, Tia.
1: Sorry, Tia.
0: Because family cares continues. At Twasso.
1: My God.
0: I just said, well, sorry. No, family, I'm here today. And see, for more, you still remain the way you are.
1: My God.
0: It's Paul, a clear assembly. Oh, the book of Ephesians, chapter 6, verse number 12, or so forth. You're ready because. Why you cannot come out?
1: Debbie.
0: Because we are not fighting against flesh and all
1: blood,
0: but we are fighting against the principalities. I won't my young fear in your day. And so to me, I am who am
1: Debbie.
0: They are so yet here.
1: My God,
0: they are here about your name.
1: My God,
0: they are you my name.

0: coming from different angles.
1: My God.
0: I sorry to the pastor, brother.
1: Jesus.
0: The time has come. We must rise up.
1: Rise up.
0: Arima Thomas.
1: Kamasukaba.
0: Arima Tohanaba.
1: Lema Adabu Shadada.
0: Ready.
2: Ephesians chapter 6, verse number 12. For we wrestle not against flesh and blood.
0: My God. Master, haya kachi. What are you making? Haya kachi.
1: Chino.
0: Because a quite
1: a mood sene.
0: Yes, a tane.
1: A mood sene.
2: In kind of office of one
0: more.
2: Aha. The train siyanjiche would do. Aha.
0: Every sir.
2: And yeah, and then one.
0: And yeah, and then one. And moja.
2: Hey.
0: And then yeah.
1: Hey.
2: Namum.
0: Yanim
2: peninie.
0: Yanim peninie.
2: To me dear.
0: To me dear.
2: If we are see sumu at
0: all. We have seen it was sumu. Your nam sumu.
1: My God. My God.
0: Obinam sumu no beda.
1: Jesus.
0: Obinam sumu do some sika.
1: Jesus.
0: Your nam sumu sorry tiao.
1: Hey.
0: You want to anama body you home.
1: My God.
0: Your four ni uno.
1: Debio.
0: It won't tin wama be a say. But no ma basa.
1: Basa.
0: Obinam sumu say o shepherd.
1: Mm.
0: The why was it? According to the book of Jabez, according to the book of the man Jabez, Jabez really who said, no, maybe cost.
1: My God.
0: And the Jabez is sorry. Who said, I didn't know what number and your physical idea. And Jabez was born in deep what?
1: Sorrow.
0: Sorrow. But Jabez really who said, so you're not this or trust.
1: My God.
0: Na brabo be basa. The old tie me be
1: Jesus.
0: Our brabo so. You need the prophet to speak over your life.
1: Hey.
0: Yo ya didibia to shebre so.
1: Jesus.
0: Ya do to nsuo.
1: Jesus.
0: Ya do to bedi akon.
1: Jesus.
0: Akon kwa na wudie.
1: Hey.
0: And nobody cause so brabo. So one so the Bible say Jabez really who say. Say the normal tie so one sorry also for.
1: I say Jabez was more honorable. Bible no Chronicle 1 Chronicles 4:19 no can say and Jabez was more honorable till any honorable nkwa o was he was more honorable not just a Bible no or compare Jabez in the ninwa no abusua o free mu say ka abusua we die Jabez ayawo na be die akonu no be di akonu any petitiru akonu no be kwama abusua we Bible say nanso na nanso bi won
0: nanso
1: nanso
0: ba na nya fisika
1: da bi.
0: But today I'm talking about the darkness captivity.
1: Who was them now? Only can was
0: them. Who was them? Only can
1: you. Oluwako. Odibo.
0: It's a new physical.
1: Debbie.
0: It's a Jabez Diano. And yes, it will be a solid tiano.
1: Debbie, Debbie.
0: But man, no means them be a tiano.
1: My God.
0: I say shabre. Why in the no me be tiano? I say shabre.
1: A di kekeu.
0: A di be tiano.
1: A di.
0: A di be a day. A tiano.
1: Identity.
0: Me say a di and go for the di and go.
1: My God.
0: Bible say Abra. Abraham, your friend Abraham. Was it too much of any nation there? Udi Abraham na masa son of the for Abraham.
1: My goodness.
0: On that side as the Saria. Because Abraham be no fiba no fi abusum fie. Eti eje ya abusum di bi jare
1: eta so. My God.
0: O shebra ya basa.
1: Jesus.
0: Abraham she dan fa.
1: Jesus.
0: Di uye bi anyo.
1: Hey.
0: Ano man fa.
1: Hey.
0: Ya do me o baby anu ko try enti. Awo che da bi ko try enti.
1: Hey.
0: Wa bra boy say Jabez.
1: E puna che bi.
0: Me sibra me catch.
1: My God.
0: O wo fa. Echi ho. Any more hot, but a normal busy bus.
1: Hey,
0: yes, yeah, or try. Yes, yeah, or try.
1: Yes,
0: Bible is a jab and sugo radiso.
1: Hey.
0: And your kai jab as
1: my God, my God.
0: And so, okay, obi. Was a soul be sabre, and so be a brabos, and so be Pierre Fusum,
1: oh yes,
0: and every Philip be a brabos,
1: oh yes,
0: Sabre be Philip be a brabos, and your church crimes in sanctuary, the house of prayer,
1: the house of
0: Bishop Louis Makaya,
1: my God,
0: and Chia would tear to go about the sister,
1: yes, so
0: yes, your crime is your suffer,
1: yes, your Christ Vision Sanctuary International, and the Bethphillah Cathedral at Chimota Christian Village Junction, and her and my father, the Bishop Prophet Louis Makaya, Asori Kesie, Ehona, Yenina, your headquarters, Ehonewo, Yakupo Adrum, Asori, your branches be brave, Bia will be our branch or home, Odianis of a pay a chair quiet. Now, so a chin of Padia, a prophetic turning point, dear me. Bia won't be a waterman cup, what ye and Debia, oh, say, I didn't want to obey me, obey to me, Fanamba, no, was everyone in force who? Oh, one of my flashing. Who friend the back or say, me save me number that, now me see me back, and so me to me by, and I'm saying, oh, check, oh, yeah, then. The own number or how now, no, and

0: ni asori ni wo Malcolm no echi pete e ka sama cho odifo a onto boku onto toast onto nyadwa e yo odifo makaya wo dia ni so beto na mo na beba na se ni etie biara wo yakopon abasa yi adom yakopon wo de sabe ka
1: on de sabe ka one of the thing, the second time so everybody must understand then how you are able to come out from the force of the darkness.
0: Okay, call Odifo.
1: You must use the force of your loud cry.
0: The force of a loud cry.
1: That is how a man, the book of Psalms, David can say me, the book of Psalms, 34.
0: My God.
1: Verse number 17, I want you to read it for me, 34 verse 17. You see, you must cry unto the altar.
0: You must cry.
1: Are you listening to me?
0: My God.
1: Silence prayer.
0: Debut.
1: Silence prayer cannot move any
0: darkness
1: for me. Also, silence prayer cannot do anything.
0: Oh, yes.
1: Because demons are stubborn. Spirits are stubborn.
0: Oh, yes.
1: It was only a con. Also, son of David. Son of David.
0: Jesus.
1: Son of David.
0: Jesus.
1: Bible says also, he didn't even you must shout. You must enforce every altars in my family. Any demonic darkness going on.
0: Jesus. My God.
1: That is the reason why a giant Bible. Because this month is the month of delivery.
0: Oh yes.
1: You must deliver your baby.
0: My God.
1: You must enforce and push it.
0: Oh yes, Lord.
1: This is the one time where you will never come out.
0: Yes.
1: Sumbiya duwa warie. Yariyebiya duwa warie.
0: Jesus.
1: And no man said them.
0: Jesus
1: said, "You always want to buy it. You have cross the moon pile.
0: Debbie,
1: you have cross the moon pile.
0: Debbie,
1: my bomb pile. Your money is out.
0: Debbie,
1: your money is out. Read it. What's up?
2: Yeah, King Kai on you and our Psalms. Edia San Nai, Chiche Muaye Dunson.
1: Cry.
2: Otrini fu sufre na eraditie.
1: What's it? Otrini fu osu. Eti. If you are not able to cry, Debbie, you must use the force of the loud cry. At the altars, I use no silence to move any mountains.
0: There be
1: was alternative to okay verses now. Was that oh, here need be team,
0: a
1: radiant, a
0: radiate, a radiate,
1: a radiate, a radiate,
0: my God,
1: my Juma,
0: Jesus,
1: my brother, Bassa,
0: hey,
1: a radi me woo,
0: Jesus,
1: so the team
0: one,
1: now the free radia,
0: my God,
1: or soon Yaku Pomacho. The Bible says, so read the book of Exodus now, Exodus chapter 2 now. Bible says Israel for coding question. Now Israel for the Tiamu Frere Rade.
0: My God.
1: Almost friendly could do a radianum. Verse 23. A blow on Matiamu Frere Rade. A relative one. The relicate almost said, Matime my Israel for once.
0: My God.
1: Matuana money. Matissa or Tiam said, my warrior check. Matissa or Tiam said, my yarn, Nansu Yarim, because of the minimum
0: debut.
1: Matissa or Cassa or Cravis in Sanctuary said, one a warrior basa, Matisse obisi yariye danaso, Matio, meti one two, meti nwechiri, your team will feel ready. You hear warrior yensia, you hear juma yensia,
0: yensia,
1: you know my basa yensia,
0: yensia.
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0: Yes, Lord.
1: Asu nyangu pamba chenso. At say empire anu ashe, empire yensi anu suru eseni abafu.
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1: odi de sa be count
0: we are Cravish Sanctuary.
1: Oh yes,
0: the house of prayer ana nyame nam ho ana yana nyumre yi yedi onyame asem ebrel se echina ye wananti sumu ache yeshia. Now I believe say Bible say Israel for suffer Awurade no Awurade ko ka che Moses say mate won sun
1: my God
0: iti kwana kwaji wom iti do obetie mu no Awurade be ma on Bible be duru ba bia ma de oso be waro ba ware wo iti say the more now obetie mu no Awurade be ka ko ka do oso bo wa
1: kuma my God.
0: Are you listening to me?
1: Oh yes.
0: It, that is how we must do everything possible. Because you must do, because yeah, if you are not, because the life is a war. It's a war. The night of war. A child war.
1: A war.
0: It, if you are not able to shout towards every war in standing your life.
1: My God.
0: It also would seem no suffering ready. Now, as soon as you go on the side, Asofo
1: anwo de eye akyena de ampaye ebe de
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1: my god
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1: enie come odi for
0: Sundays a certain thing happened to my church.
1: My God.
0: First Sunday the bomb paid bi. Ye bomb pa na me notice say me baba ko jon aye sey. It immediate na anointing father. A far na na je say at once we accommodate yes so. Na the girl no ye ye divorce me play also come me.
1: My God.
0: This amaye dey me kunu. And the deliverance dey cause na. Ana ye castle spirit. Girl na ni so ten na. O yare bi won so a se yare ni ba o ni kromo a o bi cause won hu ni ha no o ni kromo a aso ko tensu no ho.
1: My goodness,
0: o ni so na kasa na de na won so na fi ne so.
1: My goodness,
0: eti yare na ba wa adwuma mu eti ni madam say e wo say o ko ni kromo so na bi I have a father me kwa ko ka che me papa
1: power is here.
0: I'll be catching.
1: Oh yes.
0: It's a no. You hear the deliverance.
2: Yes, Lord.
0: At once that the area you know thing you can enter. See, that's when the times when you go transform in the kakasa. It's only a day.
1: My God.
0: It's only so. And the hour one and no hour and the other. It's also. Oh, you know what the mob is about. Soon, soon,
1: soon, soon.
0: Oh,
1: you know the my God. To obey the hour.
0: Obey the hour.
1: Obey the hour.
0: That is how we try and deliver ourselves from this.
1: Oh yes.
0: Every darkness, spirit of captivities.
2: Okay.
0: If you are not able to use and force, so what trust you dear? There one who can no one thing. Was said they are sleeping and taking away unless
2: the cost.
0: But see, when we are real, we are very real, ma. Eti, you have fucked with me also. Was it the day of the John the Baptist?
2: Embrace, no.
0: free sa John the Baptist press so when you are so be so do one to me wale so when you are so be say you really feel so and your comfort zone say metra for for the bible yen sure cha then when you are be say 2 minute tennis so or da on to me now
1: jesus
0: you are yet na bro boss so e ka tete no
1: what
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1: oh yes
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1: Echina ebesesa. If you don't confront your confronters, you can never come out. Te emrebe dia busiamu. So for yenko numbers 27.
2: Yeah, can come on numbers 27.
1: Verse 1 no.
2: Verse
1: 1. Now I jump it. O dia kind verse 1 no.
2: Then came daughters of Zarephath.
1: I said, then came the daughters of Zelophehad. Tio. Jampian Kotuno. Yeah, we person me accommodate me try the biwa.
2: Verse 2.
1: Was it a man be sorry ye? Papa be mama you are be here day.
2: Sorry.
1: Not ye verse 2 no.
2: And they stood before Moses.
1: Bible say, now we call Moses and him.
2: And before Eleazar.
1: And before Eleazar and Peniforn.
2: The priest.
1: And the priest. Tio.
2: And before the princes. And all the congregation.
1: One more company for them. Anyone ask them? Emrebi the horn. Emrebi wofiho.
0: Wofiho
1: ya ngwari woho.
0: Ngwari woho.
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0: Yo.
1: One ubo wa ebo wa. 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
2: verse 3
1: no
2: verse 3 Our father died in the wilderness. And he was not in the company of them that gathered themselves together.
1: One more shamran, one more.

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0: Sa wo be tu anamo
1: 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Jesus.
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1: My God.
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1: Sori.
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1: My God.
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0: amwa
1: there be
0: ko amwa
1: there be
0: what chere wo nsemu nyina aso so kronani asaye
1: asaye
0: ba ye ti asaye na hum no
1: my god
0: ba bi wo firi yebo wa nya ye
1: jesus
0: because wo tumi bi enam sumu
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0: adere nya fese kaade o
1: there be
0: it is all your dreams obese di po hum wo bo a o hum wo bo
1: there be there be there be
0: asa wa me ka o
1: ti mo hu ni pa mo bo
0: david say rade me nsan wo juma ma nya ye ye wo ti me nya kwadwofo
1: there be
0: wo kwa juma da bi aba nothing to show
1: nothing to show
0: nothing to show
2: my God.
0: I said, you know, I didn't know what you what you say when you because BB was so much.
1: My God.
0: You do your baby will feel
1: her.
0: Yeah, yeah, mom, baby will her.
1: Kalama.
0: You do try the assassin.
1: Jesus.
0: Okay, we swear to Sebron.
1: My God.
0: And I did a kutiao.
1: Jesus.
0: I say, you delay about the spiritual thing.
1: Oh, yes.
0: Yes, so much, dear.
1: Oh, yes.
0: Your boy, Russell, so much, yes.
1: My God.
0: Near to Sebron and Napier.
1: Jesus.
0: Baby, I ring your question.
1: Jesus.
0: I said, deliver us a bacoso.
1: A coso.
0: I told you, I'm a yame.
1: Oh, yes.
0: Baby, I will be our yarian. Set to say, dang. A china do yari embra when you fra bra na onyame a so se se bre na no a china a noma
2: ebeye
0: where you Christ vision sanctuary
1: international
0: so fra na yawa or my directions you we are na ya kasa pima numpe na eye package ye bompa ye amon
1: Jesus
0: but enye fanasi and enye no bompa ye
3: 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E channel pa 830 we nyina ekobo mu akobbo empire. Ye kobbo empire bo kese pa. Obibia ne ho ba asase we so mbe oni akono e ba bebre. Debi. But ebusiamenu wufimu ntina ye ba asase we so no we are struggling for certain things. That's not how God created us, but the family that we came from. Ye nanu ye janum edi ade bi oma ye boni bi and then we are the one fighting for what the boni om ye no. But if only you come and pray, if only you make yourself available tomorrow morning at the church auditorium, God is going to change that situation. Nti e tano pa yenyina ye hia e wa Timota Christian Village Junction. Me bibia wo bia no, wo be call Google Map no so be type Christ Vision Sanctuary on the Google Map. Christ Vision Sanctuary on the Google Map. O isu yango, uba ana se boat so so e Christ Vision Sanctuary on the app. Me bibia wo bia no app no e do be ra so re fio no direct from mountains ebri ayimensa asarebo twi adenta mampon. 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Album Abo Empire. Oh, Christ Vision Sanctuary International with Major Prophet Louis Makaya from Winneba, Kaswa, Malam, Bawik. 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Test you know a papa wireless test you phoning in a osu mommy phoning in a osu mommy phoning in a bra nabe bompire. Unia bra nabe bompire. Melkos ragil be a bra. Never bomb empire. A year turn up at 8:30. I saw a few animal. Then I coupon D4 empire. So enter you destiny. They be a me catch yourself. One on the enter a true didn't say one on super quite a Ghana blaster. Obia shell and no shell. Usuba no acquire Ghana blasters. Obia shell and no shell. But this time around, oh, bra never bomb pino. 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
0: 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The old team be a Bible say Jabez ye de a bompire. 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
4: My God,
0: I want you to train me to pray this prayer this night. Now I believe your life will never be the same. Read it for me quick. 4 verse 10. Bible says, Jabez is a bompire. To a bompire catches every stubborn family pattern
4: Jesus.
0: Of delay. Break by fire now.
4: Break
0: by fire

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1: a dilemma
0: someone shall break
1: break
0: someone shall break
1: break
0: so by fire
1: by fire
0: I lose myself
1: lose myself
0: delay
1: every delay
0: so we are
1: so dilemma

Lose that by fire, by fire, by fire, by fire, by fire, by fire, by fire, by fire, by fire, by fire, by fire, by fire, by fire, by fire, by fire, by fire, by fire, by fire, by fire, by fire, by fire, by fire, by fire, by fire, by fire, by fire, by fire, by fire, by fire, by fire, by fire, by fire, by fire, by fire, by fire, by fire, by fire, by fire, by fire, by fire, by fire, by fire, by fire, by fire, by fire, by fire, by fire, by fire, by fire, by fire, by fire, by fire, by fire, by fire, by fire, by fire, by fire, by fire, by fire, by fire, by fire, by fire, by fire, by fire, by fire, by fire, by fire, by fire, by fire, by fire, by fire, by fire, by fire, by fire, by fire, by fire, by fire, by fire, by fire, by fire, by fire, by fire, by fire, by fire, by fire, by fire, by fire, by fire, by fire, by fire, by fire, by fire, by fire, by f

0: loose your hands.
1: Yeah.
0: In the name of Jesus.
1: Jesus.
0: Somebody come out.
1: Yes.
0: Somebody come out.
1: I'm out.
0: I command you.
2: Yes.
0: I command you now.
1: I'm out.
0: Every delay.
1: Jesus.
0: Live your life.
1: I'm coming out.
0: Out.
1: No. Yes now.
0: Somebody say, I am out.
1: I am out.
0: I am out.
1: I am out.
0: Who fear jump, jump. I am out.
1: I am out.
0: I am out.
1: I am out.
0: From stagnation.
1: Yes, Lord.
0: I am out.
1: I am out.
0: Every delay in my life.
1: Jesus.
0: I need a delay.
1: Yes, Lord.
0: I'm running you film.
1: I'm out.
0: Yeah, delay what you
1: I am out.
0: I'm running you film.
1: I am out.
0: Am I arena check?
1: I am out.
0: Running you film.
1: I am out.
0: Every delay.
1: I am out.
0: I command you.
1: I am out.
0: By fire.
1: Yes,
0: by fire.
1: Yes,
0: by fire.
1: Yes,
0: by fire.
1: Yes,
0: by fire.
1: Yes,
0: by fire.
1: Yes,
0: by fire.
1: Yes,
0: by fire. I am out.
1: I am out.
0: I declare by fire by Holy Ghost.
3: Yes, Holy Ghost.
0: And the power of darkness.
3: Jesus.
0: Obibia wo tie me.
3: My God.
0: O yamse mo pray mo kofobia kofobia se kage.
3: Jesus.
0: Ya ni kofobia se sum.
3: Oh yes.
0: Bible say Acts chapter 16. Paul and Silas vampire.
3: Jesus.
0: Na mo pie fe honhum wo fiase.
3: My God.
0: Woni pa bia do to fiase.
2: My God.
0: Woni pa bia do wadia to kage.
2: Yes.
0: By the power of the Holy Ghost.
3: Jesus.
0: Cause right now.
2: Right now.
0: As I'm clapping my hands.
1: Yes.

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1: In the name of Jesus.
0: Kasa sumbia.
1: Sumbia.
0: Yanima sem.
1: Yanima sem.
0: Kasa babi biara.
1: Babi biara.

Yeah.

0: Jesus. I commanded across the manor had the spirit of Fuqua across the road. Somebody is walking right now. I commanded right now. Sorry, Nante. You want me, Nante?
1: Jesus.
0: Sorry, Nante.
1: Yes, Lord.
0: You want what?
1: Jesus.
0: Sorry, Nante.
2: Yes, Lord.
0: Man, I'm also ready 2 minutes.
2: Yes, Lord.
0: I command you to.
2: Yes, Lord.
0: See right now.
2: Right now.
0: See right now.
2: Amen.
0: See right now.
2: Amen.
0: Sit right now.
2: Amen.
0: Sit right now.
2: Amen.
0: Sit right now.
2: Amen.
0: Sit right now.
2: Amen.
0: Who are yet?
2: Yes.
0: Who are yet?
2: Nah.
0: Who are yet?
2: Nah.
0: Diabetes.
2: Nah.
0: Out.
2: Out. Nah.
0: Peter say. Sikaluji tadi enibi.
1: My God.
0: But in the name of Jesus Christ,
2: Jesus,
0: rise up and walk.
2: Oh yes,
0: every part of your body,
2: Jesus.
0: Anybody you are, what you are listening to me right now,
2: my God.
0: By faith,
2: by faith.
0: I want you to begin to run,
2: my God.
0: Because on your made the second,
2: Jesus.
0: I command it right now,
2: right now.
0: Your ultimate sorry,
2: Jesus.
0: Oh sorry, Jesus.
2: Yes, now.
0: Your ultimate now.
2: Yes, Lord.
0: Oh, that is here.
2: Amen.
0: Oh yes, you did more.
2: Jesus.
0: What upon someone teacher?
2: My God.
0: Your teacher what again? Obi down God Tiako.
2: Amen.
0: Oh, so many aside.
2: Amen.
0: In the name of Jesus.
2: Jesus.
0: I command it right now.
2: Right now.
0: Receive the healing.
2: Amen.
0: Receive the healing.
2: I receive
0: the healing.
2: I receive
0: it. Your own teeth.
1: My God.
0: Your own

0: You want to mean your sister, oh, yeah,
1: in the name of Jesus.
0: You want to mean your sister,
1: oh, yeah, don't you? Yes, sir, in the name of Jesus,
0: yes, Lord.
1: Jude chapter 1, verse 9, your bomb pie, your bomb pie, and what? Jude chapter 1, Jude 1 9. Any baby, I only would do in Shira, what pray, any baby, I only would do here, dear, what pray, mammy be a wolfie, I brew be a wolfie home, I could be a wolfie home. If you are free, say your mammy fee, say your papa fee, any pebbiara, what's it one penny? Any pebbiara, what are the new Italia? Any pebbiara, what's it sending the NCD yet? What's it any yeta? Any pebbiara, what's it save you of your own? Yakupoja Connesusa, by fire, by tender, we scatter them right now, we massacre them right now, in the name of Jesus.
2: Jude chapter 1, verse 9,
3: Jude chapter 1, verse 9. Yet, Michael,
1: yet,
3: the archangel.
1: Bible say, yet, Michael, the archangel, too.
3: When contending with the devil, he disputed about the body of Moses. Not bring against him.
1: Not bringing against him.
3: Accusation.
1: Ye wakwaya e fie to me a damon e hukum ni a kabreche o homno. Ye wampaya ye bwani je yadye paya day. Everyone sem. And the Bible say, yet Michael, angel Michael, archangel Michael, one one of Bob from some free a heaven. Ebe tu asasu isu. Nasu Bible say, emra, one ni di Moses, bwani ni wwa aperi aperi eno. Bible say, wankasakeke. 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Wasi may the Lord rebuke thee. And then ye bie anu a bwampaya. 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
0: and I pray,
1: eni pe biara
0: eni pe biara
1: wani mi ye di
0: what
1: if it's
0: a
1: period?
0: I want
1: me here,
0: dear.

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0: Christ. 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
1: Declare, a man of God.
0: Anyone, the enemy,
1: yes,
0: is holding your blessing,
1: yes, Lord,
0: in custody.
1: My fire.
0: Anyone,
1: yes, Lord,
0: the enemy,
1: yes,
0: has sabotaged you,
1: yes, Lord,
0: by fire,
1: by fire,
0: by thunder, by thunder, by the Holy Ghost.
1: Yes, Lord,
0: we command the release. I command the release. I command the release of your blessing.
1: Now.
0: I command the release.
1: Now.

0: Jesus. In the name of Jesus. Yes, in the name of Holy Ghost. Fire.
1: Isaiah 28 verse 18. Ye bompire, ye cancel owu to me biara. You know, death is by appointment. Whether one who make your appointment, no, will be the making my woe. It is appointed unto man to die, but to die once. Enti owu biara ye super bow so no.
2: Yes,
1: your appointment.
2: Yes, Lord.
1: So would I make you?
2: Yes, Lord.
1: So be the making my woe. Your appointment with death. Ye page empire, one last prayer. So for Kanye, Isaiah 28.
0: Isaiah chapter 28, verse 18.
1: Aha, tiha.
0: And your covenant with death shall be disannulled.
1: I say, and your covenant with death shall be disannulled. Till and your covenant, and if it be a wasuma uwotu,
3: a retatot,
1: one of them, a kuraka,
3: katoma
1: wasuma uwobau,
3: the name of Jesus,
1: by fire, by
3: yes, Lord,
1: on the account,
3: by fire,
1: on the blood of Jesus,
3: by fire.

0: of Jesus.
1: Prof. Ready?
0: My God.
1: I don't know why I want to stay home tomorrow. Minim nientia eye etena opesa ontena fi eye etena no pa. Na David e bompa e David catches Solomon so on bompa e according to 1 Kings chapter 2 verse 5 and 6. David catches Solomon say, Joab ahame. Joab ahame. Don't let Joab
0: talk. Asofo, me 1 minute. Me dia dance here. For number to your mom friend not to us.
1: 0246 23
2: Oh, Francisia.
1: Oh, my Francisia. 0246. Now, me di for some mon friend, number Francisia.
2: Yeah, that's
1: here. 0246-232-24. 0246-232-24. My friend, now me di for Francisia. Baby, be a wobby on friend number Francisia. Now, mess no. And then, now me di for some bomb pa me telephone. Now, number is 0246-232-24. 0246-232-24. 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Atimota Christian Village Junction, the Bethlehem Cathedral. 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Enti eye e channel pa. 8:30 ye nyina ye hia wa so refio no 8:30 na time ni 8:30 ye nyina ye hia e wa so refio no ya Timota Christian Village Junction na man ye 0246232224 ya 0246232224 o friend na me 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Facebook, Instagram and TikTok Christ Vision Sanctuary International any information be up about the church no call on mo abako hu e hono mo every Friday be aye so mbako a mega on night non denominational on night and found baby across every Friday be a Otter versus Otters all night at the same venue, Christ Vision Sanctuary International, the Bethlehem Cathedral. Otter versus Otters all night every Friday, piano by 9 a.m. 3 a.m. Naya pon a all night. Prophet Louis Makaya every Sunday, biya sum yenu anopa 7 a.m. and then 9 a.m. in the morning. Every Sunday, yes, sum yenu anopa and anopa 7. And anopa 9 a.m. every Sunday biano ye yes so and every Tuesday biano eye na ye ra Tuesday mwe winter ye na anopa we ye nyina Asia e wa Timota Christian Village Junction e ya Timota Christian Village Junction yamidi for Prophet Louis Makaya e tun safro bi bia uti adom FM around this hour into make sure say otime ni around this hour ye nyina e be share wa soro fio no mo eye na anopa we Tuesday so na me no kan e kan wa sem no ye nyina ye share wa soro fio no mo friend na me mo friend na midi for sisia na man 0246-232-24 and that's 0551-883388 numbers in you 0246-232-24 and that's 0551-883388 mo friend amedi for sisia na onemo embo empire and as anana pa yesom no dia 839 ya sha sent we bia obia no make sure say obeba asorofio no mo entem we ko gogo map no so be type Christ Vision Sanctuary on the Google map Christ Vision Sanctuary on the Google